0: 7.
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3: All right. And just like that, it's gone 5 a.m., which means good morning and welcome to the middle of the week. Yep, we're here. And as always, you and I get to wake up this beautiful city of ours in the next 10 minutes. Let me know where you're checking in from on 011-88-38-947. But before we do any of that, let's first get you out of bed.
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5: Birds of a feather flock together. You run around with losers, you will end up a loser. Unconsciously. Unconsciously, you will pick up their ways, you will pick up their habits, you'll pick up, most importantly, their attitude about life. If you're around cynical, negative people all the time, you will become cynical and negative. So you gotta watch yourself. Many of us are living out the lives of other people, living out their conclusions, living out of their consciousness.
6: My biggest advice to give everybody in the world is, like I say, we live in an external world. If you can, for the rest of your life, live inside of yourself. All these insecure people putting their insecurities on you, you gotta flush it out. You have to believe in one thing, and that is yourself.
5: Take responsibility for your life. Don't go through life being a victim. Losers let things happen. Winners make things happen.
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0: Blige, Family Affair on 947's Daybreak. Back to back with Jesse J. Domino getting us going at exactly 5 a.m. this morning. 011-88-38-947. Let's wake up the city.
1: Hello.
2: Hey, what's up?
1: Stuff.
2: Cool. Hanging and chilling, you know. Stuff.
0: Cool. 947, hello.
3: Good morning, Nick. Good morning, Dave Baker. It's Robbie from the Vale.
4: What's up?
0: What's up? The Vale's in the house. 947, hello.
5: Good morning, Nick. Good morning, Dave Baker. George from Centurion. What's up?
0: What's up? 947, hello.
6: Good morning, Nick. Good morning, Dave Baker. It's Yolani from Pretoria. What's up?
0: What's up? 947, hello.
7: Hey, hey, hey, morning, Dave. What's up, Nick? Don Overdale.
2: What's up, Nick?
0: Yes, baby.
1: Just hanging, chilling.
0: 947, hello.
8: Good morning, Nick. Good morning, Dave. It's Chris Mobindi here, all the way from Mount Tumalanga. What?

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0: It's music from Steven Sanchez, Sweet Love, getting us to exactly 21 minutes past 5. Nelly Furtado, I'm Like a Bird, some Mikasa in the mix there as well with Mamela. Which means it's time to wake up that brain of yours.
1: If you're ready to take on Joburg at 5 a.m.,
2: you're ready for this.
1: Yeah. The Daily Brain Teaser
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1: with Nick Explicit.
0: All right, 0663 818 609. Are you on the money for a potential 3 out of 3 for the week? And this morning's brain teaser takes us back to the year 1960 and putting your African knowledge to the test when this particular icon becomes the first prime minister of this Central African country. After getting their independence from Belgium, and would later be assassinated 1 year after he became the prime minister. Which iconic African leader are we talking about? This happened 66 years ago to the very date since his appointment. 0663 818 609. You take a bash at it, closer to your eyewitness news. I'll give you one more clue.

0: It's music from James Deacon. This one right here is called Home on 947's Daybreak, getting us to exactly 4 minutes away from your eyewitness news. 0663818609, taking us back to the year 1960, when this particular Central African country gets its independence from Belgium. And this iconic leader becomes their first prime minister. And exactly a year later after his appointment, he would be assassinated. What is the name of the first prime minister of this particular country? The other clue I will give you is that it's currently divided into two, and one half of it happens to be at the FIFA World Cup. Now you figured out the country, but have you figured out the name of the leader that we're looking for? 0663818609, take a bash at it.
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10: For the headlines this morning, I'm Thembekile Mkhototo. The suspended deputy chief of the Ekurhuleni Metro Police Department, Julius Mkhwanazi, will have to defend himself against allegations made by a woman who claims to have been his lover when he returns to the Madlanga Commission today. The woman told the commission yesterday that Mkhwanazi planned the theft of precious stones worth more than 14 million rand because he was struggling financially. She detailed how she was involved in that plot. They stole the stones, according to her version, from an apartment in Kilani under the guise of a police operation in 2023. Well, Joburg residents will now have to pay 67 cents more for a higher water demand management levy starting next month. The High Court in Johannesburg yesterday dismissed an urgent application by Afrikaans lobby group AfriForum to halt the implementation. AfriForum argued that the charge was unlawful, unconstitutional, and placed an unfair burden on residents. Well, the water demand management levy is a fixed monthly charge imposed on both conventional and prepaid water connections, regardless of how much water a household uses. And the U.S. Secretary of State, Marco Rubio, says that Washington will not accept Iran charging vessels to pass through the Strait of Hormuz. It's part of the disputes over a vital waterway, nuclear inspections, and missiles, which have exposed early strains in negotiations to end the war in the Middle East. It's a partly cloudy Wednesday in Gauteng. Joburg, temperatures 6 and 20 degrees. Pretoria, 8 and 21. Vereeniging 5 peaking at 17 degrees. Those are the headlines. More eyewitness news at 6 or as it happens.
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0: Music from Ellie Goulding, Like a Savior, 947. Stay break, getting us to 20 minutes away from 6 a.m. Good morning. Khalid with Better in the mix there as well. Are you on the money for the brain teaser this morning? Taking us back to the year 1960, putting your African knowledge to the test. This particular leader gets elected as the first prime minister of the Central African country after the country was handed back and got the independence from Belgium. That's the clue that you got. Also, it's divided into two now. One half is partaking in the FIFA World Cup. That's the other clue that I gave you. And yeah, this happened 66 years ago. One year later, after his appointment as the prime minister, he would be assassinated by the Belgium government, who admitted, I think it was in 2022, of their involvement in it. Who are we looking for? We'll start off with a couple of your text messages this morning. Chantel, you're definitely on the money. Alan, also all the way out in Soweto, correct. Nadia, I see you. Deline, no, it is not Sudan, by the way. Ernest, getting the country right, but not the leader. Jeanette says, you have me stumped this morning. All right. As for, by the way, Pranesh also is on the money. As for the rest of the city, talk to me.
1: Morning, Nick. My friend says you're looking for Senegal. We don't know the prime minister.
0: Okay.
2: It's Yolandi. This morning, I have absolutely no idea.
3: Yeah, it's a tricky one. I'm thinking I'm going to go with DRC and I'm going to go with Patrice Lumumba.
4: It's looking, we're talking about Patrice Lumumba.
0: Close.
5: Sarah from London. Nick, you're talking about Patrice Lumumba. Stacey from Zimbabwe, and I'm going to have a guess at the country. I think it's the Democratic Republic of Congo, but I have no idea about the person who was...
0: Those that sent through their voice notes got, well, close to the name. It's Patrice Lumumba that we're looking for, but yes, very, very close though. And DRC, obviously Congo being the country that we're looking for as well. So shout out to everybody who's on the money. There was something that was missing this morning, and that happens to have been the confidence of the South. Andrew did not come through this morning with a very easy one for us, Nick, and we're on the money. Doesn't seem like that's the case, but it is Patrice Lumumba that we're looking for, who was elected as the first prime minister 66 years ago today. On the other side of this, who's waking up the city? What's the weather packing? You and I get to find out. In the meantime, it's Beatenburg, Southern Suburbs.

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1: EWN, an update on the weather.
0: All right, let's find out what your weather's packing for today. It's going to be a partly cloudy start to your day, otherwise becoming fine. Pretoria's kicking off at 9, reaching a high of 22 degrees. Joburg, 9 and 19 is your high. Meanwhile, Vereeniging starting off at 6, but reaching a cool 20 degrees today. So nice to see that it's a little bit warmer in this beautiful province of ours. But nonetheless, if you're leaving the house this morning, beanie, scarves, gloves and jackets, you'll have to pack those. And then maybe later on in the day, you can remove the layers. If the plans to head down to Durban today, it's going to be a partly cloudy afternoon, but otherwise a fine start at 15, reaching a high of 25 degrees. Meanwhile, if you're heading down to Cape Town, definitely a cloudy day expected in the city, starting off at 13, reaching a high of only 15 degrees. For more comprehensive look at your weather, check out ewn.co.za. And if you're leaving the house this morning, beanie, scarves, gloves and jackets, but expecting a much warmer and beautiful day across the province of Gauteng.
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11: 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Option one.
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fact you ain't even trying. 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I don't wanna hide it.

0: It's music from Lee Cole. This one right here is called Little Bit, wrapping up the show this morning. Back to back with your choice of soundtrack to wake up this beautiful city of ours. Eric Price, Call on Me. Listen, there's no better way to wake up the city than that. Coming up next, Mansu and Zweli are with you between 6 and 9. You can show them some love. And if for some reason you've been a little bit busy and you haven't heard the good news, the 5th of September is officially booked because you, us, and the rest of the city are going to be celebrating 947 Joburg Day. The lineup is phenomenal. Everybody's a headliner, including you. I'm talking about the likes of Lochinville, Sunil Musician. Will Lindley's on the lineup, as well as Casper Nyovest, just to mention a few. And it's going down at Crocodile Creek Polo Club, as always. 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
4: This is EWN. Julius Mkhwanazi's former lover adds to the mountain of corruption allegations against him, and the first hurdle around management of the Strait of Hormuz emerges. Good morning, I'm Tembekile Mkhototo. Suspended Ekurhuleni Metro Police Deputy Chief Julius Mkhwanazi will have to defend himself against allegations made by a woman claiming to be his former lover when he returns to the Madlanga Commission today. The woman has told the commission that Mkhwanazi planned the theft of precious stones worth more than 14 million rand because he was struggling financially. She's detailed how she was involved in that theft of the stones from an apartment in Kilani under the guise of a police operation in 2023. Alfara Mushwana reports.
5: Witness K claims she was in a relationship with suspended EMPD cop Julius Mkhwanazi in 2022, during which she would often help him financially. She says she regularly gave him money when he needed it, but it eventually became too much for her to manage. She says Mkhwanazi then asked her to let him know if she had any ideas on how he could get his hands on quick cash. She told him about an apartment where expensive precious stones were being kept, which she admitted the two of them eventually stole.
6: Mr. Mkhwanazi came very distance about getting the information on the stones and continuously followed up with me until I was able to get in touch with the informer.
5: Mkhwanazi will respond to the commission this morning to respond to fresh allegations against him. Alpha Ramshwana, Eyewitness News, Pretoria.
4: Joburg residents will now pay 67% more for a higher water demand management levy. The High Court in Joburg yesterday dismissed an application by Afrikaner Lobby Group, AfriForum, to try and halt the implementation of that levy. AfriForum argued that the charge is unlawful, unconstitutional, and places an unfair burden on residents. The water demand management levy is a fixed monthly charge imposed on both conventional and prepaid water connections, regardless of how much water a household uses. It's set to increase from 65 Rand to about about 124 rand, including VAT, from the 1st of July. While delivering judgment yesterday, Judge Kasim Musa found that AfriForum had failed to demonstrate that implementing the levy would cause irreparable harm to residents. AfriForum's Maria de Waal says they're disappointed.
7: We're not going to be able to be in, back in court before the end of the year or towards the end of the year. So it seems at least a couple of months it's going to pass before we know why this levy is what it is, this increase. And by that time, it might be too late to make another determination.
4: U.S. Secretary of State Marco Rubio says that Washington will not accept Iran charging vessels to pass through the Strait of Hormuz. It's part of a dispute over the vital waterway. There are also issues around nuclear inspections and missiles, which have exposed early strains in negotiations to end the war in the Middle East. The U.S. and Iran have signed a preliminary agreement to halt the conflict and concluded a first round of talks in Switzerland, opening a 60-day window for negotiations. Iran has repeatedly insisted it will retain control of the Strait of Hormuz. Tehran and Oman say they'll study the administration of the trade route and the costs to be charged for services while insisting on their sovereignty over the strait. But Rubio says that the U.S. will oppose any such move.
8: No country is allowed to charge tolls or fees on an international waterway. That's existing international law. That's the way it is in international waterways all over the world, and that's the way we expect it'll be here. So I don't think we have anybody to convince around here in that regard. I think all the countries in this region would agree with us.
4: A partly cloudy day in store for Gauteng today. Joburg temperatures 6 and 20 degrees, Pretoria 8 and 21, Vereeniging 5 peaking at 17 degrees. The top story, the suspended deputy chief of the Ekurhuleni Metro Police Department, Julius Mkhwanazi, will have to defend himself against corruption allegations made against him by a woman claiming to be his former lover when he returns to the Madlanga Commission today.
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9: Good morning, I'm Cindy Paluta. Cristiano Ronaldo is now the first person to have scored at 6 World Cups as Portugal beat Uzbekistan 5-0. Ronaldo scored 2 goals to get Portugal's campaign back on track, while Ghana one game away from making the knockouts after holding England goalless, England captain Harry Kane.
10: Yeah, not an easy game. We knew we'd have a lot of possession, a lot of control of the ball. I thought there was periods where we was really good and we got our wingers 1v1 and got balls into the box. There was times as well we wasn't quite sharp enough, wasn't quite good enough with the ball. It was tough through the central because they were really compact, but yeah, we could have easily won it there towards the end and we're sitting there with another win, but we have to take the point. It doesn't change loads in the group, to be honest with you. We just get ready for the next one.
9: This morning, Panama were knocked out of the World Cup after losing to Croatia 1-0. Just finished, Colombia beating Congo 1-0 as well. Bafana Bafana have to beat Korea Republic tomorrow morning at 3 a.m. Otherwise, they are out. Coach Hugo Broos.
11: We have to win the game. We all know that. So it's one way it's easy because, you know, you have to win. At the other way, it's also difficult because of the opponent. It's a very good team. It's a very disciplined team. So let's hope that we can achieve our best level and that at the end of the game, we have a victory.
9: France head coach Didier Deschamps will miss his side's final group game following the death of his mother. France, who have already qualified for the knockouts after beating Senegal and Iraq, face Norway on Friday. At the Women's T20 Cricket World Cup, Australia remain unbeaten after thrashing Pakistan by 113 runs. Defending champions New Zealand got their first when they beat Scotland by 6 wickets. Sri Lanka beat Ireland by 9 wickets. The Proteas women play in Netherlands tomorrow night.
12: Israeli and monthly. In for Anele and the club. On 947.
13: It's hump day. Good morning. 6 minutes after 6 a.m. It is Anele and the club with Zweli and Mantwe standing in as per usual. All your faves are still coming up. You've got your pop quiz sound of the city.

0: It's Damiano David and Tyler with Nile Rodgers. That is Talk To Me on 947, 10 past 6 on a Wednesday morning. Guten Morgen. It is Zweli and Mansu over here. Mansu Pouts, how are we doing? It is a Wednesday. We're halfway through the week. Have we got the energy? Hoo-ah!
1: We've got the energy.
0: I don't know, was that convincing?
1: We've got the energy. I just got louder.
0: That's all you did. The trajectory of the excitement and the energy didn't go up. It was just, you know, the noise. But it's fine, it's fine. It's a Wednesday, we're midway through the week. Mantra is basically the person that's contributing the most to the economy as it stands right now.
1: What?
0: Yes, you are. You're working overtime. You're in the morning and then afterwards you're working somewhere else. Yeah. Man's just getting home in the evening, up in the morning to do all of this. This is a very diligent woman, I must tell you.
1: I will tell you, yesterday when I got home, didn't even have dinner.
0: Oh.
1: Went straight. Didn't even did too much sharing here. I didn't even shower for bed.
0: That's not too much sharing. You literally, were tired.
1: Literally washed my face, moisturized, and went straight into bed. Didn't even have to watch a single TikTok video.
0: Oh my goodness.
1: To fall asleep. Got into bed, put my eye mask on, and just went.
0: And that was that. Yeah. Well, tomorrow's going to be an interesting one for Mansu because Bafana Bafana, they are playing at 3 a.m.
1: Whoopa.
0: It is country duty. We all need to be waking up tomorrow. Woo! I've already decided. I did toy around with the thought of going to bench warmers and then coming in. I thought maybe not a good idea.
1: Yeah.
0: So
1: definitely not a good idea.
0: I will be watching the match. I hope they can bring the projector down and everything here at work so I can get you early at 3 and
1: so
0: then
1: you can watch it watch here with at everyone work else and then that's here. Yeah.
0: They just win. Because if they don't win, then it's like, I woke up for what?
1: And we have an amazing, huge screen here.
0: Yeah.
1: Like last week.

0: scheme. It started at 6 p.m. and I had just done drive.
1: Yes.
0: And sat outside and watched with everyone. So it's amazing.
1: Yeah, and it's just that spirit and everyone is singing and chanting. Oh my goodness. And speaking of the spirit and just being proudly South African, Nelson Mandela. Mm-hmm. 18th of July is Nelson Mandela Day. It is not yet a public holiday, as we have all been requesting, but it's always a day, you know, to do charitable things, give back to those in need. I mean, this is what we do generally as South Africans, but that one day is highlighted to really just committing at the very least 67 minutes. And there's so many charities and people out there that we do not know about, people that are doing incredible work. And this morning we thought, why not get in touch with them? Why not find out who they are?
0: Absolutely. Highlight some great things that are happening around the city. So any charity that you're supporting. And for those people that are listening that don't have anyone to support for Nelson Mandela Day. So so we have everyone just chipping in on the 18th of July.
1: Yep. And we'll also give you some suggestions as to what it is that you can do, how it is that you can contribute. So yeah, all of that coming up next as we kick off Anele and the Club with Zweli and Manzo standing in. But the tunes, you're also here for the tunes. We've got some Dua Lipa coming up a little bit later. But right now, how about some Jonas Blue with William Singe? This is Mama. I haven't heard this in a very long time. Good morning, 13 after 6. It's 947.

0: Coming through with Mama, 16 after 6. Daniel in the club, Zweli and Mansu in for the team. Yes. Cindy and Tembekile also joining us.
1: Yebo, sports news all sorted. And we're trying to get Nelson Mandela Day sorted. Mm-hmm. The 18th of July is upon us. It's just under a month that we've got to go. And we know this is the day that we commemorate Nelson Mandela's birthday. Mm-hmm. It's been what? Jewish, 13 years, I think. 13 years since we lost Nelson Mandela.
0: Wow.
1: An icon. And what he wanted to do on this day is dedicate 67 minutes to doing goodwill.
0: Yeah.
1: Generally, past couple of years I've gone out packing I forgot what the charity is, but we did it with Southern Sun. I've also done some work with Food Forward SA for food security.
0: Nice.
1: You know, that sort of thing, just dedicating something. So we all try and do our little bit whenever it is that we can. Pout, anything that you've done, anyone that you may know of that's doing incredible things?
0: Yeah, I've done some things with a children's home in Soweto.
1: Yes.
0: And it's really like a charity that I've always kind of supported, because even when I was studying in varsity, one of my modules was social work when I was doing psychology. And I had to volunteer somewhere for first year and second year, and this is where I've always gone.
1: Okay, yeah. All right. Now, we've got something, and it's actually with Prime Media Cares as well. And it is called Still Good. Now, Still Good, they do incredible work. And basically, they package food and groceries that are taken from shops that it's going to go to waste.
0: Yeah.
1: For instance, it's close to the use-by date. The shops aren't going to keep it on the shelves, and they package it, and people are able to buy these packs for up to 70% less than what they would get at the actual shops.
0: So that's something that you can be a part of on the 18th of July.
1: Yes.
0: Buy that and then donate it to people.
1: Donate to people. And the great thing as well is that it's even just for families that are struggling. So even if you are middle class, we know that middle class is a very loose term these days in South Africa, because everything is so expensive. And I know on Afternoons with Moi, we've got a thing that we do. We call it Still Good Mondays, but it's just Still Good Days. So you get to nominate, you know, a charity. We've gone to homeless shelters. Mm. We've also gone to schools with special needs when they're running workshops over the weekend. And we drop off some of the food and everything they can cook for the children, and that they go home with a full stomach. And they also send the kids home with that food for their families so that they, you know, can stay sustained at the end of the day. Now, we want to find out from you, what charities do we need to know about? We don't talk about this stuff, you know, enough. Tell us about a charity that you support. Let's put a spotlight on them. What difference are they making anywhere in the country, anywhere in the city? We need to hear from you this morning. So, yeah, you can get in touch by giving us a call. 011-8838-947.
0: Alternatively, send a voice note, 084-00-00-947. We're taking a moment this morning to just spotlight some charities that are doing amazing work.
1: Yeah, bo. We're also going to try and get in touch. We hear there's a choir that needs some funding in order to go to Cape Town. So we'll get into that. It's 947.

0: feels like it's a decade ago with all this music when Pout and I were doing Top 40. First Coldplay, now we had Jonas Blue as well. It's
1: literally
0: like...
1: literally was a decade ago.
0: Yeah, literally was. It's 9:47, 23 minutes after 6 a.m. Nelson Mandela Day is coming up on the 18th of July. We thought this morning, let's shine a spotlight on those that are doing incredible work. Mm. And yeah, we can get, find ways rather to go support. Let's go to, we're going to Durban, eThekwini, to chat to Zonke. Zonke, good morning.
2: Hi, guys.
1: Morning, Zonkles.
0: Are you good, my friend?
2: I am good, and you?
0: We're good, thank you. All right, so tell us all about what it is that's happening on Mandela Day. Is there a charity that you're supporting, or, you know, one of your own?
2: Actually, I am running a Pekapari account for myself. I'm trying to raise funds to fight rheumatoid arthritis, which I've had since the age of 2.
0: Sure.
1: Rheumatoid arthritis. Can you please just explain it if someone doesn't really know what it is?
2: Basically, rheumatoid arthritis is an autoimmune disease, which means that your body basically fights against itself and it attacks like various places in the body, your bones, your organs, and even my eyes, because in 2018 I actually went blind.
0: Whoa. So you've got a back a buddy campaign, and how does it all work? How do we get involved? How do people get involved in order, you know, to help out?
2: The details are posted on my Facebook, which is Zonke Nyandeni. Basically, you just click on the link to Bekabari, and basically my whole story is there for like more information and contact.
0: All right, amazing. Zonke, thank you so much for chatting to us. Please do give your Facebook information and all of that again to our production team there in the background so that we can have it down and we can, you know, be able to plug it and use it for future purposes as we get closer to Nelson Mandela Day. All right.
2: Thank you. Thank you so much, you guys.
0: Thank you, Zonke. Enjoy your warm day in Durban. It's very cold where we are.
2: Well, not that different, yeah.
1: So. And I'm pretty sure the difference is big. I was begging my friends yesterday on WhatsApp, like, please let's go to Durban this weekend.
0: It's the only weekend.
1: I'm also not working. So I was like, let's just go to Durban.
0: You want to go this weekend?
1: Yes.
0: Mantu always does this of like, let's go now, not let's plan for it. Let's go this weekend. Oh my goodness. Let's head up north to Pretoria. We've got Eva on the line. Eva, good morning.
3: Good morning. How are you?
0: We're good, Eva. We are very good. So, girl, we've been seeing your calls coming through day in, day out. Even when I'm doing 12 to 3, I'm like, come on, Eva. And what is Eva here for? What do you need, girl? What do you need?
3: Oh, we need help. So my sister's choir has won that local competition. So now they have to go to Cape Town to go overseas on the bigger stage. So now we're trying to raise funds for them. So we need 4,000 rand for her, but also the more the merrier, because there's about 95 kids. So they need to raise, I think, almost 600,000 rand so that they're able to go. So whoever is willing to help, please do. So we also have a backup buddy link as well. And my phone number is also available for those that want to do donations. This will be great for them, and they'll be able to showcase themselves as well. So we really need as much help as possible.
0: Oh, man. And which school does your sister go to?
3: Hoërskool Acacia, and she's in grade 9.
0: She's in grade 9. Hoërskool Acacia. All right. And they have been selected to compete in the National Choir Finals. They're happening in Cape Town. So I guess the target for one is just 4,000 rands. And then we're basically trying to get the entire team to go and trying to help with travel, accommodation, that sort of thing. It'll also be her first time flying.
3: Yeah, it will be her first time flying, so she's very excited and she really, really wants to go. So we're also trying to help her to get there. So it will be quite an honor for all of them to go and just experience Cape Town, but also to sing their lungs out, because she really loves choir. She speaks about nothing but choir.
0: Ah, that's amazing. And this is a choir. Let's take a listen.

0: It's our choir now.
1: Yeah, this is our choir. We need to get them to Cape Town.
0: We need to get them to Cape Town. And every donation counts, really. One moment you think, oh, what's my 5,000 Rand going to do? There's what? She's at 90. How many kids?
2: 95. There's 95 of them that needs to go.
0: 95 kids that need to get to Cape Town. And it's happening this Friday.
2: No, it's in Cape Town. It's somewhere in July. I think the end of July. So we're trying to raise as much funds as possible so that they can get the trip approved. Yeah. So we think we have till about the 20th of the year. We still have a bit of time. So we're just trying to push as much as possible to get as many donations as possible for all 95 kids.
0: Absolutely.
1: We're rallying. We're going to rally. Not Zonke. Eva, get us that backup link to us. Make sure that it's there. We're going to try post it up. We'll donate. We will support. I will make sure I retweet. We will plug. We're going to get to that target and make sure that we get your sister as well as the entire choir from Hoërskool Acacia in Pretoria to make sure that they're in Cape Town. So yeah, we're backing you guys, all right?
2: Thank you so much. I really do appreciate it.
1: It's a pleasure. That is Eva. Yeah, they're trying to go to nationals. And you know what the most amazing thing is? When you're doing extramurals like this and you actually get to go to another city and fly for the first time, you never forget it for the rest of your life.
0: Ever.
1: Never going to forget it. We've got your news coming up with Tembekile. He has got your headlines, and then I'll check out your traffic in the next few.
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6: Not too many problems as we kick off the morning. It's just a few traffic lights that are out in Midrand at the N1 and Olifantsfontein Road, in Crowthorne at the R55 and Main Road, in Woodmead at Woodmead Drive and Woodlands, in Four Ways at Monte Cassino Boulevard and Winnie Mandela Drive, as well as Cedar and Witkoppen Road. In Tshwane, traffic lights are out in Groenkloof at the Fountain Circle and Nelson Mandela Drive, and in the CBD at Sophie De Bruyne and Jeff Masemola, as well as at Goshimampuru. Pointsmen are on duty at all of those intersections. Any problems, drop us a WhatsApp 084-00-00-947.
7: 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What's that random warning light that keeps popping up on my car's dashboard? 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
8: The suspended deputy chief of the Ekurhuleni Metro Police Department, Julius Mkhwanazi, will have to defend himself against allegations made by a woman who claims to be his former lover when he returns to the Matlanga Commission today. She told the commission that Mkhwanazi planned a theft of precious stones worth more than 14 million rand because he was broke. She's detailed how she was involved in that theft of stones from an apartment in Kilani under the guise of a police operation back in 2023. Joburg residents will now have to pay 67% more for a higher water demand management levy. The High Court in Joburg yesterday dismissed an urgent application by Afrikaner lobby group AfriForum to try and stop its implementation. The organization argued that the charge is unlawful, unconstitutional, and would place an unfair burden on residents. While the water demand management levy is a fixed monthly charge that's imposed on both conventional and prepaid water connections, regardless of how much water is used. And prosecutors in Kenya say they'll charge a number of students for the murder of 16 schoolmates in the burning of a dormitory. 132 children were injured in a fire that broke out in the middle of the night at the Utimishi Girls' School in, well, this was last month, in fact. Nine pupils from the school, which mainly caters for children of police officers, are still in police custody. Those are the headlines. More eyewitness news at 7 or as it happens.
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1: Literally has one of my favorite voices.
0: Oh, she's brilliant. That's Midnight Sun on 947. The Girls Trip Deluxe version of the album dropped about a month ago. Right now, though, we're all chatting about charities. Nelson Mandela Day is coming up. That is on the 18th of July. What are you getting up to? We're looking to find out what it is that you're doing so that hopefully we can get help. Maybe we can come by. You know what I mean? There's always someone that's in need. And we're getting a lot of calls, but let's first go to the WhatsApp hotline. What have you been saying?
2: I got to know about a guy called Stefan and his charity, which is Charity Begins With Me. And what really caught my eye initially was he was collecting old toys, pens, pencils, stationery, and then he would run a swap shop for the children once a week in Dipsloot.
3: Good morning. This is Mary. I'm from the East Benoni on the East Rand. We've got a group of pensioners and we call it Mix and Stitch, and they go around knitting and crocheting little baby outfits for the provincial hospitals, and then we go and visit the hospitals as much as we can.
4: Our school, Ridgewood College in Ryanfield, Benoni, our grade sevens each have to choose a charity that they are going to support for the year. Like, we've done food socks, we've done teddies for sick children.
0: Do you know what I realize every time I hear of all these different things that people are doing is that it doesn't have to be the most massive thing. It's something so small and it can change someone's life.
1: Absolutely. And with charity, it really genuinely has to begin as early as possible. Our kids need to know and learn, one, learn their own privileges, but also know that there's other children out there, other people out there that don't have the basics that they have.
0: Spot on. Spot on. Let's go to Walter Freedom Park. Vilna, good morning.
5: Hi, how are you?
0: Fantastic, Vilna. All good. Are you well?
5: Good. I'm very well, thank you. I hope you guys are well.
0: Yes, we are.
5: Good, good. So the charity that I'd like to bring to light is an organization actually in Vaughan Valley called the Society for Animals in Distress. Mm-hmm. They are an organization.
0: Vilna, we've lost you.
5: Yes. Am I back?
0: Yes, you are now.
5: Yeah, okay. So the name alludes to it sort of being, you know, just for animals. But they've been around since 1958. And their core focus is driving veterinary care to impoverished areas, communities where people can't afford it. And at the same time, they educate children specifically on empathy and compassion. Because as we know, that is such an important part of growing up. You know, at some point, if you don't get that, you become numb to what is actually the reality that a lot of us, you know, see and face in our communities. And I know that for Mandela Day, they are doing a pole project, and it sounds so silly, but they've got 4.2 hectares of property in Vaughan Valley with rescue horses, and often get more rescue horses in, and these poles need replacement. So that is one of their focuses. And it's not just, like you said earlier, it's not just the big things.
0: Yeah.
5: Individuals can go and buy one pole, those poles all add up and assist them in just making sure that these horses, these equines that they care for, are safe whilst they're on their property. I mean, they look after dogs, they look after cats, domestic animals, they look after cattle, they look after equines, and a very big focus is that humane education in order to drive compassion into society for our future generations.
0: Love it. Love it. Vilna, you've actually just encapsulated everything. You explained it so perfectly. No hesitation. This is clearly something that is close to your heart. And thank you for bringing awareness to it as well. We were definitely going to try and, you know, get the word out there. And I've been trying to get a rescue dog at some point. And you've definitely pushed me further to try and do that.
1: The Society of Animals in Distress. It's out in Vaughan Valley. And what I've always liked about charities is that it doesn't have, you don't have to get big corporate behind it. South Africans have always known how to come together and help each other where they need to.
0: Yeah. Let's go to the south of Joburg and chat to Julian. Julian, how's it going?
6: Good morning. Good day, sir.
0: Good morning. Good, Julian. All right. So which charity are you supporting?
6: HOP. Most catchy name ever. HOP. Hope of People in Johannesburg South.
0: All right. So tell us, what do they do?
6: So Hope of People was formed by basically a group of volunteers. Got registered, PBO registered, public beneficial organization. And we do bi-monthly feeds, street feeds. Every second week, feed the community. Bella Vista is a very poor area. Gangster crime, the same as Crystal. Forest Hill. They've partnered up with awesome people like ER24 in the South, MTR Towing, and they're really just standing together to try and make a difference in a very bad community.
1: Nice.
6: Yeah. And it's awesome. Yeah. I mean, on a Saturday, on a feeding Saturday, they can feed between 800 and 1,000 people.
1: Sure.
6: That comes from donors and sponsors, full cooked meal. And obviously, there's a lot of children, so the children have to get sweet packs.
0: Yeah.
6: Sweet is imperative. Juice is imperative. Plus, there's food parcels that go out.
1: As much as you can get, where there's kids involved, if there's toys that could be donated, there's clothing that could be donated.
6: Absolutely, yeah.
1: A hope of people out in Joburg South.
0: Yes, hope of people out in Joburg South. Julian, thank you so much for taking the time to share with us. And everything's going to go up. Don't worry, on our social media. And have a fantastic day ahead. All right.
6: Superstar, thank you, sir.
0: Thank you. All right. I think what we're going to try to do is maybe we'll get a video up of the, you know, the chats that we've had, even the choir. And then on Facebook, you can just comment under there and say, here's what I'm supporting. Mm. Here's how it is that we can get in touch. And let's almost start a thread of what people can do for Mandela Day. Because half the time, everyone's like, I don't know what I'm going to do. So, yeah. Anyway, coming up, we have got 20,000 rands on the line. The Suzuki 20K pop quiz is on the way. And we're playing with...
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1: Let's go all the way to Kempton Park this morning. Christopher, how are you doing?
17: I'm good and you?
1: Fantastic, Christopher. Who are you playing with?
17: I'm playing with my parents and my wife.
1: Your parents and your wife. Listen, we've been looking for that one person to kick off this 20K this week, so let's see if it'll be you. Good luck, okay?
17: Thanks, appreciate that.
1: Fantastic.
0: All right, all the best, Christopher and team. We are counting you down. Your time starts in 3, 2, 1. Let's hit it. What time does the SA and South Korea match kick off tomorrow morning?
17: Pass on that one.
0: True or false, the Suzuki Jimny is known for off-road capability?
17: True.
1: Yes.
0: Fight Song is a 2015 pop rock song by which singer?
17: Sorry, what song?
0: Fight Song.
17: Fight Song.
18: Skip.
0: Spell the word device.
17: D-E-V-I-C-E.
1: Yes.
0: A South African woman was arrested at an airport where this week with 16 kilograms of hair.
1: Yes.
0: There is a campaign encouraging people to donate 67 blankets on which day?
17: Monday, Labor.
1: Yes.
0: Who became the all-time leading goal scorer in the Men's FIFA World Cup?
17: That's Cristiano Ronaldo.
0: Who plays Happy Gilmore in the Happy Gilmore 2 movie?
18: Adam Sandler.
1: Yes.
0: Sacred is a hairline by which American singer?
18: Is it The Rock? Oh, no, it's
0: Prague is the capital city of which country? No, that's... No. Okay, so that's 1, 2, 3, 4. It's 5, guys. No. 5 out of 10. Oh, let's quickly run through what you couldn't get correct. South Africa, Bafana Bafana's game against South Korea kicks off at 3 a.m. tomorrow morning. We had mentioned it earlier in the show. Uh-huh. Fight Song is a 2015 pop rock song by Rachel Platten.
1: This is my fight song.
0: That one. Mm-hmm. The all-time leading goal scorer in the Men's FIFA World Cup, Christopher... Lionel Messi.
1: Broke his own record.
18: Messi.
0: And then Sacred is the hair care line from Beyonce. And Prague, we couldn't get. There's the capital city of Czech Republic. Guys, 1,000 rands. Congratulations.
17: Thanks, guys. Appreciate that.
1: Bye. Fabulous. Enjoy your day.
0: Thank you very much for playing. We will do this once again tomorrow, just after 6 a.m. 20,000 rands on the line. Mansui, we don't have a winner yet. This is very embarrassing.
1: It's fine. I'm the winner.
16: 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Suzuki turns everything into a fun adventure.
1: The real winners this morning, the kids on my school top five, my friend. Are we going all the way to Eden Glen's, Tyler's school, right?
0: It is. Mm. I love Tyler. Mm. Do they love Tyler? We'll find out. Here is Eden Glen High School's top five.
15: My school top five.
19: Five.
15: The top five songs that are rocking your school.
20: Morning, everyone. I'm Mr. Benetto from Eden Glen High School, here with our head leaders. At Eden Glen High School, nothing's going to stop us now. So I start

0: YMCE, Prem Lal, the hit girl for 2026, and my top song is Baby Steps by Olivia Dean.
1: Good morning, everyone. My name is Charlton Tyrus, the head boy of Eden Glen High. My top song is
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2: 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I am the deputy head boy for 2026, Owe Tumkonto, and our top one song is
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0: 947. Heading towards 7 p.m. or 7 p.m.
1: Nah.
0: Where, Bulele? You're not coming in yet. Heading towards 7 a.m. That was Eden Glen High School's My School Top 5. Yay! All right, so coming up, we're chatting about accidental discoveries. You know, sometimes you're minding your own business and then information just makes its way to you.
1: I want to put it out there that I know Zweli very well, and the amount of time he's minding his business, very, very little. I'll tell you that for free. But let's find out when we come back.
0: Rude.
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9: Julius Mkwalazi is expected to return to the Madlanga Commission a day after his ex-girlfriend implicated him in a multi-million rand robbery, and a group of children face murder charges after fire at a school boarding school in in Kenya. Good morning, I'm Thembeki Lemkhototo. The suspended deputy chief of the Ekurhuleni Metro Police Department, Julius Mkhwanazi, will have to defend himself against allegations made by a woman who claims she is his former lover when he returns to the Madlanga Commission today. That woman told the commission yesterday that Mkhwanazi planned the theft of precious stones worth more than 14 million rand because he was struggling financially. Alpha Ramushwana has more.
10: Witness K claims she was in a relationship with suspended EMPD cop Julius Mkhwanazi in 2022, during which she would often help him financially. She says she regularly gave him money when he needed it, but it eventually became too much for her to manage. She says Mkhwanazi then asked her to let him know if she had any ideas on how he could get his hands on quick cash. She told him about an apartment where expensive precious stones were being kept, which she admitted the two of them eventually stole.
11: Mr. Mkhwanazi came very persistent about getting the information on the stones and continuously followed up with me until I was able to get in touch with the informer.
10: Mkhwanazi will respond to the commission this morning to respond to fresh allegations against him. Alpha Ramshwana, Eyewitness News, Pretoria.
9: The suspended head of correctional services in KwaZulu-Natal has been arrested. Miguel Ranwele faces charges of fraud and money laundering. He was suspended in May last year over corruption allegations, but claims that he was targeted for exposing alleged wrongdoing within the Department of Correctional Services. Well, Joburg residents will now have to pay 67% more for a higher water demand management levy. The High Court in Joburg yesterday dismissed an urgent application by Afrikaner lobby group AfriForum to try and block its implementation. The water demand management levy is a fixed monthly charge imposed on both conventional and prepaid water connections, regardless of how much water you use. It is set to go up from 65 Rand to about 124 Rand, including VAT, on the 1st of July. Judge Kasim Musa found that AfriForum failed to demonstrate that the implementation of that levy would cause irreparable harm to residents. Here's AfriForum's Maria Duval, who says they're disappointed.
12: We're not going to be able to be back in court before the end of the year or towards the end of the year. So it seems at least a couple of months is going to pass before we know why this levy is what it is, this increase. And by that time, it might be too late to make another determination.
9: And prosecutors in Kenya will charge a number of students for the murder of 16 schoolmates in the burning of a dormitory. 132 children were injured when a fire broke out in the middle of the night at the Utimishi Girls' School last month. Nine pupils from that school, which mainly caters for the children of police officers, are still in custody. Most of them were arrested the day after the tragedy on charges of arson, while the charged suspects will now each face 16 counts of murder. The top story at 7, suspended deputy chief of the Ekurhuleni Metro Police Department, Julius Mkhwanazi, will have to defend himself against allegations made by a woman claiming to be his former lover when he faces the Madlanga Commission today.
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0: EWN weather with Quickot, adding warmth to life.
9: And it's a partly cloudy day in Gauteng today. Joburg temperatures 6 and 20 degrees, Pretoria 8 and 21. Vereeniging 5 peaking at 17 degrees.
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15: Good morning, I'm Cindy Paluto. Cristiano Ronaldo is now the first person to have scored at 6 World Cups as Portugal beat Uzbekistan 5-0 last night. Ronaldo scoring 2 goals to get Portugal's campaign back on track. While Ghana are now 1 game away from making the knockouts after holding England goalless, England captain Harry Kane.
16: That's 4 tournaments in a row now we've drawn the second game. What it does is pretty much qualify you. So from that sense, we're really pleased. We obviously want to top the group and finish with a win in a few days. And it'll be important to do that for the momentum of the rest of the tournament. But ultimately, the tournament's into 2 stages, the group stage and then the knockout. We've pretty much done the first part, and then we get

0: will miss his side's final group game against Norway to return home for his mother's funeral. Bafana Bafana have to beat Korea Republic tomorrow morning at 3 a.m. Otherwise, they are out. Coach Hugo Broos.
1: We were a little bit overwhelmed by the situation in our first game. We have a team that have a lack of experience in such games. But you saw in the game against Czechia, it was already much better. And now the motivation is there. We can write history. So there's a big motivation in the group. I feel that the boys are ready to fight for it till the last second of the game to achieve that victory.
0: Springbok coach Rassie Erasmus says it's not going to be an easy game against England next week at Ellis Park.
2: There's a few old names there. The average age is only 27, so I think you'll get youth and you'll get fearless teams like we are. Testing players and resting some players like they're doing with Morrow. We're doing the same with some players, getting them in a little bit later. But it's a very competitive squad, a squad that we obviously know we're going to have to work really hard next week at Ellis Park to get the win.
0: Ireland won't have captain Caelan Doris for the Nations Cup campaign against Australia, Japan and New Zealand next month. At the Women's T20 Cricket World Cup, Australia remain unbeaten after thrashing Pakistan by 113 runs. Defending champions New Zealand beat Scotland by 6 wickets. Sri Lanka beat Ireland by 9 wickets. Proteas women are playing Netherlands tomorrow night.
3: Reunited, yes, and standing in for Anele and the club. It's Welly and Mansui on 947.
4: All right, it's hump day. We are in a full swing on Anele and the club. Zweli and Mansa standing in. The sun is starting to peek out just a little bit. It is still quite cold, but luckily there's no mist like there was yesterday. But yeah, I've got your traffic, making sure that you stay safe on the road. Mansa Pounce is here.
5: Yeah, well.
4: For the vibes, as she has said. Tim Bekile and Cindy are also here. And we've got all of your tunes coming up. My cousin's been an investigator, and I'm going to tell you all about

0: It is 12 past 7 on a Wednesday morning. Hope that your morning is going swell thus far. You're with Zweli and Mantswe. In for Anele and the club. This is Megan Trainor with Get In Girl. So I've got a question.
1: Yebo.
0: These are the things that I love.
1: Okay.
0: You know, sometimes you don't need to investigate.
1: Mm-hmm.
0: Because the truth just finds its way to you.
1: Mm-hmm.
0: Have you ever been in a situation where you weren't doing any digging, you weren't expecting anything, and then somehow, ta-da! Evidence!
1: Oh, it's the worst.
0: Evidence that I wasn't looking for.
1: It's the worst. Also, maybe I'm not ready for the truth. Why is the truth ready for me? Why is the truth ready for me?
0: And it's just exposing itself.
1: Oh.
0: So we've had some drama. Didn't happen too recently.
1: Yeah.
0: But there's a family member of mine, my cousin.
1: Mm-hmm.
0: She was just tidying things up in the house, you know, just getting things in order. And she came across some receipts. Now, these receipts were worth over close to $500,000.
1: What?
0: And her husband had been buying Gucci bags, luxury clothing, designer things, watches, everything. And it's also around like Christmas time, you know. So you're thinking, wait. But then she doesn't get anything. And the first thought is, of course.
1: Oh, my gosh.
0: You don't have any of these things, so who are you buying of these luxury goods for?
1: Oh my gosh, scandal.
0: She wasn't searching for anything, she wasn't digging, she wasn't checking his phone, but now she's found all of these receipts because he's clumsy and he's just left them in a drawer in the bedroom. And she eventually found out that these were all being bought for another woman.
1: Oh my gosh.
0: A famous woman. She is a very big musician. In South Africa.
1: Oh, Zweli.
0: I just can't mention who it is. I can't.
1: Oh, Zweli.
0: I cannot mention who it is for the life of me. And I know now everyone's be like, who is it? Who is it? But yeah, that's how my cousin ended up heading towards divorce, because she found out that her husband was buying Gucci bags and all these things for a South African celebrity, a musician, very well known. I'll just put it out there. Very, very well known. And then how she eventually put two and two together is that she was going through Instagram and all the stuff.
1: And saw the stuff.
0: She saw the stuff on this lady's profile and the receipts linked with what it is that she was holding over there. Meanwhile, this person's like, gift from my boyfriend. What a wonderful Christmas it is.
1: And that's your brother-in-law. That happens to be your cousin-in-law. Mm.
0: Drama, I tell you. And that is how I got to evidence. You weren't looking for anything.
1: Yeah.
0: But you found it. And this doesn't just happen in relationships. Mm. It happens generally everywhere at work.
1: Yeah.
0: Wherever it is that you are, where things just present themselves.
1: Do you know how we always all think we always want to know what our colleagues earn? I don't. I don't, because that's happened before.
0: I was with you. Was I not?
1: No, thank you.
0: Are you talking about that time?
1: Yes.
0: Back 2017-18,
1: yeah.
0: We came across a payslip on an invoice and we were
1: and then
0: like,
1: you realize you are volunteering. Then you realize me and I'm a stipend guy.
0: Oh, we were shook that day.
1: It's the worst. And yeah. I genuinely feel like the certain things I'm okay not knowing. I'm happy with what I have.
0: Yes.
1: I'm happy with the life I've built for myself.
0: Yeah.
1: Zweli is one of my closest friends.
0: Yeah.
1: I don't even know how much you earn. And
0: exactly.
1: I don't want to know because I don't want to put this building on fire.
0: And that is just the reality of
1: things.
0: There's some things that you're just more comfortable not knowing.
1: But have you been in a situation where you stumbled across something and once you found out, you actually wish you had never seen it?
0: Yeah. And you weren't looking for it,
1: no.
0: In a sense. It's just something that came across. And you're like, oh, this is not the stress that I need in my life right now. I don't need to know that. I don't know. Bongani Bengwa is earning 10 times more than me. You know what I mean? Like, because now I'm going to fight.
1: I'll stay at assuming it.
0: Yeah.
1: Yeah. I'm comfortable assuming.
0: Oh, my goodness. Give us a call. 011-8838-947. Have you ever stumbled across something, evidence, anything that you wish you had never seen in the first place? In a relationship, at work, maybe you're a parent and you found something in your child's room as well. It's fair game. We want to know about it. Get in touch and give us a call. You can also hit us up on our WhatsApp hotline, which is 084-00-00-947. This one is going to get juicy. We are investigating without knowing it. Here's Flo Rida for now, though. It's 17 minutes after 7 a.m. This is 947.

0: Flo Rida on 947 My House.
1: What did you find in your house? Oh. You weren't snooping around and then you found a bit of evidence, a piece of evidence that you wish you had never come across. Like I said, my cousin ended up being divorced because there's a celebrity that her husband was busy buying expensive luxury designer for, but not for her. Christmas time. That time you've got kids, hey? Midrand, what's up? Buitumelo, guten morgen.
2: What's up? Hi,
0: Buitumelo.
2: My first time online.
0: Let's go, team.
2: What I thought was my man, I picked his, I was taking his old job. Did I not find a bra, guys?
3: I will.
2: A bra. I look at this bra, okay, maybe it's mine. I probably forgot it the last time I was here. But then I look at the cup size. It's a B on the C. I'm like, okay. So I carried on. I folded it and I put it along with his underwears and all that. I carried on packing this man's wardrobe. Did I not find a watch? A DW watch? Watch. At some point, I'm thinking, you know what? I just might take this watch and wear it on our next date and be awesome. Hi. But I couldn't do that, and I didn't even ask any questions. I didn't want to hear it. I just left it at that.
0: I know that. I know those. I know those first couple of minutes when you gaslight yourself. You're like, it's definitely my bra. It's mine.
2: Definitely my bra, right? Because you don't expect this person to do this to you. I mean, 6 years later, I mean...
0: 6 years, that's a long time.
2: You've been through it all. Yeah, you've been through it all. You know what I'm saying?
0: Well, and you just hadn't been through a bra, Buitumelo. That's your next through it all that you're going to go through.
2: No, listen, I didn't even ask questions, girl. I was just kept in moving. I was like, this is not my business.
0: Did you leave the relationship?
2: Say it again?
0: Did you leave the relationship when you found the bra?
2: Yeah.
1: Okay, all right. That was my thing. I was like, you can't just keep it moving and then stay there. But no more bras, no more watches, Buitumelo. All the best with the future relationships, okay?
2: Will I ever date again? I don't know. But thank you, guys.
0: Don't do that to yourself.
1: Love you, Buitumelo. Have a fantastic Wednesday. Let's go to the West. Roodepoort. Jody is here. Is Jody there? Is it?
4: Morning. Good morning.
0: Morning, Jody.
1: Good morning, Jody. What have you found, my friend?
4: Yo, guys. So a while ago, I was looking for a pen, literally in my colleague's drawer, and I stumbled across an old payslip from like before COVID, and it was double what I'm currently earning.
0: Do you guys do the same thing?
4: Exact same, like.
1: So what do you do in that situation? How did you react? Because we had to suffer
4: what
1: in silence.
4: I do? Because you can't say anything. Yeah. You can't go, oh, I saw your face. No, I just look at them differently now.
0: Yeah.
1: Wait, was that person, because you do the same thing, were they at least like excelling
0: competent
1: at their job? Or were you just like, but I do a better job than you either way?
4: No, so granted, you've been there longer, but still, I mean, you're double? It's much.
0: No, double, listen.
1: Double's hectic. Double, if I had to sit here and find out that man's just earning double me, I would have to.
4: It's like, what do you do that I don't do?
1: Exactly.
0: It's the word. Also, with pay slips, there's nothing you can do. You can't confront that person. It's not their fault you're getting paid peanuts. You can't go to HR. You can't go to your managers. It's like, what were you doing?
1: Oh, yeah.
0: They must tell you it's because you've been doing the work for less time.
1: What a mess. Mm-hmm. More mess is on the WhatsApp hotline.
5: We got sent the whole payroll spreadsheet and we got to see how much people were earning. I really wish I didn't see that because, oh my God.
6: In my case, I was not looking. I borrowed my partner's phone to phone my sister as my phone was dead. While I was using his phone, came across a message, saying, hi, babe. And I was like, what? And not only did I find out that he was cheating on one person, but not with a couple of people.
7: Zuli was just whisper. He can whisper and tell us. We won't say anything.
0: The secret is safe with Jovic.
1: No. This is not one of those that I can even let out a blip because it's going to land up in the papers. Yeah. I can tell you that much. So the secret is staying with me. Buy me a couple of drinks at Jovic Day and you never know what it is that I can say on stage.
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1: Unfortunately, not great news from my side. We do have quite a couple of incidents. We'll kick it off in Waterfall where there are delays on the N1 South between Olifantsfontein Road and the Buccleuch Interchange. This is all due to peak time delays. There's also slow moving traffic on the N3 between the Airlines Interchange and Van Buren Road. Staying in the east in Boksburg, there's been an accident on the N17 West after the R21 slowing down traffic. While if you're heading towards Sandton on the infamous M1 South before Marlborough Drive, there are delays from the Buccleuch Interchange and there are peak time delays on Malibonga Drive, Beyers Nordia, as well as Winnie Mandela Drive towards the N1. Keep us in touch with any problems that you see on the road. Drop us a voice note on 084-00-00-947.
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21: Headlines this morning. The suspended deputy chief of the Ekurhuleni Metro Police Department, Julius Mkhwanazi, will be pressed again today about his alleged involvement in corruption, robbery and abuse of EMPD resources when he returns to the Matlanga Commission. A woman who claims to be his former lover has accused Mkhwanazi of crafting a scheme to steal precious stones valued at more than 14 million rand earlier this week. The disgraced cop was thrown further into the deep end when evidence was presented linking him to the tainted businessman Mike van Wyk. Parliament has adopted amended rules to give effect to Section 89 inquiries which subject presidents to impeachment. The expanded rules have been prompted by a constitutional court ruling last month that compelled Parliament to establish an impeachment committee before which President Cyril Ramaphosa must appear to answer allegations linked to the theft of US dollars from his Palapala farm. And YouTube has reached a confidential settlement with a 15-year-old American who accused the Google-owned platform and other social media networks of harming his mental health, 3 months after an unprecedented verdict in a similar case. Google spokesman Jose Castaneda confirmed the deal, saying that the company had built YouTube responsibly for more than a decade and that its focus remains on building age-appropriate products and parental controls. The agreement includes no admission of liability. Those are the headlines. More eyewitness news at 8 or as it happens.
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22: Portugal's World Cup campaign back on track with a 5-0 victory over Uzbekistan. Cristiano Ronaldo scored twice to be the first person to ever score at 6 World Cups. When he left the pitch, he mouthed into the camera, "I'm back." Portugal coach Roberto Martinez on Ronaldo's reaction.
23: He's a human being. I think he's allowed to have emotions. He's allowed to have feelings. I think what is impressive with him is the answer. The answer is to get back on the training ground and practice and work. And from that, I think we all have our opinions and everybody can speak about the player. But I think nobody gives you a better assessment of what you do in your career than the longevity in football.
22: Ghana is now just one game away from making the knockouts after holding England goalless last night. Striker Anthony Semenyo.
24: Tough one to say the least, to be honest. Very tired. A lot of the boys are tired, but we knew it would be like that today. We got the vital point, which was important for us. We wanted to have moments on the counter, but obviously it didn't happen for us as much. But again, we defended so well as a team today.
22: While England captain Harry Kane's expecting fans to backlash.
25: That's 4 tournaments in a row now we've withdrawn the second game. What it does is pretty much qualify you, so from that sense we're really pleased. We obviously want to top the group and finish with a win. And ultimately the tournament's into 2 stages, the group stage and then the knockout. We've pretty much done the first part.
22: Croatia knocked Panama out of the World Cup with a 1-0 win. Colombia are through to the knockouts after beating DR Congo 1-0. Bafana coach Hugo Broos is expecting a tough 90 minutes at South Korea tomorrow morning at 3 a.m. A game Bafana must win if they hope to make the knockouts.
26: South Korea is a very disciplined and a good physical team. They are running for 90 minutes. Everyone knows his role in the team and they do it very disciplined. For us, it will be the question of how can we stop their qualities and how can we use their weaknesses.
22: Midfielders Pez Tole has described a very supportive atmosphere in the camp.
27: I know that I didn't have a good game in the first game, but I think the response that I got from the team was good. Everyone was supportive, even the coach as well. So I'm very grateful for that. And I think that's what makes us a very good team.
22: And France's head coach, Didier Deschamps, will miss his side's final group game to return home to attend his mother's funeral. France's last group game is against Norway on Friday. Le Bleu already through to the knockouts, along with Colombia, the latest team to qualify, as well as Argentina, Norway, Mexico, the USA, and Germany.
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1: Dance.
0: Side to side.
1: Dance.
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1: It's Tweet featuring Manto in studio.
2: Oh.
1: Boogie tonight. Manto has been treating us to a performance over here.
2: Missy Elliott and Timbaland were in their bag.
1: Hard. It's 20 to 8 a.m. on 947. You're with Zweli and Manto. And coming up is your chance to win 5,000 rands in cash with Minion Gibberish. Think you can speak Minion? Here's an example of Minions offering to mow the lawn. Minions, are they there?
2: It's fine. They'll be pulling through.
1: They will.
2: Yeah.
1: Okay. Shall we? Okay. You know what? Let's actually get back to this evidence. So I mentioned earlier, my cousin found evidence. Mm-hmm. The man was buying luxury things for a very well-known woman.
2: And we want to know if you've ever stumbled upon.
1: I thought you were going to ask that, and we want to know who it is.
2: You don't want to tell us. So I don't want to stress myself, but we definitely want to know if you bumped into stuff and you were like,
1: Oh, let's start off with the WhatsApp hotline.
3: He left his phone unlocked and I peeped through. When I peeped through, I realized this guy is a serial cheater, and not just with one woman, but multiple women.
4: I found a pregnancy test underneath my little sister's bed. My little sister's 17. The test was positive, but she's never given birth.
5: With me, it was finding out how much my colleague earns. We're on the same Patterson grade, doing the same work, and I was working on our shared tribe. I opened an offer. She is earning 25K. More than I am.
6: Not us now trying to figure out who's your cousin. But it's just our whole morning.
2: Stress.
6: We're going to be going through your socials and trying to find out who's your cousin. How was really? Come on, give us something.
1: Don't stress yourself out. You're not going to figure this out whatsoever. Like,
2: Los Feladi Dab. Like Davas. That's what's happening. A 17 year old.
1: Oh my gosh.
2: Also, I feel like as a brother, that's a moment to have a conversation with your sibling and not just act like it didn't happen.
1: Because it was positive and she terminated it, clearly.
2: That's not for anyone to say.
1: Like,
2: that is literally not for anyone to say. We don't know. Could be a friend's test.
1: Let's go to four ways and chat to Sean. Sean, good morning.
7: Good morning, guys.
2: Sean.
1: Tell us all about it. What did you find, my girl?
7: So I was scrolling through Facebook one night, and on the suggested friends, my boyfriend's ex-girlfriend's name popped up. So I went into the profile, and I found recent photos of clothes of them in clothes that I bought him.
1: Oh my goodness.
7: Then it came out that he was living a fake life with me, living a dual identity.
1: What?
7: Yeah, so we had been dating for a year, but he gave me a fake name and basically a fake life.
1: Sean! Oh my days! So you basically did not know who it is that you were dating whatsoever?
7: No, not at all. He even had fake Instagram, fake Facebook, fake number, everything.
2: Sean, where did you meet this person?
7: I met him on Tinder.
2: Yeah.
1: Online. Did you ever meet his friends? Because it was a year.
7: No. He said that his friends moved overseas.
2: And you guys never hung
7: out? I did a video call with his parents once or twice, and he told them I was his best friend in Joburg.
2: Sean, also, the signs were there, my sister. The signs were there.
1: No, but when you're in love, Sean, me, I'm on your side. When you're in love, you're blind. You know what I mean? Ladies and Mars said love is blind. So did EVE. Love is blind. It will take over your mind. Sorry.
7: Exactly. And he gave me a promise ring and everything.
1: Sean, you are going to shock us into defeat over here if you tell us any more.
2: I just hope you're very good at spotting red flags now, Sean.
7: Yes, I am.
2: Yeah,
7: yes.
2: The first one being Tinder. That's the third biggest one. Thank you so much, Sean. Enjoy the rest of your day, doll.
7: Thank you. You too.
1: Amazing. Let's go to the East Boxburg. Zama, are you going to top Sean? What is happening over here?
8: Yeah, I went looking because I am an FBI agent by profession. So here I am searching because this guy is too good to be true. And to my surprise, I found something I wasn't looking for.
1: What did you find?
8: I'm looking at WhatsApps, I'm looking at pictures, and there's pictures of a ring, there's conversations about how he's going to propose to me, and I spoiled the whole surprise.
1: Oh!
2: The ring was yours. I'm thinking he was doing something sinister.
8: No, and I had to act surprised. Oh my gosh, I can't believe this. And knew about it.
2: And are you guys still together, Zama?
8: Yes, 7 years now, and he's still a great guy.
1: Aww. At least we've got a happy ending to all of this. Aww. You went looking for something, but you found exactly what it is that you probably wanted.
8: Yeah, and I still look once in a while. So, yeah, FBI agent's still on lockdown.
2: Let's go, girl.
1: Let's do it. Let's do it. Zama, have a fabulous day. Thank you for tuning into 947, all right?
8: Thank you. Bye.
1: It's a pleasure. Whew, guys, there's a whole lot that is happening over here. Hey. Ay, ay, ay. Anyway, let's close that over there. We are done with the goss. Let's move on to getting you 5,000 rands in cash. 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Have we found them? 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
0: All right, the Minions are back, and the Minions Gibberish is taking over 947 with your chance to win 5,000 rands in cash, as Willie said. 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
1: All right. So we wanted your impression of you trying to convince your teacher that the dog really did eat your homework. Mm-hmm. Here are our finalists.
5: Hello.
0: Okay.
1: All right. Come to an agreement.
0: Yep, we have.
1: Wunderbar. So we're going the East. We love the East. And the East loves 947 because we're in Germiston. Naomi, good morning.
6: Good morning. How are you?
1: That's how we are. Oh, man, Naomi. So, listen, how many Minions movies have you watched? Because that was very, very impressive. Just want to put it out there.
6: All of them. I love them. I even had an 18th Minion birthday cake.
0: Nice.
1: Hey, all right. Nice. Okay. Very, very nice. Well, Naomi, just for sending us that incredible impression of a Minion, you did it so well. We're going to give you 5,000 rands of cash.
6: Thank you so much.
0: It's our pleasure. It's all thanks to Minions and Monsters on 947.
1: Naomi, enjoy your winnings and have a wunderbar Wednesday.
6: Thank you so much. Thank you so much.
0: It's our pleasure.
1: Thank you. Love you. Bye. All right. Can you speak like a Minion? Tune in tomorrow. There's another 5,000 rands up for care grabs. We will give you a Minion scenario, and then you must give us your best impression and send it to us. All that again tomorrow morning.
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13: KZN's prison boss has been arrested and YouTube settles with a teenager who sued the company for mental harm. Good morning, I'm Tembekile Mkhototo. The suspended head of correctional services in KwaZulu-Natal has been arrested. Mnikelwa Ngxele faces charges of fraud and money laundering. He was suspended in May last year over corruption allegations. Ngxele insists that he was targeted for exposing alleged wrongdoing within the department. Mongezi Gogo reports.
14: Mnikelwa Ngxele has previously claimed he was being punished for blowing the whistle on allegedly inflated prison food supply contracts, which he said involved National Commissioner Makoti Tobakhale. The Department of Correctional Services has rejected this claim, saying the suspended commissioner was attempting to deflect attention from his own disciplinary woes. The fraud and money laundering charges are understood to relate to alleged offences dating back to 2004. The Special Investigating Unit has been probing procurement irregularities within the department and growing scrutiny over the cost of prison food contracts. Monkey Ziko Go. Eyewitness News.
13: The suspended deputy chief of the Ekurhuleni Metro Police Department, Julius Mkhwanazi, will be pressed again about his alleged involvement in corruption, robbery and abuse of the EMPD's resources when he appears at the Matlanga Commission today. A woman who claims that she and Mkhwanazi dated has accused him of crafting a scheme to steal precious stones valued at more than 14 million rand. The disgraced cop was thrown further into the deep end this week when evidence was presented linking him to tainted businessman Mike Vake. Alfara Mushwana reports.
15: Julius Mkhwanazi has emerged as one of the most tainted figures at the Matlanga Commission, with multiple witnesses linking him to a range of criminal activities. From the theft of precious stones to facilitating blue lights for his friends, the suspended EMPD chief will have to respond to a new wave of allegations against him today. This week, the commission heard evidence that Mkhwanazi received money from alleged crime boss Vusmuzi Ket Matlala and tainted businessman Mike Van Wyk. In a video Van Wyk sent to Mkhwanazi on WhatsApp, he seemed using a stack of cash as a fan.
16: Hey Julius, I hope you have a warm day like we have here. You know, it's warm. This fan of mine's not working so lucky. I'm going to spend this fucking money now. Please tell me, where are we going? Have a lucky day.
15: The commission's first interim report recommended that Mkhwanazi be referred for possible criminal prosecution and disciplinary action. Alfa Ramshwana, Eyewitness News, Pretoria.
13: YouTube has reached a confidential settlement with a 15-year-old American who accused the Google-owned platform and other social media networks of harming his mental health 3 months after an unprecedented verdict in a similar case. Google spokesperson confirmed the deal, saying the company had built YouTube responsibly for more than a decade and that its focus remains on building age-appropriate products and parental controls. The agreement includes no admission of liability. Instagram owner Meta, TikTok and Snapchat remain defendants in the same case, the second of its kind in the US, which is set to go on trial in Los Angeles next month. A partly cloudy day in store for Gauteng today. Joburg temperatures 6 and 20 degrees, Pretoria 8 and 21, Vereeniging 5 peaking at 17 degrees. The top story. The suspended head of correctional services in KwaZulu-Natal has been arrested.
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17: Good morning, I'm Cindy Paluta. It's a massive game for Bafana Bafana tomorrow morning at 3 a.m. They have to beat South Korea if they want to make it to the knockout stages. If Bafana lose, it'll be Coach Hugo Bruce's last game.
18: You know, it's not important how I will be remembered. The most important thing is that we win tomorrow. I want to be in the second round. It's my first and my last, probably, World Cup. So I will do it. I will do it well, and I want success because this is something I'm used to. I want the success, and I want to be in the second round.
17: Bafana midfielder Space Atole is well aware what's at stake.
19: Everybody knows that it's a very important match for us. We all know that we need to win the game tomorrow in order to advance to the next round. The team is well prepared, and we are more than motivated for the game tomorrow.
17: Colombia advanced the knockouts after beating DR Congo 1-0, while Croatia knocked Panama out also with a 1-0 win. Ghana held England goalless, and Cristiano Ronaldo scored twice in Portugal's 5-0 win over Uzbekistan, the first man to score at 6 World Cups. Here's Portugal boss Roberto Martinez.
20: He's a human being. I think he's allowed to have emotions, he's allowed to have feelings. I think what is impressive with him is the answer. The answer is to get back on the training ground and practice and work and demand from himself. And that professionalism is what is giving him the longevity. I think we all have our opinions and everybody can speak about the player, but I think nobody gives you a better assessment of what you do in your career than the longevity in football.
17: French coach Didier Deschamps will miss his team's final group game with Norway. He's returned home for his mother's funeral. Tonight, Switzerland plays Canada, Bosnia-Herzegovina against Qatar. Springboks are gearing up to face England next week at Ellis Park. Coach Rassie Rasmus says the squad is not set in stone.
21: This is not the squad that we're only going to use. It's not like a World Cup when you announce a squad here that you can only pick players from this squad. Next week, Sunday after our first game, we might send a few guys back to rest and draft a few other guys in.
17: Ireland captain Caelan Doris was injured playing for Leinster in the ERC final. He misses his team's Nations Cup campaign. At the Women's T20 Cricket World Cup tonight, two unbeaten sides, England and the West Indies, go head-to-head. Tomorrow, the Proteas women play the Netherlands.
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1: Right now, though, we get into the weekend, and the weekend's actually just been named as the most listened to artist in the world for the past 2 years consecutively.
0: Mm-hmm.
1: Yep, he's also selling the most tickets of any male in history. He's surpassing Michael Jackson ticket sales. A part of me also feels like because the tickets are so much more expensive, but it is what it is. We won't hate. We won't hate. Also got some Adele coming up, and yeah, Zweli and Manto in for Anele and the club.

The Weeknd, Take My Breath on 947. It's just about to hit 10 minutes after 8 a.m. And hopefully we can get 4,000 rands in your bank account right now.

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1: Okay, we're up to 4,000 rands right now on Sound of the City. It's very simple. We've been asking you. You just need to listen to this sound and tell us what you think it is.
2: Is it simple? Is it really simple,
1: Mansi? Well, it's simple, hard to enter.
2: Okay, all right. We're on to something over there. Do you know what that sound is? Everybody's been wrong the entire week, and we're going to start. Shall we go to Pretoria East?
1: Uh-huh.
2: Oh, we're going to Brakpan. We're chatting to Nzalama. Nzalama, how are you?
3: Good morning, guys. I'm good. How are you?
2: We're good. All right. So you are convinced. You are like, I have got the sound of the city that 4,000 rands is coming home to me today.
3: I am convinced, but I'm not 100% sure.
2: Cautiously convinced. All right. I hear you. All right. Let's take a listen one more time.
1: Come on, Zalama.
2: Zalama, what is that?
3: I think it's an empty salad spinner.
2: Salad spinner. Mm. Oh, like those. Okay.
1: I love them so. I've been actually wanting a salad spinner. I'm tired of washing my salad. Wow.
2: Yeah, just forget.
1: Kevin.
2: Yeah. Oh. Yeah. And Zalama, thank you for entering, okay?
3: Yeah.
2: All right. Love you. Bye.
1: Have a great day. Save your drama for the Zalama.
2: Oh, my goodness. Oh, my goodness.
1: It just came out of me.
2: Oh, my Lord. Slayelo, can you hear what Mansi is busy saying over here?
4: Hey, I'm listening, guys. How are you?
1: Good morning, Slayelo.
2: Good morning. All right.
4: Morning.
2: So, what's the sound of the city, my guy?
4: I think it's a paper towel stand when you're rolling it out.
2: Mm. Oh, yeah. I see. I mean, I've been meaning to get one of those, actually.
1: Mm. But this sound sounds bigger and heavier than a paper towel stand.
4: Yeah, you can find the bigger ones at garages or even public malls, toilets.
1: Fair.
4: Yeah,
1: you know what? Okay, I was thinking the kitchen.
2: No.
4: Oh.
2: Hi!
1: Kevin.
2: Hey, yo, Kevin is disrespectful.
1: Yo,
2: he's disrespectful.
1: It doesn't matter what you were thinking, it's not that.
2: Ow. And we're responsible adults. We've got homes to go to, jobs to go to. My brother, have a good day, all right?
4: Thank you, guys.
1: Fabulous. Yes. Let's go all the way to Tshwane, aka Pretoria. Is Rehopotswe.
2: Rehopotswe.
5: Hi, how are you?
1: Oh, beautiful name. Yeah. Good, my babe.
5: Thank you very much.
1: Yeah, it's a gorgeous name.
2: Lovely.
1: Do you know what that sound is?
5: I think it's one of those heavy-duty household bins as you're dragging it over the pavement.
1: Beat up.
2: Oh, that is loud.
1: Yes.
2: That sound is harrowing because I remember when I was young. It's loud. I don't think it's that.
1: Maybe when it's not that heavy, when it's not full. I think is what she means. If it's full, it'll sound different. Yeah, but if it wasn't full...
2: Wouldn't it be hollow if it was empty?
1: Unless it was being pulled by a para and it's got some steel in there. It would sound like that.
2: Okay, I think we're on
1: It would sound like that. I can hear it.
2: They now build up and now we're back excited and then they like...
1: No, think about it. If that bin had like steel, like a couple of steel poles in it, and it wasn't full. It wasn't heavy of like...
2: The pulls would be clinking against each other.
1: But with that bin on the...
2: No. Stop trying to justify it. Lovely name.
5: It's okay.

0: Thank you so much for playing, all right?
1: Well, guys, thank you.
0: You too.
2: I tried.
3: Manzu is trying to convince what is not convincible.
2: I could hear it, that's why.
3: Thank you, Gavin. We'll play Sound of the City again tomorrow. You are up to 5,000 rands, but maybe someone may get it on the WhatsApp hotline, actually.
4: Morning, the Sound of the City is closing a utensil drawer.
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3: 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All the best. We're up to 5,000 rands tomorrow. Absolutely no one has gotten it right.
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0: so damn good. He's only 21. It is Samba on 947. This is Home Wrecker. You're listening to Zweli and Mantu. We are in for Anele and the club. There's 5,000 rands up for grabs. And it's all because of Prospan. Because people are inflaming us. And listen, tomorrow's going to be a big one. Hopefully, Bafana is not going to inflame anyone at 3 a.m. Every fan has a matchday secret they swear by. Some are going to be sitting at the same chair for each and every minute of that game tomorrow. Others have got their lucky South African scarf that they're not going to take off. I will take my South African scarf off because every time I've had it on this World Cup, we haven't won. But when a cough comes along to ruin your match day flow, there's only one secret worth sharing. 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
0: I would actually like Prospan to deliver everything to Prime Media because there are too many people that are coughing over here. I've seen them. Eyewitness News, we are seeing all of you get... No, it's just a clear of the throat, guys. You need Prospan because there's something happening over there. You are coughing. Nonetheless, we're finding out what it is that inflames you immediately. You just cannot stand when these things happen. And we're checking out our finalists before we get to our winner.
3: What drives me up the wall when my husband is finished bathing and that wet towel he just throws anywhere on the bed, then the bed is there. I'm telling him over and over, please stop doing that.
4: So what inflames me for absolutely no reason is people who put cooking pots straight inside the fridge. Like no containers, absolutely nothing. I'm talking about a full-on pot with a spoon inside of it, slightly open like it's on a break.
5: One thing that really inflames me, I'm an Uber driver. It's when a rider sends me a message in the middle of my little driving asking me, where are you? My lady, my guy, you've got the map. You are in a better position to tell me where am I than myself. I'm not going to concentrate on the map.
2: I've got words for the Uber driver.
0: Oh, I'm so glad. I'm so glad we have got an Uber driver that is inflamed.
2: I genuinely am a big fan of Uber drivers or e-hailing services.
0: Yeah, same.
2: One, because you really get us around.
0: Yes.
2: When we've gone out to have a great time, you have to wake us up to drop us off in our homes.
0: Yes.
2: You know? But also, the one thing that inflames this Uber driver actually inflames me as well.
0: I was going to say, the Uber drivers, you are inflamed, ne? So are we. We are also inflamed.
2: Let's have chats.
0: Let's chat. Let's go to Kempton Park. Probably picking up someone at the airport. Lindy, good morning.
6: Hey, DJ Mbandana.
2: Mbandana boy in the house.
0: Lindy, I come here, I do a good job for you, and then you are here to disrespect me like this.
6: You're my best. You know how much I love you. You're my
0: best. I love you too. And I can't believe you're going to call me that name. This is why I should never tell you secrets, because then you won't stop, Lindy. Oh, my goodness.
2: We're good,
0: Lindy. But we hear that when you are inflamed. You're inflamed by the likes of Ozo Elili Bomantswe saying, where are you?
6: I'm in Rossville now, waiting for the trip to go to the airport.
0: Oh, all right. So, listen, you've got an issue with people saying that, you know, while you've accepted the trip and them asking, where are you? Why does that inflame you? Because we feel like, you know, that this is a normal thing to do.
6: Zweli, I accept your trip. Yes. I start driving.
0: Uh-huh.
6: You are holding your phone. You can see. You are actually in a very, it actually shows you that if I'm next to build a warehouse, it will tell you, it's your hood. I'm the Uber driver. I'm everywhere. Like literally, I work everywhere. I'm in Pretoria now. You ask me, where am I? So now I need to concentrate on driving, start looking on the streets now, because the app doesn't tell me where I am. Like, Lindy. Oh, I'm actually driving past the supermarket. Aibo.
2: Driver Lindy.
0: Lindy's angry.
2: I respect the work you do and getting us around, but I will tell you, maybe not you, but I'm pretty sure there's someone that's been frustrated by you, but your colleagues. Let me tell you about your colleagues. I live here in Central Sandton. It's very easy to find my building, but a driver will drive one in an opposite direction. And I'm like, if you're struggling to find me in a busy road of Sandton, or drive and go to the nearest spot and say, do you mind coming to the Shell? Right? So when we ask, where are you? One, I can see you driving towards not my house.
6: Okay, and, you, and we are asking... your house. Master, it's your house. It's me, I'm following the map. It's your house. I don't know your house. I'm following the map.
2: But then we must ask because, you see, you don't know my side of the map. I don't know your side of the map. If I'm asking, where are you? I'm not just starting trouble. I want to know why you're moving in the wrong direction.
6: The map is the same. I'm following the map. I'm following Peggy here. Or I'm following this Uber here. Who is telling, keep real here. We'll be 10 left. That's what I'm going to do. I don't know your house.
2: Lindy, I have to ask you because...
6: Yes, is the one that is directing me.
2: Then the problem here is the app. Because why did I put in my address and you are busy getting lost? I understand you are inflamed, but I'm inflamed, okay?
6: I'm also your house. Not my house. Understand.
2: We are going to keep fighting because I'm also going to stand my ground, Lindy. I feel like sometimes drivers really just also do their own thing.
6: You know, there's at some point where I said to the lady, what do you want me to do? Must I stop and then we chat? Or must I try and find my way to you? Why? Because, like, it's also illegal for me to be responding to you. Aibo.
7: Okay.
6: Aibo.
7: Ladies, ladies. Man, stop.
2: Let's not forget I have your number. I'll find you.
7: Okay, we need a judge in here. We need a judge because we have been fighting. It's Lindy versus Mantui at 8:30 in the morning. Oh, my goodness.
6: I believe you are the judge, but no. Okay. Even you, Mantui, when somebody asks you, where are you?
7: Lindy.
6: And they, hi, Bo.
7: Yo, Lindy, Lindy, you have probably been the most inflamed contestant that we've ever had this entire week.
6: And to me.
7: My girl, I can't. No, don't worry. We will get you to a therapist if you need to vent more. What we'll do
2: she
7: now.
2: She won't find the therapist's office. Lindy. Do you know Ubers? You won't find them.
7: They don't want to stop.
6: I'll need the therapy. I'll get a trip. They'll say, where are you? Why are you not moving? I mean, how am I supposed to move when the robot is red?
2: You will have the location and you won't even get there.
7: Tembekile, can you please stop this fight between these ladies?
8: Is this a rally? I'm very scared.
2: No!
7: Lindy, can I? Okay, I'm going to ask you to breathe, ne? And let's stop the inflammation and let's rather do this. Let's give you 5,000 rands. You are a winner this morning!
6: Okay.
7: Lindy, have a fantastic day. You won 5,000 rand. Thanks to Prospan. And no more fights.
6: So
7: no more fights, okay?
6: Thank you.
7: Sharp. I don't know if you and Lindy were going to stop over there.
2: To all the Uber drivers in the city, I am so serious when I say, please don't ask us to meet you somewhere. Come to where the location is.
7: Tembekile's got your news headlines next.
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11: That's Fani before he got naked. Fani's insurance premium went up for no reason, irritating him more than when the boys ignored the really, really, really funny meme he posted in the group chat.
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6: All right. There's been an accident if you're heading towards Sandton on the M1 South. It's before Marlborough Drive, causing delays before the Buccleuch interchange. Another accident, this time in Boksburg on the N17 West, after the R21, which is slowing down traffic. And then, of course, peak down delays on Malibonga Drive, Beyers Nordia Drive, Winnie Mandela Drive towards the N1. Any traffic problems, drop us a tweet at EWN Traffic.
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7: Headlines this morning. The suspended deputy chief of the Ekurhuleni Metro Police Department, Julius Mkhwanazi, is expected to be pressed again today about his alleged involvement in corruption, robbery and abuse of EMPD resources when he returns to the Madlanga Commission. Just yesterday, a woman who claims she and Mkhwanazi were lovers accused him of crafting a scheme to steal precious stones valued at more than 14 million rand from a flat in Kilani in 2023. Parliament has adopted amended rules to give effect to Section 89 inquiries which subject presidents to impeachment. The expanded rules have been prompted by a constitutional court ruling last month that compelled Parliament to establish an impeachment committee where President Cyril Ramaphosa must appear to answer to allegations linked to the theft of US dollars from his Palapala farm in 2020. And the Zambian government says it's chosen to respect former President Edgar Lungu's family by not appealing a Supreme Court judgment in the latest round of their legal battle. The appeals court yesterday set aside a high court judgment that had given the government permission to basically bury Lungu back home, but his family wants to bury him in South Africa. Those are the headlines. More Eyewitness News at 9 or as it happens.
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8: 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It's Welly and Mansui.

0: is the perfect way to kick off any morning by listening to 947 on Alela and the Club. The tunes are so good. That's David Guetta, Teddy Swims with Tones and I. Gone, gone, gone. About 15 minutes before we get to 9 a.m. And oh my goodness, a battle is brewing. Oh. Mantui and Lindi, the Uber driver. Oh!
1: All I'm saying is Joburg, stand behind me. All the riders, I got you.
0: The battle that we did not know we needed. So just in case you missed it, a couple of moments ago, Lindy won 5,000 rands thanks to Prosband, because we're finding out about these situations that inflame you. Lindy's an Uber driver and she said, you know what inflames me? It's you. You passengers that ask while I'm on my way to you, where are you? Well, Lindy, how much do we know where you are if we don't ask? If the map is frozen, sometimes you're driving in a different direction.
1: And she said, on your phone, you can see my ride. You can see my car. Yep. Why are you asking me stupid questions?
0: Mm-hmm. Manta did not take kindly to this. There was a little bit of fight that happened on air. And now it'll turn out that all the Uber drivers across the country have come through and they are now gathering together to take on Manta Pout.
1: All of you against one little girl? I'm 152, damn it.
0: I mean, little is pushing it, but you know, let's...
2: Equally so, Mansui, if you are living in a state and it says that I must pick you up at the gate, I'm picking up at the gate.
3: I am 100% with Mansui.
4: I'm also an e-hailing driver and I am with Lindy on this one. Please refrain from asking us where we are when you can see exactly where we are. We cannot be chatting on the phone and texting and dealing with traffic.
5: Yo, guys. Yo, thank you to Mansui for representing all of us.
1: Exactly.
5: We get Uber drivers. There's clearly something wrong with these people's app, because it does happen where they'll say, I'm moving, I'm driving towards you, but the person is just not around. Or you'll say, I'm here, I'm outside. You look outside, this person's not there.
1: I got you. And I saw Ayanda's calling. Ayanda normally speaks to us literally all the time. He's an Uber driver, yes. And I have him. We call him our Ayanda on mornings with Manti.
0: I
1: saw he's calling because he's coming and fighting. My riders this morning. I've got you, because enough is enough.
0: So here's what we are going to do. Do you know what? We clearly need to settle all of this. Everyone needs to have their say.
1: Hey.
0: We need to open up the debate and have, what do they call it? A town hall live on the radio tomorrow.
1: Riders and drivers.
0: Riders versus drivers. It is all happening. So if you are a rider, if you're a driver, tomorrow morning, just after 7.
1: Listen. I truly believe that everything can be fixed when we communicate, when we talk. We all love Joburg. Uber, I've used Uber literally from its inception in Johannesburg. I know great service. I know a service they have offered over the past couple of years.
0: And they had water and sweets.
1: I don't even want sweets and water. That's fine. But there's a certain standard that I know they can give. And maybe tomorrow at this town hall, the riders can come through and say, this is where you're coming short. But the drivers can also come through and say, this is where we're frustrated. I'm equally the same rider who slept in an Uber.
0: Mm-hmm.
1: I know there's drivers that would probably feel like I've misbehaved.
0: Oh, my goodness.
1: You don't have to call tomorrow. Of the ones that I've misbehaved, but I've sucked face in your car, please don't. But I'm pretty sure drivers and riders equally have grievances.
0: Yeah, and just one of my grievances, a very big one. They're on West Street, where the Gautrain bus stop is, where all the Ubers and the e-hailing guys are. Guys, please stop parking there and peeing and then littering and then drinking. It smells horrific over there. And we do see your beer bottles, and I walk past there every single day of my life. So That's a fight that I'm willing to take up. So clearly, Manto and I have grievances.
1: Tomorrow, 7 a.m. sharp, let's get into this conversation. If you're an Uber driver, and maybe you haven't been able to talk about this with Uber as a service, or you have no one that you've spoken to about this, come through. Tell us what
0: you hate
1: about our behavior in your car, and we'll tell you we don't appreciate when you drive in a different direction.
0: We'll do classic or not with Tim Vicky. Let's wrap up the show next.
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2: All right, there are peak time delays on the N1 South between Olifantsfontein and Beclue Interchange, as well as slow moving traffic on the N3 North between the Airlines Interchange and Van Buren Road. Traffic lights are out in Midrand at the N1 and Olifantsfontein Road, Crown Thorn at the R55 and Main Road, as well as in always at Monte Cassino Boulevard and Winnie Mandela Drive. Any other problems, hit us up at EWN Traffic.
1: The OUTsurance pointsmen get the traffic flowing smoothly, because when you're late for your hair appointment, you delay the hairdresser's lunch break, so then she gets hangry and makes mistakes, and well, we all know how that goes. 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
2: All right, classic or not time. Mantu and myself have had our turn, and now today, the focus shifts to Thembekile Mkhototo.
4: Milo's going to be the best classic of the week.
1: Okay.
4: I think. It's 20 years old. It's a house remake. It's a house remix. Mm-hmm. We still use the word remix, so it'll sound old.
1: 2006.
4: The original version, one of the people who sung the original version, Josh Groban has a version of this song.
2: DJ Spoo.
4: Oh, there we go.
1: Remember when it rained.
4: Oh my goodness. Oh. Thank you so much. That confirms everything I thought about this
1: song. That we're in the club?
4: I mean, I thought you were going to say, until you said club, I said, what is she going to say? Not the closet.
2: It's DJ's Boo. Remember when it rained? It's Thembekile's tune, a classic. Send us a WhatsApp voice note. 084-00-00-947. This rocked December back in that year.

0: Jay's Boo, remember when it rained? Oh, Thembekile reckons this is a classic. I'm not going to waste your time, my Bloom friend. This is definitely a classic.
1: Well, thank you.
0: It was huge in the Free State back in the 2006.
1: Mm. So nice if you changed the polls.
0: Like, oh, my goodness. I think you played, what do they say? Khawula Slim. It was the number one song on Lesedi FM at midnight on the 1st of Jan.
1: Oh, what a reference.
2: Yep.
0: Pants apart.
2: I was in Joburg, and it
1: was
2: pretty massive here.
0: Okay.
2: Yeah.
1: While we were in the provinces.
2: While you were somewhere in the lands.
3: I'll give it to you, my friend. It's definitely a classic.
2: Yeah, it's a classic.
0: No. All right. Let's see what it is that you thought. How did you feel about Thembekile's classic or not?
4: Oh, my gosh. It's a classic.
5: Mm. Yeah, boy, and a TMBTM's classic.
6: Yo, Thembekile, this is a classic. Mm. This is a classic, man. Better than Mansui and Zweli's classic.
0: This is the classic of the week.
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8: 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Oh, wonderful song. Thank you for this classic.
9: Remembering December.
10: Oh my word, this is the very, very, very best classic. Oh my gosh, Thembekile, you knocked this one right out of the ballpark. Holy moly, I just love this song so much.
0: Thanks, Merle. Thank you so much. It's a resounding classic. You did say that you've got the best one of the week so far. We still got Cindy tomorrow. Mm-hmm. And mostly, I mean, we know what Mo's going to say about this. Let's see.
11: Mo? Morning, folks. I wish I could do a DJ Sbu impersonation. Yeah, yeah, yeah. Yeah, yeah, yeah, yeah. Lengoma. Because that's exactly what he would say if he was listening in right now and hearing this song is classic or not. It is a classic.
0: All right. And what are we expecting this morning or mid-mornings?
11: Okay, what's the game plan? Because Bafana Bafana is playing at 3 a.m. Now, I know some people have kind of taken off on Thursday morning.
0: I know.
11: Some people are going to sleep the whole day and wake up in time for the game. Listen, it's a mess for South Africans. So we're going to dive into this one on the show. Let's tuck in. Let's see how we are going to prepare our game plan to watch the game at 3 freaking a.m.
2: Time off from work.
0: That's nice.
2: Well, that's a sign. I'll be
0: at work.
2: I'll be back on Friday.
0: That. On that note, we've got to get out of here. Mo Flavor is next on Mid Mornings. We'll catch you again tomorrow at 6 a.m. Love you lots.
2: Bye. Bye.
12: Reunited, yes. And standing in for Amele and the club. It's Welly and Mansui on 947.
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0: It's around 13 degrees in Joburg. Good morning, I'm Tembe Kile Mkhototo. The suspended deputy chief of the Ekurhuleni Metro Police Department, Julius Mkhwanazi, will be pressed again about his alleged involvement in corruption, robbery and abuse of EMPD resources at the Matlanga Commission. Just yesterday, a woman who claims she was Mkhwanazi's lover has accused him of crafting a scheme to steal precious stones valued at more than 14 million rand. The disgraced cop was also thrown further into the deep end this week when evidence was led showing a clear link between himself and alleged corrupt businessman Mike van Wyk. Alfara Mushwana reports.
21: Julius Mkhwanazi has emerged as one of the most tainted figures at the Matlanga Commission, with multiple witnesses linking him to a range of criminal activities. From the theft of precious stones to facilitating blue lights for his friends, the suspended EMPD chief will have to respond to a new wave of allegations against him today. This week, the commission heard evidence that Mkhwanazi received money from alleged crime boss Vusumuzi Kat Matlala and tainted businessman Mike van Wyk. In a video van Wyk sent to Mkhwanazi on WhatsApp, he's seen using a stack of cash as a fan.
22: Hey Julius, I hope you have a warm day like we have here. You know, it's warm. This fan of mine's not working so lucky. I'm going to spend this fucking money now. Please tell me, where are we going? Have a lucky day.
21: The commission's first interim report recommended that Mkhwanazi be referred for possible criminal prosecution and disciplinary action. Alfa Ramshwana, Eyewitness News, Pretoria.
0: Parliament has adopted amended rules to give effect to Section 89 inquiries which subject presidents to impeachment. The expanded rules have been prompted by a constitutional court ruling last month that compelled Parliament to establish an impeachment committee where President Cyril Ramaphosa will have to appear to answer questions related to allegations over the theft of US dollars from his Palapala farm in 2020. Lindsay Dentlinger has more from Cape Town.
23: The MK Party's Mzwanele Manyi has bemoaned the time it's taking to get an impeachment inquiry off the ground, with the committee due to sit today to discuss its terms of reference and decide on the appointment of evidence leaders.
24: Nearly 2 months later, there's still no timetable, no appearance date for Mr. Ramaphosa, and no engagement with the merits of the matter.
23: The ATM's Vuyo Zungula said he was disappointed in the Speaker's posture not to oppose the President's interdict application, which his party has chosen to do. He was backed up by the UAT's Wonderboy Mahlatse.
25: The handling of this process has reinforced the public perception that the Speaker of Parliament has chosen a political party over the Constitution.
23: Rais Mzansi's Makashule Ghana, who is also the chairperson of the impeachment committee, said it was untrue that no work was happening to get the inquiry off the ground. Lindsay Dentlinger, Eyewitness News, Parliament.
0: And the Zambian government says it's chosen to respect the wishes of former President Edgar Lungu's family after they won a battle in the Supreme Court of Appeal yesterday. The Zambian government and the Lungu family have been fighting about where he should be buried. The family wants to bury Lungu in South Africa, while the government had been fighting through multiple court challenges to hold an official funeral for him back home. Khumutso Modise reports.
26: It's been more than a year of a legal tug of war between the family of former Zambian President Edgar Lungu and the country's government. But it seems yesterday's Supreme Court judgment has finally put the matter to bed. In a statement, the Zambian government confirmed that it wouldn't be appealing the Supreme Court judgment, claiming the year-long dispute was guided by a good-faith desire to uphold their established national customs. In the statement, the Attorney General says true statesmanship knows when to let go of legal contention to preserve national tranquility. This decision by the state means Lungu's remains will be handed back to the family for burial in South Africa. Khumutso Modise, Eyewitness News.
0: Your holding temperatures today will peak at around 21 degrees. Tembe Kile Mkhototo, Eyewitness News.
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0: Sketchy Bongo and Lockenville 95 Skyline on 947. Perhaps there will be a temptation for Lockenville to perform this song on Joburg Day on the 5th of September. Because, you know, for me, on a day like that, you got to bring out all your heavy hitters. Do you know what I mean? If you're a performing artist, you give us the heavy hitters. That's what we want. So we'll see you there. And remember, tickets are available at primemediaplus.com. And if you buy now, you get preferential parking, which is something we all need. Thank you very much to Zweli and Mantswe. They're back tomorrow morning as they're in for Anele and the club. Today is Wednesday. Very confusing because I'm thinking, okay, is Bafana Bafana Day today or is it tomorrow? Do you know what I mean? Like, should I wear my Bafana jersey today or tomorrow? Very confusing. And I wonder what's happening at schools as well. Like, okay, you know, because the boys are playing overnight. So, within all of that confusion, I hope you're good and I hope you are ready for today. So a couple of things coming up. Spotted, obviously, we've got to find another place. So where will that be? Let's see what happens. Does it really work? Well, that's the question I ask every Wednesday as we look at all these interesting tricks and hacks. The best way to dice an onion. Listen, as long as there's no tears, I'm fine. Anyway, that is coming up later on. But here's where I want to start. I mean, I just alluded to Bafana Bafana just a few minutes ago. My word, what are we going to do about this 3 a.m. game? Hey? And what's your game plan for kickoff? We'll start there this morning.
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3: I heard what you said through the grapevine. Funny thing about your problems, they ain't mine. Singing up through the late night. 20 seconds to game time. Getting religious.

0: Future, Tyler, and that is the sound of the World Cup this year. It's game time on 947. It's mid-mornings with Mo Flavor. Just about, what, over 15 hours left, and then boom, it's game time. Bafana Bafana are playing the final group stage game against Mexico. You know this. And you also know the time. 3 a.m. They're out in the industrial, surrounded by mountain city called Monterrey. And it is sort of like the northeastern parts of Mexico. So what that means from a terrain point of view is that it's very beautiful. But the beauty is not in what's surrounding the stadium that they'll be playing in. It's the fact that if we win, we go through to the next round. So it means the boys need us, and they need us nice and early. Now, I saw something very cool, and we spoke about it on the show, what Takealot are doing. So Takealot are like, no, hang on. What we're going to do is give you a chance to win a nap on us. We will bring a mobile bedroom to your office space so that when you get to work, all tired and like, you know, drunk from the game, you've got a bit of a moment to nap, maybe during your lunch break or coffee break or tea break. So that's Takealot's plan. That's their game plan for this match. They'll give you a bed, and then you can nap at work when you've got a second. So what is your game plan? Because what I'm trying to do is like go to gym late in the day, pump, pump, pump, and then die. Then wake up at like 1 a.m. and then be ready for the game. That's my game plan. Because there ain't no way I'm going to stay up all the way from now till tomorrow morning. There ain't no way. It's not happening. And some people are saying, no, you know, I'll nap in the afternoon, then wake up at like 11 and then be up all the way into the next morning. And then some are just like Duracell batteries. They're just going to go. And some will actually be out. Some of my friends are like, oh, we're going to be out, and then we'll watch from wherever we are. And then at 5 a.m. we go home and then go to the office at night. I'm like, okay, good on you. So what is your game plan as far as what you are going to do to prepare for watching Bafana Bafana's 3 a.m. kickoff against South Korea? Because it needs a plan. You can't go into this winging it, eh? All right, I want to hear it. And we'll build this conversation. We'll start to throw in other things that you might need during the game. Are you going to be watching in your gown, in your onesie, all of that? 066-381-8609. Drop in your comments. And yeah, what's your game plan?
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0: And Marie, and that's unhealthy on 947. It's Mid-Mornings with Mo Flavor. No amount of tequila is going to help you in this situation. I promise you. Unless, of course, that is exactly what you need to stay up. Well, in that case, by all means. Because I'm at a hell of a dilemma and a crossroads. The reality is I need to be in the studio come 9 a.m. tomorrow morning. No matter what happens between 3 and 5 a.m. when Bafana Bafana is up against South Korea. So I can't really watch the boys and the game the way I normally do. Do you know what I mean? Like, I need to lock the alcohol cabinets in case I'm tempted to have a drink during the game. So it's going to be a very interesting viewing experience. I'm even thinking about, like, what I'll be eating. Because normally, if I'm eating at 3 a.m., it's because I come back, I've just arrived back from a gig or something. So, you know, it's munchy hours. You know what I mean? Like, Andicio's pizza, blah, blah, blah. But in this case, it's not. So I need to figure out, like, what am I going to be eating? Am I just snacking? Am I going to keep it light? Are we going heavy with burgers? Or, like, what are we doing, right? And then, of course, the wear in the house is important. The game plan. It's a big deal, eh? It's not our fault that we're playing in a city that's 8 hours behind us. That's where the World Cup is. But we have to be there for the boys. So what is your game plan come game time?
1: Good morning, Mo. So my game plan is a 3-5-2 when we attack. And when we are defending, it becomes a 4-4-2. One player from the middle field will drop to the back four to help the guys at the back here keeping me awake. You check. Hey, I'm just kidding. I drive for Uber, so I think it's easier for me. I'm just going to work all night until 2:30 a.m. and then go home, probably get home at 2:45, just in time. I'm in the street right now, and at 2 p.m., I'm going to go sleep until 6-7, and then I do the night shift.
0: Okay. So, yeah, perhaps it works well for you, Ney, and also considering that you're used to it. You've probably done a couple of overnight shifts, so your body clock, you know, vibes with that. But for some, I mean, if you're not an insomniac or if you're not used to working overnight, if you don't have a nocturnal sort of thing about you, you're going to struggle. Okay, Hellman, what do you say?
2: Morning, morning, Mo. Hope you're having a fantastic day at the studio. It's game night, Baba. It's game night. I'm just going to sleep as per normal. But my alarm will be set to, instead of 6 o'clock, it will be set to 2:55 a.m. 2:55 a.m. I'll be waking up, few push-ups, a coffee, and then, yeah, we are watching the game. Sammy Nyabafetu. Let us wake up. Let us be behind the boys. They need us now more than ever.
0: I totally agree. They need us, and we need to be there for it. But you know what? Some people are like, I ain't waking up. Not that I'm not patriotic, but I just, like, my mom is a teacher, so ain't no way she's going to be watching the game. Can you imagine what's going to happen in class that morning? Oh, my word. So, yeah, we have to have a plan is all I'm saying. We can't just go into this game with no plan and, like, wing it. We need strategy. So what is your game plan ahead of the 3 a.m. kickoff tomorrow morning? Yeah? 066-381-8609. Let's hear it.
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0: That's Lizzo, Love in Real Life on 947. It's been man versus onion for generations. And the battle continues. So, does it really work? This strategy to dice an onion, we'll dive into that in just a moment and see how you and I can avoid the tears. One thing's for sure, there will be tears come 5 a.m. tomorrow morning. And my hope is that it's not our tears. And that if it's our tears, it's tears of joy. When Bafana Bafana win, which they have to, and then progress to the next round if they beat South Korea. Now, the thing about me is that I'm very loud. Like, I am very loud. So, I've had to then book the lounge in my house. You have to book. Here you went. Yeah, I booked the lounge upstairs in the house. So, it's all mine for the game. And I'm hoping that as much as I'll be screaming loud at the wee hours of the morning, that sound is not going to travel. And sound will travel because it's going to be 3 a.m. But yeah, some people have a dynamic because they don't live alone. So, you know, then you have to deal with the fact that there are other people in the house and you don't want to wake the kids up because, by the way, the kids have to sleep. There's no way the kids are watching the game. Absolutely not. They've got school tomorrow, as in the following day. So let's not be irresponsible parents. But yeah, maybe you've also got a bit of a plan around that as well. I'm just trying to work out just so that you and I are well prepared. Okay? What we're going to do come 3 a.m. for it to make sense within our life and our lifestyles. We're going to fit this game in. That's why it's important to plan. And Tabi Singh, you got a plan?
1: Hi, Mo Flavor. So when I heard that the boys will be playing at 3 a.m., I promise you I was relieved because I'm not going to wake up. The past two games were so stressful on me. I'm not very good with the pressure. So I'm happy that when I wake up, I would know the results. I would know how they play, but I am not the one. I'm not going to be watching them. And I'm happy I'm not because I don't think I can handle the pressure and the stress. They put us through so much stress. I don't know, but I love them and I wish them well. And I hope they really play well, but it will be nice that I wake up to the good news.
0: And Tabi saying, you know, you've got double standards. You know, South Africans have double standards, eh? They can sit through episodes of The Polygamist and watch Jonas doing everything, the most unspeakable things. And you can handle that stress, madam, but you can't handle the stress of your boys out at war? No, man. No, you are a hypocrite. All right.
2: Good morning, Mo. What's up? I hope you're good. Yeah, well, a game plan for us e-hailing service drivers. Well, I'm usually up in the morning, 4 a.m., because I start my shift in the morning. It's much more easier. Then you can end your shift earlier on. So I guess tomorrow I'll be up an hour earlier. There's nothing that excites me like listening to the soccer on the radio in African language. It just blows my mind away. So that's my game plan. I'm going to be listening to the game over the radio, man. Yeah. That's
0: okay. I hear that, Karabo. And yeah, you're quite right about sports broadcasts on the all language stations at SABC. I mean, they're brilliant. Those commentators are absolutely brilliant. So if you are on the road, perhaps, yeah, I get you. That's the plan.
3: Morning, Mo. My game plan is go to sleep, set the alarm, wake up for the game, watch the game, and just go back to sleep. Since I'm my own boss, I'm an Uber driver, and I'll start work maybe around 9.
0: Can we all just be Uber drivers? Because I think they're the only ones that are not stressing about these things. Thanks for that message, Aki. I mean, because the big stress is like, after the game, do I go back to bed? Do I not go back to bed? Like, is my sleep ruined? Wow. Good luck, boys. We've got you. Us and all the Uber drivers in country.
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0: BTS and Swim, it's mid-mornings with Mo Flavor on 947. So does it really work? Well, that's the question. And I have tried so many different things and nothing seems to work until I scrolled past this video, which I picked up online, the best way to dice an onion. The video is quite confident, produced in a dramatic 3D animation. And the claim is simple, that we've been chopping onions wrong our entire lives. Yeah, my childhood was ruined after I watched this video. So the guy in the video claims that you can actually cut an onion without shedding a single tear. The trick is the root. Take a listen.
1: When you cut off the root of an onion, it releases chemicals that hit your eyes and turn into acid, which makes you cry as you chop. Instead, leave the root and cut off the top. Slice the onion in half vertically, then flip each half so the flat side is down before peeling off the skin. Next, make vertical cuts toward the root on each half without cutting through it, and make horizontal cuts the same way. Finally, slice across to release the diced pieces, leaving the root behind while your eyes stay dry.
0: I hope you got all of that. Yeah? Avoid the roots. Vertical, not horizontal, but horizontal, not vertical. My word. Listen, if Michelin chefs are not doing this, then maybe this method doesn't work. But if they are, then, you know, clearly, not all of us are Michelin chefs. Listen, I think I'm going to try this because I'm tired of the tears. I love onion, especially if I'm making a salad like a salsa, or I'm making gravy, or anything like that. You know, onion's got to be in there. So, you know, it's a big part of my life. And we can't be teary-eyed for no reason. So I wonder if this is a method that you are familiar with, and if you think it works. Because, yeah, maybe you've got other interesting ways of avoiding the tears. The other shocker is within the same video, right? The claim is that water doesn't actually work. Water doesn't work? Like, what do you mean? Water works with anything, even the devil. Okay, so you decide if you think this is one of the best ways to do it, or maybe you have a better method.
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1: 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It's Mid-Mornings with Mo Flavor on 947. 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
3: This Nando's ad is not an ad. 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
4: It's around 13 degrees in Joburg. Good morning, I'm Dominic Machola. Thousands of migrants have already left South Africa ahead of protests against undocumented foreign nationals next Tuesday. The Border Management Authority says more than 9,000 Malawians and 3,000 Zimbabweans have been repatriated through the Beitbridge border post over the past 5 days. Another 900 Ghanaians and 300 Nigerians have left through Oratambo International Airport. Mongezi Koko reports.
5: In KZN, thousands more are still waiting to be repatriated. Premier Tami Ndudi says around 7,000 Malawians remain in Durban, with a further 900 in Pietermaritzburg waiting to go to their home country.
6: They may be coming from other parts of the country, which is also unfortunate because we also believe that they may have means of transporting themselves back home.
5: Meanwhile, in Joburg, civic organization March and March remains the only group to have applied for permission to march on their formal deadline. Joburg Metro Police says the preparations are underway and a meeting will determine whether the demonstration receives the green light. JMPD spokesperson Kolani Fihla.
7: So they'll be preparing for the section 205, the relevant stakeholders, which includes SAPS, that will be determined if the march is approved or not.
5: Authorities say they remain on high alert as the country approaches the controversial deadline. Mongi Ziko Ko, Eyewitness News.
4: The city of Joburg has successfully fought off AfriForum's attempt to urgently stop the implementation of its increased water demand management levy. The High Court in Johannesburg yesterday found that the lobby group failed to make a case for urgency. The city says AfriForum had known since the 27th of May, when the municipal budget was adopted, that the levy would take effect on the 1st of July. The city argued that AfriForum had more than enough time to challenge the decision, but waited until days before its implementation to approach the court.
8: This matter, it has nothing to do with water. It has to do with a charge. It has nothing to do with the services of water. It has to do with the budgetary concerns and the collection of revenue in providing the services of water.
4: A civil society organization says the discovery of a decomposing body in a bin bag in Cape Town reflects the growing dehumanization of women in society. Police are investigating the circumstances around the death following the discovery in Athlone yesterday. Calls Callous Rather Foundation, Caroline Peters, says this highlights a harsh reality faced by many women in society today.
9: The manner in which this young woman's body was discarded speaks to a profound dehumanization of women. It raises painful questions about the value placed on women's lives and dignity in our communities.
4: Your Gauteng temperatures today will peak at around 21 degrees. In your traffic in Johannesburg CBD, there has been an accident on the M1 North at the double-decker section, causing heavy delays from Boysens Road. Dominic Machola, Eyewitness News.
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0: Very nice from Jess Lynn. Hold My Hand on 947. It's Mid Mornings with Mo Flavor. Good to have you on this Wednesday. Today is the 24th of June. And yeah, the month is certainly winding down. Spotted is coming up in this hour. We're heading out to the East Rand. We're looking for a place that is some sort of hospitality hub. Somewhere in the East Rand. It's one of the largest facilities in the Southern Hemisphere. Jeez. It's about 7Ks from OR Tambo. And it's got quite a well-known venue there as well. So let's head out to the East and see what exactly it is that we're looking for. That's all I know for now. So earlier on, we had a tear-jerking moment. We were talking about whether or not there is a sensible way of chopping onions. I mean, like dicing onions, right? And I played a clip a little earlier on that suggested that, amongst many other things, avoiding the root is the best thing you can do, because that's essentially where that acidic effect comes from, that goes straight to your eyes and turns you into like a, you know, a crybaby, so to speak. So lots of reaction to that, interestingly. So let's just dive in and see who's saying what.
1: How's it? In regards to your little onion theory eye myth, sharp knife is the only way not to get your eyes to burn. The method the guy's explaining in that clip you said is right. Cut your onion in half through the root, cut off the ends, take, peel it, cut vertical slits, then you do horizontally into, like, perpendicular to your board.
0: Perpendicular! It gets more interesting. Yo, all right, thanks for that, Pete Man.
2: I know, my son's solution to chopping onions, wearing swimming goggles. And it's exceptionally funny when you've had a horrible day and you walk into the kitchen and your child is wearing reflective swimming goggles while chopping onions.
0: Oh, Carol, you're killing me.
3: My advice, the best way, is to just let my husband cut it. Denine,
0: it's his job to take a bullet for you. So there's nothing wrong there.
4: Morning, Mo. The way I cut my onions, with no crying, I put a wet cloth right next to the chopping board where I cut the onion. And then, for some reason, no tears. I don't cry. Because somewhere I read that those fumes go directly to the cloth and to the wet cloth. It must be a wet cloth. So that is how I cut my onions, and it works for me perfectly fine.
0: Swimming goggles, hubby, you go first, and wet cloths. Oh, it's a mess in the kitchen. All thanks to the onion. Huh? The age-old battle between man and onion continues.
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0: I love 947 because of variety, you know, it's been happening.
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1: Hey! 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It's time to play Spotted on 947 with Mo Flavor.
0: All right, we're heading out to the East Rand because that's one of the first clues I got from my producer DX, and then he said he would give me the rest, which he literally has just done. So if you can find this place, send your guesses to our WhatsApp line. Let's see what the clues sound like. Here's the first one. You have found me if you're standing at a massive hospitality landmark that opened its doors in the East Rand back in the late 90s. It started with just 86 rooms before exploding into a giant footprint. You are in the right place if you are visiting one of the largest conference facilities in the entire Southern Hemisphere. It boasts over 60 mixed-use venues that are capable of hosting up to 3,000 delegates at any given time. Yeah. You're getting incredibly warm if you're standing just 7 kilometers from O.R. Tambo International. It makes it the ultimate layover hub for international corporate travelers. And you've definitely found me if you walk past a flagship multi-thousand capacity event space approximately or appropriately named The Terminal. So I'm guessing that's one of the venues there. Okay. Any guesses as to where this is in the East Rand? So the first thing we need to do is figure out, you know, what conference venues we have in the East, what hotels are there, etc., etc. I'm going to go sort of Boksburg, Benoni-ish here. That's the East Side that I'm going to choose. Because there's different areas, right? But I think maybe that's kind of where we are. But what hotels could possibly be out there? And what venues are big enough to host such events, for example? All right. Any guesses? I'm already thinking a new hotel, which is in the Boksburg area. It's also got that restaurant called Cielo, and it does host conferences. They've got some conference venues within there. So a new hotel? No, I think so. What do you think? I mean, you can see right off the freeway. It's got a beautiful view of the lake, etc., etc. Lovely deck, some beach sand there. So yeah, I'm going to go with a new. What are you going to go with? What in the East has got this sort of capability? 0663818609. Pop in your guess. Let's
1: go. Previously on Mo Flavor. Here we go. On 947.
0: Every family has that thing that gets passed down from generation to generation. 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
2: All three of our children got this distinct walk. 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
0: Okay, we're out in the East Rand. Far east as Boksburg, Benoni. I know some people hate that. When you say Boksburg, Benoni, it's like, decide! Anyway, so the clues that have come in are describing a facility that's quite massive. It seems as if it's a hotel, but that also has a conference venue, a couple of conference venues. One of them is called the Terminal... I forgot now. The Terminal. Yes, the Terminal. That's what it's called. And it's not that far from O.R. Tambo International Airport, about 7 clicks away. And yeah, it's been around since the late 90s. So obviously I mentioned a new hotel right by the lake. But I'm also thinking Empress Palace. But that's not 7 clicks from the airport. That's far less. What's your guess?
2: Mo, I think you are talking about the Africa Boutique Hotel. It's like it's near O.R. Tambo, 7 kilometers away. It's a 4-star rated Bokeh Hotel in Boksburg. That's the one you're talking about.
3: 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I think it's the host guest house that you're looking for.
4: 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My name is Jackie LaRue.
5: 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It's Empress Palace.
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8: 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It is Birchwood Hotel and O.R. Tambo Conference Center.
9: Hi there, Mo Flavor. I think the answer is Empress Palace. Not I think. I'm mostly certain. Empress Palace.
10: I changed my mind to Premier Conference Center.
0: Yeah, I also thought Empress Palace. I'm glad there are a couple of Empress Palaces coming through, but there are many other venues. There's Birchwood and even the lady that changed her mind, a Premier Hotel, I think it was. What it tells you is that the East Rand is littered with great hospitality, right? World-class stuff. And perhaps we should, do more to really boost whatever's happening out in the East Rand. Let's not sleep on the East Rand, eh? Like, we shouldn't sleep on the East Rand. There's so much potential still, even though there's so much going on out there. That's excellent. Okay, with all of that being said, only DX knows. So, DX, where we at?
11: Hey, Mo, happy Wednesday. And today for Spotted, we are out at Birchwood Hotel and O.R. Tambo Conference Center, aka the East Rand Hospitality Giant.
0: Okay, so Birchwood it is. So those who said Birchwood were absolutely spot on. So well done to you. No, but hang on, we were there just like now, right? We were broadcasting from Birchwood Hotel, I think, a month ago. Yeah. I should have thought about that, actually. And trust me, Birchwood Hotel is actually big. I think the area we were broadcasting from is a section that I've never actually been to. Right, I've been there many times for different events that I've been booked for to MC and events that I've been booked for to DJ, but it's always different sections. But that particular wing, I've never actually been that side of the hotel before. I've also stayed there a couple of times. It really is a wonderful, wonderful hotel, and thank heavens it's right across the road from Wild Waters. So whenever Spring Fiesta comes around, you know where to find me after that. All right. Spotted is back again tomorrow.
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0: It's Mid-Mornings with Mo Flavor on 947. Good to have you on this morning. And we just have to keep the momentum going with Maestro. I love it. All right, coming up after 11, we have a dilemma coming in. Lee is a pastor's kid who is ready to come out of her very strict religious father's hold. But now, the mother knows, but her dad is completely in the dark. And here's the kicker. Lee's fiancé wants to announce it live in front of the whole congregation on Sunday morning and get married right there in her dad's church. Yo, is this the ultimate act of bravery? Is this proud love? Or is maybe the fiancé kind of setting them up for a holy disaster? Listen, we'll dive into this straight after the news at 11, but that is today's dilemma.
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11: It's around 18 degrees in Joburg. Good morning, I'm Dominic Majola. Suspended senior Ekurhuleni Metro officer Julius Mkhwanazi says he hasn't had enough time to go through evidence presented by a witness who claims to be his former lover. Mkhwanazi is back at the Madlanga Commission today to respond to a series of fresh allegations leveled against him. Witness K, who claims to be his ex-girlfriend, told the commission yesterday that Mkhwanazi was involved in the 2023 theft of precious stones worth nearly 15 million rand from an apartment in Kilani. Mkhwanazi has this morning told the commission that he was scheduled to appear at an internal disciplinary hearing in the city of Ekurhuleni today.
5: Today, tomorrow, and for 3 days I was supposed to appear, or I'm appearing in our disciplinary hearing. And I was preparing with my representative yesterday, but I was made aware that there's a person testified against me who made a statement. But my appeal is that to the commission that I didn't get any transcript, I didn't get anything that has to do with that.
11: The SAPS has approached the private security industry to bolster operations during protests against undocumented foreign nationals next Tuesday. Acting Police Minister Feroz Khachalia is this morning meeting with heads of the sector to map out plan on how they will work together. Some of the organizations that have been approached include Bidvest, Coin Fidelity Services Group, and G4S. A media briefing will be held this morning for the latest updates. And YouTube has reached a confidential settlement with a 15-year-old American who accused Google-owned platform and the social media network of harming his mental health. 3 months in unprecedented verdict in a similar case, Google spokesperson has confirmed the deal, saying the company had built YouTube responsibly for more than a decade and that its focus remains on building age-appropriate products and parental controls. Your Gauteng temperatures today will peak at around 21 degrees in the traffic. There is slow-moving traffic on the N3 North between Geldenaar Interchange and the Kalulis Interchange due to roadworks. Dominique Majola, Eyewitness News.
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1: Madonna, Sabrina Carpenter on that disco vibe. Bring Your Love. It's mid-mornings with Mo Flavor on 947. Welcome aboard. Now, let's look at today's dilemma. We've got a story coming in here from Lee. Now, I need you to sit back and just take this all in, and then please give Lee your perspective, because that's what they are asking for. Lee says, here's the situation. I'm a pastor's kid and I'm gay. And after being single forever, I met my absolute dream fiance last year. And now it is officially time to come out to my dad. The problem? Well, my father is very strict. He's old school, fire and brimstone man of the cloth. My mother already knows. She doesn't fully agree, but she loves me and she's holding it down. My dad, however, he has no clue. Enter my fiance. Instead of a quiet, gentle conversation over Sunday roast, she wants us to turn my coming out into a full-scale main stage production. She wants us to make a grand announcement during Sunday service at my dad's church and then book the altar for our wedding. You're right. This is proper full-scale main stage production. Okay, Lee goes on to say, my fiance is trying to turn a Sunday morning service into a season finale episode of a reality show. I mean, is this wise? I feel like we are about to cause a holy commotion. Do I let her have this dramatic movie moment, or do I protect my dad's blood pressure and do this in private? I mean, we can't give people a hand grenade and say, oh, I bought you a nice toy. No. You know, so it sounds like your fiance likes playing around with dangerous toys. Now, I mean, I'm no expert on how to come out, so I'm the wrong guy to ask, Lee, but I do appreciate you sharing the story and the perspective. And what I'm hoping is that we'll get some perspective in from the 947 listener who perhaps might have walked this path or is very close to somebody who actually has. But from where I'm sitting, Lee, I mean, if I were in this scenario, given all the dynamics that you've pointed out, I would not agree to this. I would not agree to this episode of your favorite reality show. Like, nah. You've pointed out the sensitivities involved and your dad's position in the church and his general view on life. So with that considered, I think it's a bad idea to go about it this way. I'm not saying don't have your church service there. I mean, that's, you know, that's neither here nor there for me. For me, the thing is about what I'm looking at here, Lee, is you're saying, I want to come out, you know? So that in itself is boom. Then the other boom is, I'm going to get married. There's two booms and they need their requisite moments, you know? So if I was in your situation, I wouldn't double jab my dad. Like, you know, I wouldn't like jab. You know, just like jab, and then on another occasion, you can come with a hook. That's what I would do. One body blow at a time, if you know what I'm saying. Because this sort of stuff overwhelms. I mean, for some, just telling their parents that they're going to get married is overwhelming for the parents. They don't even know what to do with that. So I'm just saying, I would be very calculating. I don't agree with your fiance. Okay, cool. You let me know. Here's Lee. She wants your perspective on this. What do you think? And if you were in a similar situation, what would you do?
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0: Loving the groove in this one. It's Disclosure, Sam Smith, Latch. It's mid-mornings with Mo Flavor on 947. We got a story from Lee. Lee says that she wants to come out. Her mom already knows. Her dad doesn't know. And he's very strict. He is a man of the cloth. And he's obviously, based on her description, a person who subscribes to very conservative views on life. Now, her fiancé is quite excited about the next big step because Lee has found someone that, you know, they feel they can spend the rest of their life with. But now the fiancé's got this wild idea, at least in my view, of, you know, making the announcement that Lee is coming out in church and then also announcing their plans to get hitched in church. I'm not so sure about this. I get the excitement, but, you know, I'm not so sure. You know, thank heavens we live in a country that recognizes all who live in it. You know, and, you know, when you compare to other countries, even on the African continent, the idea of same-sex marriages is criminal. And yet here, it ain't no thing. You know? So, I mean, that's at least, you know, they don't have to worry about that kind of reality. They just have to get past the dad. Do you know what I mean? Let's go to Sonia.
1: Personally, I think her fiance is extremely selfish to want to do it in the church in front of everybody else. I mean, come out. I've got no problem with that. But why do you have to do it at the Sunday service where he is preaching? That's just so selfish and so unfair.
2: I think that the girlfriend is trying to showboat the religion because the religion is probably very against same-sex, and that is a problem. So I think it should be done in private, considering the religious side and everything, and it's already a big thing that is going to be coming out, as well as the fact that you are engaged. So it's a double news. I would do it in private.
0: Yeah, I agree with that, Linky. In fact, as I think about it, I'm thinking that perhaps, you know, the fiancé is a bit of a rebel. That she does like to sort of, you know, break boundaries and, you know, be disruptive. I think it's in the fiance's nature. And when you look at this idea that they're suggesting, it kind of is consistent with somebody who's got that sort of character and personality. So, yeah, I don't know. A big zap sign in the middle of a church? I mean, you know, I'm sure you can find other ways to reject whatever religious doctrines are out there. I don't think using your partner is the smartest idea. Okay, Kolani, what's your take?
3: It seems like Lee's fiance has a thrill in maybe facing homophobic people or dealing with them in a way, you know. You just do it the gentle way, man. Just speak to your father privately and just do the right thing, you know. Anyways, there's no need for all the drama and at the pulpit on the Sunday service. Nah, don't do that. Don't do that.
0: Sure, but listen, what a scene that would be, eh? Whoa, like, as you're giving the thought, Kolani, I'm already like, I've got my film producer, director hat on. I'm like, damn, wouldn't that break the internet? Wouldn't that rattle Netflix a little bit? All right, we'll get more comments in.
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0: Dua Lipa, Love Again on 947. Today's dilemma certainly has us talking, and Lee has dropped in an interesting story that they are looking to get some perspective on. Lee says, I'm gay and I want to come out. My mom knows, but she's, you know, not in full agreement, but, you know, she's just going to go with it. My dad doesn't know. To top it all off, I've got a fiance and we have decided to get married. But the fiance's plan and idea is for them to announce, you know, the coming out and the plans to get married all during church service on Sunday. Sure. The dad is very religious, a man of the cloth, to add cherry on top of that. And Lee's convinced that he will not understand, you know, their new reality, as it were. Or perhaps not new reality, but just the news that Lee has chosen to live their life in a certain way. So, I mean, what is the best way to handle this sort of thing? You know, yes, you know, you decide who you are and nobody can tell you otherwise. But is it that simple to just ignore the views of, say, your parents on the issue? You know, do they need to know, for example? Or can you just live your life, you know, and not worry about what Daddy Dearest has to say? You know, who cares what Mommy Dearest thinks, etc. Sbusiso, what's your thought?
1: The position Lee finds herself in, to me, is quite portrayed like a very tough match of chess, where one move makes your partner very happy, but on the other end, it also crushes relationships with your, with her dad and possibly her mother. So doing what the girlfriend wants to do is quite questionable, coming from someone that you love and someone that loves you. So I don't know. I don't think it's a very good move.
2: I truly stand with you on this one more. She just needs to be careful on how she addresses this. It's not a small thing, you know. It's not a small topic. It's a big topic, you know. And yeah, I fully stand with you here. Jab by jab, blow by blow, you know, uppercut by uppercut.
0: Trust me, it's going to be uppercut by the sounds of it when dad gets wind of this. And, you know, there's a time and place to make certain announcements. So my viewpoint is not about the fact that Lee is coming out. You know, it's not an issue of, you know, homosexuality. It's about, like, choosing when to reveal certain things to the family, or in this case, the church congregation. Like, if you and your partner are expecting, are you going to get up on the altar and say, listen, we're expecting? You don't do that. Like, I don't agree with that. It's nobody's business. So there are certain things that you can announce, you know, at church in front of the congregation. And then there are certain things that I just think are a really bad idea. Announce your graduation. Oh, your MBA. You know what I mean? Hell, your brand new car. But other things, you know, smaller circle, I think is a better option.
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0: That's Jade with FUFN. It's Mid-Mornings with Mo Flavor on 947. So I've been hopping on about, you know, being the first 2,000 people to get tickets, getting preferential parking. This is for Joburg Day on the 5th of September at Crocodile Creek Polo Club. Now, some of the questions that are coming in are like, oh, but what are we getting? What are we getting? Like, okay, free parking. Okay. Yeah, free, not free parking, preferential parking. That's the first thing. But what we've also done is thrown in there like a sweetener. You know what I mean? Something to wear, something to help you perhaps recover after an epic day out. And a surprise treat with your name on it. So that's what we've added. So when you get yourself a general access ticket for 550 Rand or a 1,000 Rand ticket for the chill zone or 250 for the kids, not only do you get preferential parking, but you're also going to be getting something to wear, something to help you recover the day after, and something that has your name on it. Yeah? You follow? Good. So make sure that you get yours and be a part of the first lot to get themselves tickets nice and early. We'll see you there on 5 September. Coming up next is Matt L. She's got lunch covered.
1: That's all, folks.
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2: It's around 19 degrees in Joburg. Good afternoon, I'm Dominic Machola. The Madlanga Commission has established that the police clearance certificate of alleged crime boss for Smozeket Matlala is fraudulent. The clearance certificate states that Matlala has no criminal record. The commission is once again hearing testimony from suspended Ekurhuleni Metro Police Chief Julius Mkhwanazi today. This time, the focus has shifted to Mkhwanazi's attempt in 2022 to secure EMPD peace officer status for Matlala and controversial businessman Mike van Wyk. Alfara Mashwane has more.
3: The Matlala Commission of Inquiry has been shown a document with a South African Police Service letterhead, which identified as Vusmuziket Matlala's police clearance certificate. The certificate states that no previous criminal convictions have been recorded against Matlala. Controversial businessman Mike van Wyk sent the document to EMPD cop Julius Mkhwanazi via WhatsApp as part of efforts to have Matlala appointed as an EMPD peace officer. However, evidence leader Mahlapa Sello says it took little effort to establish that the document is fake.
4: Mr. Vusimus Matlala has convictions for two offenses of housebreaking and theft. That affidavit tells us that based on a number of factors, that document is fraudulent.
3: Mkhwanazi says the attempt to grant Matlala EMPD peace officer status fell flat. Had the process been successful, Matlala would have been given certain powers to assist with policing functions. Alfa Ramshwana, Eyewitness News, Pretoria.
2: The Johannesburg Roads Agency responsible for maintaining roads, bridges and stormwater systems have effectively been immobilized. This has left infrastructure maintenance in the city in limbo. It comes after fuel services to the JRA were suspended on Monday afternoon after the agency failed to submit an invoice to the city's treasury. The decision was initially understood to be linked to the city's severe cash flow constraints, but Transport MMC Kenny Kunene has described the failure to submit an invoice as dropping the ball.
5: We must identify who has dropped the ball because the residents of Johannesburg have been deprived of steady delivery, which is my competency and my mandate to make sure that it happens.
2: And temperatures have climbed across Europe again today as a record-breaking heat wave left tens of thousands of people without power in France. Experts say the extreme weather is being driven by atmospheric patterns that keep hot air trapped in place for days, with these factors worsened by global warming. France's national temperature indicator says an average of daytime and nighttime temperatures across 30 stations reached 29 degrees yesterday, the hottest since measurements began in 1994. Temperatures in France today are expected to reach highs of between 39 and 41 degrees. Your Gauteng temperatures today will peak at around 21 degrees in the traffic. There are delays on the N3 North between Van Buren Road and the Galulis Interchange due to roadworks. Dominic Machola, Eyewitness News.
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0: It's Megan Trainor on 947 coming through with Get In Girl. A big shout out, of course, to Mo Flavor. He is back again tomorrow. But for today, of course, it is a big sister, Matt L. Tell me, how is your Wednesday going, huh? Is it calm? Are you fully, hey, in that midweek madness? But don't you worry, I'm here now. And as always, I don't come empty-handed, right? I come bearing some gifts, some good vibes, and a lot of sunshine. Yes, yes, definitely sunshine today. You know why? Because I only have one house rule. All you have to do is make sure that you check in with me throughout the show. And then you and I are good. In fact, we'll be so good tomorrow that I might just let you take over the playlist. Yes, four lucky listeners are going to get to hear their favorite throwback song on 947. So I'll tell you all about that a bit later on. But now, speaking of throwbacks, what's that one thing that you swore in your life that you'd never do, right? But now you're like, Matt L, I am fully invested. Because let's be honest, when you and I were younger, right, we used to judge the adults for the strangest of things. But now you and I are the adults. And literally, I bet you now you're sitting there, you're like, I used to say, oh, I'm never going to need coffee to function. Now every morning, that is you. Huh? Or you used to say, ah, oh, why do adults always go to bed early? Ah, I see you. Always saying, no, I've got gym at 4 a.m. at 5. Okay, really? Or maybe you're one of those adults who was like, ah, me, check prices. For who? For what? Now you're like, Matt L, trust me, I never walk into the store not having checked what is going on, which sale aisle is happening. Listen, I want to know from you, what are the strangest things that you promised yourself you would never do? But right now, it is you.
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0: It's Taylor Swift on 947 with Elizabeth Taylor. Good music, good vibes. Listen, I'm getting to know you a little bit. I wanted to know, what is that thing that you just, growing up, you said to yourself, I'm not going to do that. Like, why are adults doing this? Why? And now that you have grown up, now that you're an adult yourself, you are doing the very thing that you were judging them for. What is it? I want to hear from you. 066-381-8609. I've got your voice notes on standby.
1: Hey, Madal. Yeah, I think for me, one issue that I had with my parents with regards to I as a kid growing up was them forever complaining about milk that's been used for cereal. My mom used to complain about I overusing milk for cereal, or my cereal bowl the big, like I'll pour this big cereal bowl of cornflakes and use a lot of milk and a lot of sugar and all that. Sure, right now it's my turn with my kids. It's like basically it's a revenge. Baba, they are coming for me when it comes to that. And now I'm the one who's complaining about it. Because at that time I didn't understand, but why are they complaining about cereal and milk? You know, it's cereal supposed to be, Utella supposed to be, you know, have cereal for breakfast. But now the way that they were complaining about it, I felt like they're just being over, you know, overboard. But now, yo, it's my turn. And I guess it goes as far as the money that is utilized to buy such cereals and milk. Those things are not cheap. And now I know why they were complaining.
0: Now you know why. Welcome to adulthood, yeah?
2: Hey, Matt Ali. Hey. OMG. I'm laughing about it, just thinking about it, because when I was a kid, my mom always used to frustrate me over the fact that she was just so OCD. Like, there were just certain things where I'm like, oh, something is being unnecessary. And now that I'm a mom myself, I have my own place. Oh, I look at myself in the mirror and I'm like, I am her. She is me. I am that OCD lady. So that's one thing I definitely took from my mom being OCD. But I wouldn't lie, I technically love it because my place is in order.
0: Yes.
2: It's always clean.
0: Yes.
2: It gives me peace of mind. Yes. So, yeah, it worked out.
0: There was a method to the madness, right? What are the strangest things that you swore you would never do? But here you are. You are fully doing it.
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0: Still got some Harry Styles and Shekinah on the way, but listen, there's never been a better time to get into the beautiful game, right? 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

0: Chicano on 947. Oh, please, mister. Still coming through after the break. I've got 47, Tiffany, J'adore. I know you're going to love that one. But listen, I want to know, what is that thing you swore you'd never do? Hey? But now, you're an adult yourself, and here you are. You are fully doing this thing. Huh? You were judging them, right? It was nice. Sia says that, listen, the amount of milk that his kids are consuming right now, it feels like it's revenge. It's revenge for the times when his mom was complaining for the amount of milk he was using, filling the bowl with cornflakes. Jimmy, on the other hand, says she has become obsessed with cleaning. Yes, that's good. And now she's proud that she's also become like that because her house is in order. But when you were a kid, it wasn't nice, hey? When mom wanted the house to be clean. Denise, what are you guilty of, my love?
1: Good afternoon, team. So toilet paper. Ooh. I never could understand what was my mother's thing with toilet paper. No, it's not supposed to be upside down. It must be top side. No. And now I'm doing it again.
0: Yes.
1: I go to our visitors' toilets and I make sure the toilet is rolling, you know, the right side down. And I do it to my kids' bathrooms. Yeah. No. My mother's probably turning in a grave and saying, I told her so.
0: I told you so. Love you guys. Oh, Denise, that's so cute. Listen, you are fully doing that. You're like, hey, it can't be this way, right? It has to be. Yes, I understand, my girl. I understand. What is that thing you saw you'd never do, but now you do it?
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0: Dodor 947. Listen, I don't want you to miss out on the biggest day in Joburg this year, all right? Mark it on your calendar, my friend, okay? 5th of September. It is all going down. An exciting time. 947 Joburg Day is back. And listen, it's the biggest family day out. It's at Crocodile Creek Polo Club. And listen, I want you, when you get there, to have preferential parking. Okay, so in order for you to have that, you need to be in the first 2,000 tickets that are bought, my friend. And if you do that, not only will you get preferential parking, but your ticket also comes with some goodies that are like valued at 1,000 rand or more. So why miss out on this opportunity? It's going to be amazing because this year we're going all out. Everyone is a headliner this year, meaning you a headliner and the best of SA's lineup. Lord Kez, Lochinville, Sanal Musician, DJ Zintle, Will Lindley, Casper Nyovest, Zingumala, Mikasa, my friend, Gabs on the Small, Murder, and of course, the Soweto Gospel Choir will be there as well, accompanying Murder. It's just going to be ham! So please, go on over to primediaplus.com, grab your tickets now. It's literally only 550 Rand for general access. Chill Zone goes for 1,000 Rand each, and the kids are 250. My friend, be there. Otherwise, you're gonna miss out.
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11: It's around 20 degrees in Joburg. Good afternoon, I'm Dominique Majola. The Madlanga Commission has established that the police clearance certificate of alleged crime boss Vusmuzi Cat Matlala is fraudulent. The clearance certificate states that Matlala has no criminal record. The commission is once again hearing testimony from suspended Ekurhuleni Metro Police Chief Julius Mkhwanazi today. This time, the focus has shifted to Mkhwanazi's attempt in 2022 to secure EMPD peace officer status for Matlala and controversial businessman Mike van Wyk. Alfara Mashwane has more.
9: The Matlango Commission of Inquiry has been shown a document with a South African Police Service letterhead, which identified as Vusmu Zikat Matlala's police clearance certificate. The certificate states that no previous criminal convictions have been recorded against Matlala. Controversial businessman Mike van Wyk sent the document to EMPD cop Julius Mkhwanazi via WhatsApp as part of efforts to have Matlala appointed as an EMPD peace officer. However, evidence leader Mahlapa Sello says it took little effort to establish that the document is fake.
10: Mr. Vusumus Matlala has convictions for two offenses of housebreaking and theft. That affidavit tells us that based on a number of factors, that document is fraudulent.
9: Mkhwanazi says the attempt to grant Matlala EMPD peace officer status fell flat. Had the process been successful, Matlala would have been given certain powers to assist with policing functions. Alfa Ramshwana, Eyewitness News, Pretoria.
11: The Johannesburg Roads Agency responsible for maintaining roads, bridges and stormwater systems has effectively been immobilized. This has left infrastructure maintenance in the city in limbo. It comes after fuel services to the JRA were suspended on Monday afternoon after the agency failed to submit an invoice to the city's treasury. The decision was initially understood to be linked to the city's severe cash flow constraints, but Transport MMC Kenny Kunene has described the failures to submit the invoice as dropping the ball.
12: We must identify who has dropped the ball because the residents of Johannesburg have been deprived of delivery, which is my competency and my mandate to make sure that it happens.
11: And finally, South African amapiano star Zinqo Malo has been named the prestigious Forbes Africa 30 Under 30 list for 2026. The annual list recognizes young Africans making a significant impact in business, sports, innovation and the creative industries. Celebrating the achievement on Instagram, Zinqo Malo reflected on her journey, dedicating the milestone to her dreams, lessons and challenges that shaped her career. The recognition highlights her growing influence in South African music industry and marks another major achievement for the rising star. You can catch Zinqo Malo at this year's Joburg Day at Crocodile Creek. Your Gauteng temperatures today will peak at around 21 degrees in your traffic. There are delays on the N3 North between Van Buren Road and the Kalulis Interchange due to roadworks. Dominic Majola, Eyewitness News.
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It's Vumala on 947. Show me what a beautiful jam. Show me how good it can get. Well, we definitely know for sure that Zig Nxumalo is doing amazing things. And congratulations to her, man. Forbes 30 under 30. She is showing the youth of our country that you can achieve so much as long as you believe in yourself. I don't know if you were listening to her interview right on Annalyn and the Club. If you missed it, head on over to primemediaplus.com because you know we never want you to miss out on any moment. So it's there. The interview is live. And I want to encourage you as a young person, listen to her. Listen to how she's dedicated to what she does, her focus, her sacrifices. It doesn't just happen overnight. You need to be passionate about what you do. You need to be dedicated. And when opportunities are presented to you, you need to grab them with both hands. So today we're going to be doing that, giving opportunity to young people. It is Youth Month after all. On air, will be joining me in just a bit is the marketing manager, all right, coming through, or rather the marketing and communications manager from Minor Construction Drafting Academy. We're going to be shining spotlight on the incredible free opportunity that they are giving for grade 11 and matric students this winter holiday. So I want to urge you as a young person, if you're tuned in right now and you're like, yo, Lord, please show me how good it can get, then tune in. Trust me, you might just be able to register for this amazing opportunity. In the meantime, the good tunes continue. Some Flo Rida, Goldfish on the way right after this.

0: If We Ever Broke Up. Still coming through, Lady Zamar, My Baby. But right now, I want all the young people to come through to the radio. Come closer. Even the parents must come closer, because this is an opportunity for all young people. And if you're a parent, I'm pretty sure you'd want your child to also sign up for this amazing opportunity, because right now on air, we're shining a spotlight on a very amazing free opportunity. It's incredible because it's for our grade 11 and matric students. It's happening this winter holiday. So joining me on the line is Realine van Wyk. She is the marketing and communications manager of Minor Construction Drafting Academy, who also works hands-on as a facilitator, actually mentoring the academy's second-year students. So she knows all about the program. And Minor Construction is giving high school learners a massive head start. Honestly, if you think about it, with completely free 1 week drafting mentorship program this holiday. So it's happening this term two during the holidays, right? And it's hands-on introduction to the world of engineering, architecture, and 3D digital design. But because the course is free, you can imagine that initial spots were immediately sold out. But good news is that an additional 30 seats have been open, 10 for each of the holiday weeks. So this is exciting. Realine, thank you so much for joining me on air today.
1: Good afternoon to the 947 team and to all the listeners. Thank you so much for the opportunity to allow us to present our upcoming holiday program for the matric as well as the grade 11 students that are interested in engineering and architecture.
0: Absolutely amazing. I mean, I'm looking at the offer now. It's a 1 week career guidance course, right, in drafting. It's literally valued at 3,000 Rand. Now it's zero, right? And Realine, a specialized course like this would normally cost thousands of rands, 3,000 right there. But Minor Construction is offering it completely free of charge to high school learners. From a marketing and community perspective, why is it vital for the academy to actually remove the financial barrier for these matriculants and grade 11s?
1: Yeah, so it's vital for the students to attend Minor Construction's holiday program as it replicates the old school career shadowing. So you remember back in the day where students used to spend some time, so let's say a few days or a week, with someone practicing in their potential career. So our holiday program imitates that career shadowing. It also allows the students to have the opportunity to spend some time seeing what it's like to become a draftsman, to see if they actually enjoy the career, as well as allows the students and parents to test our facilities, get a taste of our course material, as well as meet the training staff face-to-face. So by doing this, it creates confidence in knowing that this is the right direction and the right institute, and we believe every student deserves the opportunity to explore potential career paths without any financial barriers. So we simply cannot charge students to gain exposure within the industry and to make the right decision for their future.
0: No, that's absolutely amazing. And you work as a facilitator yourself, right? Directly with the second year students at the Minor Construction. So you know exactly what it takes for one to succeed in this industry. Now, for a high school learner, right, coming into this holiday program, what kind of real world skills or practical insights will they walk away with just after 1 week?
1: Yeah, so after spending the week with us, they will have a much better idea of what to expect. They will know that this is the right career choice, as well as the right direction to study and build their future at our academy. They also walk away with 1 week's worth of skills on the relevant drawing software, as well as real industry exposure. So you'd honestly be amazed to see how far these students can actually learn. On the side days, that's normally on Friday, we actually visit a workshop for fabrication skills and exposure, so we can see the steels actually being cut. We also visit a mining site to gain some real life site exposure, as well as a corporate engineering to see the glamorous side of engineering.
0: Sure. Okay, sounds exciting. And I see that initially the last date to actually book a seat for this was on the 12th of June. But the response to the program has been so overwhelming that you guys have decided now to open up 30 additional seats across the holiday weeks. So for parents or students who are listening right now in Joburg, Realine, please tell me, how do they secure one of those final spots before it is entirely locked out?
1: So we have been absolutely overwhelmed by the numbers of applications. The first amount of seats filled up within days. So we couldn't even believe how fast it will actually be filled up. Mm. But we have opened an additional 30 seats. Amazing. And any parent or student in grade 11 or 12, all they have to do is go to Minor Construction's website. So that's www.minorconstruction.co.za and complete an online application. They also need to be sure to select the holiday program box, and then the team will be in contact with them shortly after to make arrangements.
0: Thank you so much, Raylene. Can you give that website one more time, www?
1: It's www.minorconstruction.co.za.
0: Thank you so much.
2: 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Yeah,
3: yeah. When you wake up with your people.
4: 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Yeah.
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2: Because who else can brighten up a whole city's mood with a daily quiz that makes you feel like a winner?
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0: Dylan Pierce on the way, Panic at the Disco if you're a fan. But otherwise, you know, I actually want to find out from you. Are you really? I know you tune into 947 every day. You wake up with Alan in the club in the morning and you tune in all the way till drive. Sometimes you actually stay until Ndabe right there until night shift. I love it because that shows true dedication. It shows that you really love 947. But I don't just want it to be about you tuning into the station. I want us to make, we want to make it official, in fact. The whole 947 family. We want to open our doors to you so that you can have an exclusive look inside the world of 947. Like actually physically tour the studios, meet the team. Like imagine seeing Anela and Frankie, Mo Flavor himself, hey? Coming to give me a hug, I'd be so happy. I mean, it would be so cool. And more than anything, we actually want you to have a say in how we run the station, the things we do, you know. So a select few group of fans are going to get an opportunity to shape the sound of 947. Don't you want to have that, you know, on your chest and say, la, I was part of that crew in 2026. We came together, we met the 947 family, and we got to do and say some interesting, cool things about the station, what we love, what we want more of, listen, all of that. Spots are limited though. So I need you to head on over to primemediaplus.com and book your seat now and have an experience that you've just never had before. More than anything, have your say on this 947 that you absolutely love. Because of course, we love you.
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0: high hopes. I hope you're having yourself a really good Wednesday afternoon. Because listen, the world woke up happy, celebrating the 39th birthday of Lionel Messi. And we just know, man, we love the gent. Whether you're a fan or not, you cannot not give him credit for just making football look so effortless. But another man, hey man, breaking news, 41-year-old Cristiano Ronaldo, he's doing it again, breaking more records. Hey man, hey, we are so proud of him. First ever player in football history at 6 different FIFA World Cup tournaments. This man is just, you know what, but I don't want to go on too much about it because the man himself, the sports connoisseur, Worship Fremantle is going to be with me just now. He is a sports enthusiast. He is passionate in terms of content creation. Biokinetics is his background. So when it comes to the world of sports, he's the man to plug us. Let's find out what he has for us today.
1: You get all the hype on and off the pitch.
2: It's the beautiful game.
1: When we go bigger than football on 947.
0: Worship Fremantle, good afternoon. How are you doing?
3: Good afternoon, mate. Good afternoon. How are you?
0: Listen, I am happy. I am fantastic. The energy is all the way up. I think the FIFA World Cup of this year is just on another level, don't you think?
3: It's really picked up. I will not lie. I started off a bit rough, obviously, with everything that is happening with the visas and restrictions and everything. But it's just really picked up in terms of the style of play. The fans look to be happy, so I'm happy as well.
0: Oh, give us the scores. What was happening last night for those who missed it?
3: Oh, man, the biggest game, obviously, was that 5-0 from Portugal. Ronaldo scoring 2 goals. So he's officially started his campaign. So it's been banter era of the social media because you know that whole Messi versus Ronaldo debate. So they are going at it still. 1-1, England and Ghana. So Ghana is still with an opportunity to actually make the knockout rounds. Okay. With that, Panama losing to Croatia 1-0, and Colombia beating DR Congo. Unfortunately, another African team falling there.
0: Ooh, and now what's this other thing that's happening like off the pitch? You know, I saw that there's that Uruguayan woman. What's going on?
3: Yeah, so Medal. So let me ask you this way, you know. Firstly, you see a wedding proposal as a wonderful special moment, don't you?
0: Of course. Of course.
3: And my second question, would you propose to a man?
0: Say that again.
3: Would you propose
0: that is
3: to
0: my,
3: your long-term?
0: That says it all. Why are you even asking me this?
3: So in the game against Uruguay versus Portugal, a lovely lady proposed to her partner during the soccer game. She literally pulled out the ring, the box, the alles, and just proposed to while the game was going on.
0: Okay. Listen, it's a new age of life. Ladies are up. So how did it go though? Did the gent say yes?
3: The gent did say yes, but funny enough, as soon as they were like yeah, Ted Verge scored, so they put a downer on everything that happened. They literally made their video in the worst time or possible moment ever.
0: So let me ask you this, Worship Fremantle.
3: Yes.
0: Do you feel that in the middle, in the precipice of a big soccer World Cup, do you feel like in the stadium is the place to ask someone to marry you?
3: Absolutely not.
0: Thank you.
3: Absolutely not. That should not have happened there at that moment.
0: That's all
3: what
0: I'm
3: do people
0: say.
3: Do? What are we doing here?
0: But otherwise, big one. We are not sleeping as a country tonight. Bafana, yes. Bafana, South Korea, 3 a.m. tomorrow morning. Tell us.
3: Yes.
0: Tell us. We've got this.
3: It's a huge one, Madal. I've set my alarm. Mm-hmm. If I am going to maybe pass out, I've set my alarm. I'm waking up. I'm drinking that coffee. I'm wearing my Bafana top. I'm supporting Bafana.
0: Yes.
3: And I'm obviously wishing them the best.
0: Awesome.
3: I do believe that we have it in us. What are your predictions? What is your prediction, Action?
0: Listen, I'm not going to lie. We are going against, obviously, a very, very strong team. Absolutely. Long as we can put a poll on the strikers, ne? Maybe Reynes as well. Okay, those are my faves. Midfielders, please, can we have a bit of Adams in there, Mbata? Just to strengthen the midfield.
3: Yes.
0: Then backline and goalie, I think it can remain the same. If we hold it solid like that, I am predicting. Bafana. The boys.
3: By how many goals, Mattel?
0: Just one goal.
3: Just one goal?
0: Yeah, 1-0 is fine. That's all we need.
3: You're cutting it very close, right?
0: That's all we need. Let's not put too much pressure on the boys. Pressure.
3: Yeah.
0: What's your prediction?
3: You know what? I'm going for a 2-0.
0: Okay.
3: I really believe that we can jack up after the... Because we've been letting these teams score so early.
0: Yeah.
3: So I really believe in the third game that defense will step up. Umbogazi will do their thing at the back.
0: Yeah, Mofokeng in the midfield also. Please, let's not forget him.
3: Yes, Mofokeng. And my goal scorers is Ozu Napolis, 2 goals.
0: Yes.
3: That's what I'm saying.
0: Right.
3: That's what I'm saying.
0: Bafana, here we go. For Western Fremantle, thank you so much. I'll join you tomorrow after, and we're going to be celebrating our Bafana win, I guess.
3: Perfect, Matt. I'll see you then.
0: Awesome.
2: 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Joburg is more than just a city. It's an energy, a pulse, and a feeling connecting everybody. The heart of Mzansi.
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8: All right, coming through in the next hour, I've got some Bruno Mars, Emily Sunday, Timo ODV on the playlist. 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And everyone this year is going to be a headliner, including you, Lockenville, Lord Kez, Sanal Musician, DJ Zintle, Will Lindley, Casper Your Vest, Mikasa, Gabza the Small, Murder, the Soweto Gospel Choir, and even Forbes 30 Under 30, Zingumala herself is going to be there. You don't want to miss out on all these jams.
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0: 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The 130th running of the Hollywood Bets Durban July takes place on Saturday, 4 July. 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
13: It's around 20 degrees in Joburg. Good afternoon, I'm Dominique Majola. 27 civil society organizations have pledged there will be no violence, injuries or looting during the June 30th protests. The group, including the March in March movement, are speaking to the media in Johannesburg ahead of the next Tuesday's nationwide demonstrations against undocumented migrants. They accuse government of turning a blind eye to the illegal immigration crisis, saying only a handful of political leaders have been willing to confront the issue. And hundreds of Malawian nationals are waiting at a depot in Lanesia South, where 17 buses destined for Malawi have been stationed since earlier today. The latest development comes as thousands of foreign nationals continue leaving South Africa ahead of an informal 30th of June deadline set by anti-legal immigration groups. While police have confirmed the buses originating KwaZulu-Natal and are intended to transport the passengers to Malawi, it remains unclear why the convoy has been delayed. Mongezi Gogo reports.
5: At least 17 buses are parked at the Lanesia South Depot with hundreds of Malawian nationals waiting nearby for their journey home to begin. Police on the ground have told Eyewitness News that the buses travelled from KZN and are expected to continue north towards Malawi. However, the reason for the delay remains unclear. No officials on the ground have been able to provide further details. The scene unfolds as authorities continue to monitor the movement of foreign nationals across the country in the lead-up to the controversial June 30th deadline. For now, those waiting here remain in limbo as questions persist over who is coordinating the transport operation and when the buses will depart. Monkey Zikoko, Eyewitness News, Lanesia South.
13: In Kenya, Kenyan prosecutors are preparing to charge several students with murder following a suspected school arson attack in Kenya last month. 16 pupils aged between 15 and 18 died, and dozens more were injured when a blaze swept through a crowded dormitory housing more than 200 students. Investigators say 8 students were identified as persons of interest after evidence, including CCTV footage, allegedly linked them to the planning and execution of the fire. Police believe mattresses were set alight near an exit, while reports indicate an emergency door failed to open during the incident. The tragedy has renewed concerns about safety standards in Kenyan boarding schools, with authorities citing overcrowding and other safety breaches. Your Gauteng temperatures today will peak at around 21 degrees in your traffic. In Boksburg, there is slow-moving traffic on the N17 West from Rondebelt to Osborne due to roadworks. Dominic Majola, Eyewitness News.
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Your city 947.

It's Tom Grennan, higher on 947. Ahead of that, Timo ODV coming through with Freed from Desire. Happy Wednesday to you. If you just joined me, you are hanging out with Matt L, the big sister of 947. I never come to the show empty-handed. I always promise to bring you treats, and today is no different. Listen, I want you to step into a pure night of dance and fashion, right? Think pop iconography. Like, you are literally going to be having an amazing experience. Warner Music Africa and Funk It Up have come together and they're presenting the Madonna Confessions 2 album release experience. I mean, we're talking absolute celebration of one of pop music's greatest eras, icons. Listen, she's just done... It's Madonna. Need I say more? But listen, there's going to be an electrifying live performance, right? Tamara Day is going to be there on the day. Legendary DJs from radio and dance. You know, Sir Alex J, yes, he's going to be there. Vin Diesel's going to be there. Funk the DJ. Listen, it's just going to be a whole amazing night. So I want you to be there. It's all going down on Friday, the 3rd of July. Are you going to be there? You are. Because today, I'm going to give one lucky listener 4 tickets to this amazing night. And you know how you're going to win those tickets? You're going to prove to me, Joburg, that you are what? You are woke. Yes, I listen. Yesterday, after over 50,000 people in Joburg proved that they were woke, I went upstairs, had a chat, and they were like, we need to give the people prizes now. So one person today... One person is going to get 4 tickets to this night. Then tomorrow, someone else is going to get 4 tickets. Tomorrow again. So every day after 2 p.m., don't miss it. Your opportunity to win 4 tickets to this amazing experience, all right? All you have to do to win the tickets is prove you're woke. That simple. It's coming through in just a bit.

called Ride It. Happy Wednesday to you. Listen, it's almost time for that peak time traffic. 3 o'clock is going to hit real soon, but relax. I've got you. I need to make sure that you're ready for the traffic, though. And how do you do that? You prove to me every day that you're woke, my friend. You didn't let the lunch get a bit too heavy in the tummy. You're ready to take off the coat, the jacket and everything, right? Dance a little bit, because today's song, oh, you're going to love it. You're going to love it. You're even going to hear it on the 5th of September. Trust me, live in action. DJ Sinclair tomorrow day. Can you imagine seeing Colors performed live right in front of you? Well, that's going to happen. But today, I'm giving away 4 tickets to the Madonna Confessions 2 album release experience. It's happening on the 3rd of July, and I want you to be there. So if you give me the correct answer in the count, then you are woke. But one person, the first person to motivate, say, Matt L, I'm woke because this is the answer. This is how my day's been. I'm sitting at my desk, but because I'm focused, I'm counting. Lalela, I need you to motivate. Tell me why. Give me the correct answer first, though, right? And motivate. But the first person today, the early bird. You're going to have to be quick on those fingers. 066-381-8609. If you want to get those tickets, the correct answer gets it to you. In case it's your first time, here's what's about to go down. I'm going to play you a song, all right? All you have to do is count one word in the song. If your answer is correct, then I know you are woke. Your word of the day? Stars. How many times does stars? Don't overcomplicate it. Tomorrow day specifically says stars. I just want to know how many times does she say it.

0: Edge. Perfect day, 5th of September. She's going to be there. DJ Zinhle is going to be there. Tamara Day is going to be rocking us. Question is, are you going to be there? I know you are. So head on over to PrimeAirPlus.com and go get your ticket now. Be part of the first 2,000, my friend, that's going to get preferential parking and goodies worth R1,000. All right? I told you, 550 general access, right? Hey, kids, 250. Chill zone, 1,000. Come on. It's not that much. It's not that much for epic, epic memories. But right now, Joburg, you are proving to me you are woke. How many times did the word stars come in the song? In the lyrics, you had to focus. I said early bird catches the worm. I had a lot of early birds. I just don't know if the answers are correct, okay? That much I can say. I'm seeing different answers so far. 10, 13, 15, there's 12 in there. I saw 5, 20 even. Wow. Okay, Joburg, what is your answer? 0663818609. If your answer is correct, not only are you woke, but you could be winning 4 tickets, my friend, to an amazing night.
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1: It's Naomi Grace on 947, Figure Out the Rest. Listen, I want you to be at Sonage on the 3rd of July, that Friday. It's all going to be going down. Amazing lineup. Tomorrow Day is going to be there. Legendary DJ set as well from Alex J. I mean, talking heavy hitters, Vin Diesel, Funk the DJ. So much more is all happening because they are presenting Madonna Confessions 2 album release experience. I want you to be there. All you have to do is prove you're woke. Every day after 2 p.m. this week, I'm going to be giving away 4 tickets to one listener. All right. Shoo. So many different answers came through today. You had to give me the answer for stars. Joseph, I see, is saying 12. Vino, 13. Albertine, how are you? 20. Okay. I also saw someone saying 1. They counted 1. Oh, Joburg, are we woke? Are we woke? I hope someone is. Good afternoon. How are you, Chef X?
2: I'm good, and you? How are you, Madel?
1: Ah, fantastic. So happy to have you joining me live on air. How is your week going?
2: My week is quite well. I'm actually on leave today.
1: Oh.
2: I'm not at work today, so that's why I get the opportunity to speak to you.
1: Nice, nice. Okay, not only are you going to get to speak to me, I hope you're going to give me the correct answer so I can give you these 4 tickets. Chef X, my question is, are you woke?
2: I am woke, I'm woke, I'm woke.
1: What is the answer?
2: The answer was 12.
1: Thank you. Congratulations, Chef X. You've won yourself 4 tickets to the amazing, amazing Madonna Confessions 2 album release experience. Who are you going to go with?
2: I have my girlfriend, I have my mom, and I have my brother.
1: Ah, sounds like it's going to be an amazing family affair. You must have a great one, and thank you so much. All right.
2: Thank you so much. I really do appreciate it.
1: Awesome. That is Chef X. He is woke, Joburg.
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1: All right, so I did promise that 947 and Mr. D are upgrading your lunch this week. So if you have bought your lunch and you spent 100 rand or more on the Mr. D app and you used the promo code lunch947 between 11 a.m. and 2 p.m., then you could be winning yourself that 1,000 rand Mr. D voucher.
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1: Oh, and just like that, our time together has wrapped up. But not until I give one lucky listener that Mr. D 1,000 Rand voucher, because I promise that, and 947 promises you that daily, and Mr. Delivery, because they're upgrading lunch this week. 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And it's time for me to announce today's winner. Congratulations to Elizabeth. Good afternoon. Welcome to 947.
15: Hi, Miguel. Thank you so much.
1: Ah, so what did we have for lunch today, Elizabeth?
15: We had a 15-piece sushi. I decided to order it just before the school opened, and, you know, like the kids and all their little fingers in my plate. And I decided to spoil myself.
1: You had a 15-piece sushi, if I heard correctly.
15: That's correct. Oh, my God, so delicious.
1: Was it all just like fresh, or was some of them fried? How do you like your sushi?
15: They were all fresh and nice. Big pieces.
1: Oh. Listen, I wish I had lunch with you, but congratulations. You've won yourself a 1,000 Mr. D voucher. Congratulations, Elizabeth.
13: Thank you so much, Nadal.
1: Awesome. 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And on Friday, don't forget the 947 Amp Squad could be pulling up to one lucky office. 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I'm plugging you. 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
3: Civil society groups call on South Africans to unite against the flouting of immigration laws, and France announces its first Ebola case. Good afternoon, I'm Noluthando Ngeno. The March on March movement and 26 other civil society organizations say they cannot be held responsible if demonstrations planned for the 30th of June turn violent. The groups briefed the media in Johannesburg today, where they pledge there will be no violence, injuries or shooting, or looting rather. They're calling on South Africans to unite against what they describe as the widespread flouting of immigration laws by people living in the country illegally. Kuskona Malingamnisi reports.
4: The coalition spoke just days before the June 30 deadline it has endorsed for undocumented migrants to leave South Africa. Organizers say the mobilization is a peaceful response to government's failure to deal effectively with illegal immigration. March on March founder Jacinta Ngobese Zuma says if violence erupts, government, not organizers, should be held accountable.
5: If anyone wants to point a finger at someone who must take responsibility, starts with those who allowed illegal immigration in the first place. Those are the ones who must take responsibility for anything that happens on the 30th. Don't point the finger on us. We've done our due diligence.
4: Gobesa Zuma also criticized government's decision to deploy a special security operation, reportedly costing 600 million rand for the day, arguing the expenditure is excessive and the money could be better spent on more pressing national priorities. Or see Kona Malingamnisi, Eyewitness News in Johannesburg.
3: Suspended Ekurhuleni Metro Police Chief Julius Mkhwanazi believes there is a concerted effort to damage his reputation. Testifying at the Matlanga Commission today, Mkhwanazi expressed frustration over what he described as false allegations against him. He says previous witnesses who testified about corruption within the EMPD provided misleading evidence in an attempt to discredit him. Mkhwanazi also says the media appears to have an agenda against him.
6: There's an article about Julius Mkhwanazi every day. It's a character assassination, and it has happened, and it is happening, and the commission is allowing it. My request, Chairperson, is that
7: we can't control what the media is publishing, except in those instances where there may be a basis for us to have our spokesperson correct inaccuracies.
3: And lastly, in France, government has announced its first confirmed case of Ebola. This comes after a doctor who flew back from the Democratic Republic of Congo tested positive. The case is the first of the deadly fever identified outside the African continent during the current outbreak. According to authorities, the patients boarded a commercial flight from Kinshasa with just a headache. Gold is trading at $4,066.68 an ounce. The rand's at 16.61 to the dollar, 21.86 to the pound, 18.83 to the euro. Brent oil is at $75.94 a barrel. It's a partly cloudy afternoon in Gauteng. Temperatures have peaked at highs of between 20 and 21 degrees. The top story in EWN this hour. The March on March movement and 26 other civil society organizations say they cannot be held responsible if demonstrations planned for the 30th of June turn violent.
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27: Good afternoon, I'm Tholakile Mganga. It's win or out for South Africa, who go in search of a tournament-saving victory when they take on South Korea in their final Group A game tomorrow morning. Bafana Bafana head into that match bottom of the group after recording a 2-0 loss to Mexico and a 1-1 draw against Czechia. And in order to advance beyond the group stages of a World Cup for the first time ever, Hugo Borussia's side have to defeat their opponents.
28: This is a difficult game tomorrow. We have to win. What are we doing? Are we going for 100% till the beginning and maybe receive a goal or what else? Or are we doing it on an easy way in the beginning of the game? This is difficult to choose. At the other way, it's also easy. We just have to win the game. And I think this is the same question that the South Koreans are asking themselves before the game. What will we do?
27: In results from overnight, Cristiano Ronaldo became the first player to score in 6 World Cups as Portugal thrashed Uzbekistan 5-0. Colombia beat DR Congo to secure their place in the knockout stage. Croatia remain in contention for a last 32 spot following a 1-0 final success over Panama, while it finished goalless between England and Ghana. Jude Bellingham was named man of the match as the Three Lions made it 4 points from their two games.
0: Yeah, I didn't deserve it, to be honest. It probably should have gone to one of their lads that defended so well. Had a couple of moments. It was hard to get in a game, but you know, I'm grateful forever voted. But yeah, probably should have gone to one of their lads that defended so well. So fair play to them. Like always, second game fever, isn't it? With England, win the first one, do well, and then draw the second one. But it's okay. I think they played for a draw, as it would have seen them go through. And fair play to them; did a great job.
27: And Durban City have announced the appointment of Khalil Ben Youssef as head coach following the departure of Bizo Dlala. The Tunisian tactician takes over the Nedbank Cup champions after leading Amakhosi to their third place finish in the 2025-26 Betway Premiership season. Chairman Farouk Kadodia believes that the appointment will be crucial ahead of a busy season, which includes them competing in the CAF Confed Cup. Tola Gelimganga, Eyewitness News Sport.
1: You know the secret. 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

0: You, yes, you. 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
0: Oh, happy Bafana Bafana Day, everybody. Nick, that's when you go, yeah.
1: Yeah.
0: A lot coming up on the show. First up, we're going to interrogate how all kids are actually frauds. And then, of course, a big day for Bafana Bafana. We hear from an analyst as to what the chances are that they qualify to the next round. And we chat streaming services you absolutely cannot live without. All this and so much more is on the way.

0: It's Alex Warren, Fever Dream on 947. In exactly 12 hours, meaning none of us are getting any sleep, Bafana Bafana will once again try to impress Sata. Also, what is it going to take for like Maporis and Kapsada Small to come up with a new Bafana Bafana song?
1: Well, they got to get a musician to sing on it. The last time we had, I'm not even sure if the musician was on the song, was Lodge. Remember when we had a song about Lodge?
0: Timmy Goes, number 10, but it's Lodge. Yeah. Yes. Very much remember that song.
1: Yeah, that's what we got. That's what we got.
0: We need a song that celebrates all of the players. Anyway, how are you doing, Nick?
1: I'm good. And one thing's been on my mind the whole day is the fact that, you know, today's officially for you and I.
0: Yes. Oh, it's our last day.
1: Mm-hmm.
0: Oh, no.
1: Which means?
0: Not yet.
1: But we've got 3 hours together, which is something to look forward to.
0: Also, it's not goodbye. It's see you later. You're not going anywhere. You're still here. A lot coming up on the show. We're going to interrogate how all kids are frauds. Literally, there is no exception. And we'll explain why. In the meantime, Miley Cyrus, Secrets on 947. Back.

0: It's Miley Cyrus. Secrets on 947, 19 minutes after 3 o'clock. So thousands of learners in Gauteng may not receive their Term 2 report cards on time. So obviously schools close on Friday, né, Nick?
1: Yes, they do.
0: But now parents are concerned because their kids might not get their report cards. And it explains that the delays are linked to ongoing administrative and system challenges within the Department of Education, which obviously is bad news for parents and probably terrible for educators. But for some kids, not so bad news, because if you think about how the anxiety hit you as a kid when it was the end of a term and your parents were to see your report card, and at the risk of sounding old, back in my day, we would receive them physically. So you'd get a physical report card that you would take home for your parents to see. Nowadays, I understand it's all digital.
1: Yeah, most of it is digital. You have to download it. But I remember with ours, even Tando, they posted it because they didn't trust us.
0: Okay, you see, you're old.
1: No,
0: we didn't have a PO box. No,
1: it was the home address. It was sent to the home address.
0: No, I remember going home with my report card. But either way, like if it gets posted, you can still find a way to sneak it out of the post box before your parents come home.
1: Well, the December ones, you're not going to check the post every day.
0: No, that's not going to fly. But if you think about like the many times, even if it wasn't just a report card, like I remember in my school, we had a diary where your parents would have to sign every day. And if there was like a demerit or you've done something bad, your parents have to sign on that as well. I would leave it till the very last minute, till it's school drop off, and I know everyone's late for work.
1: Ooh.
0: And I say, please just quickly sign here. There's not enough time to read, you know. In other times, I must admit to forging my parents' signatures.
1: I was about to ask, did you ever like just sign as?
0: I mean, once or twice, right? Because you have to get it perfectly correct. Did you?
1: I did it, but I did hide my report cards until the 1 year my mom came with me, and then we ran into my principal and he was like, oh, let us see this.
0: Yeah.
1: And I was like, no, it's not that bad. And he was like, it's terrible. And my mom was like, I thought you were doing well. I was like, well, according to me, I was doing well.
0: It's average for you, but it's good for me. I know some people who've taken it to the top, to a point where they in varsity, or their parents think they're in varsity, they're paying for their res or their accommodation and for university fees. But you actually have been kicked out of school for whatever reason.
1: I saw that as well, especially the first years. Oh, the amount of them that spend time in the canteen instead of the lecture rooms.
0: Imagine. Were you a fraud as a kid? You can admit to it. Give us a call. 011-8838.

0: It's Anne-Marie, little mix, Kiss My Oh-Oh on 947. So thousands of learners in Gauteng may not receive their term 2 reports on time. Bad news for parents and possibly good news for kids. Because, you know, back in the day, we could sneak our report cards away, hide them, buy ourselves a little bit of time. Yep. You know, like maybe if it was a Friday, like, hey, I'll just show them on Monday. You know, that way I can have a good weekend. But in this day and age, Nick, I'm understanding they get emailed.
1: Yeah, they get emailed and there's a portal that you log on to and then it gives you like a breakdown. And it's not like where we got it, like a percentage or a number where they say like they're a 4 or they're a 5. Like the report that I got, and we actually had a meeting with the teacher, was they actually rank them on how well and how quickly they're learning the things that they need to learn in the grade. So I showed you my daughter's one, which ranks at 195. And I was like, that's terrible.
0: No, I mean, she's on an upward trajectory. It's a graph that's going upwards.
1: Exactly. Yeah. And then it says like 82nd, which is, you know, above means. And it says achievement above means.
0: That means she's above average, no?
1: Yeah, but what does, how much above average is what I want to know.
0: But she's also in grade 3. I think once they like get to a higher grade, then they'll write English 80%.
1: Hopefully.
0: But they do leave comments to say Nick is doing well and improving in class.
1: Yeah, so they'll say, you know, focus on, you know, vocabulary or more expression, stuff like that. So that they do give you notices like that.
0: Okay, Angie in Krugersdorp, good afternoon.
2: Hi, how are you?
0: Fantastic. You say you've never received a digital report card.
2: No, I've been teaching for about 20 years now. My oldest child is 16 this year, and not once have I received a digital copy.
0: So how do you? So it's still physical for you?
2: Yes. So as a teacher, we also, the schools that I've taught at, we always gave out a physical copy. And my own children's schools that they go to also physical copy. I always have to go either to the school to sign for it, or they will, in my son's case for the high school, they send out a message on the WhatsApp groups to say reports were issued today. And that's how we know.
1: Angie, is this predominantly private or public schools that you've taught
2: public
1: at?
2: Public schools.
1: Okay.
2: Public schools.
0: Okay. I'd be interested to know if all public schools still give, you know, physical report cards or whether or not they are digital. Keep the calls coming on 011-8838-947.
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7: In the headlines, Auditor General Tsakani Maluleke says most of the country's municipalities have submitted their financial statements on time, achieving a 98% rate for the first time. Despite the improvement, Maluleke still raised concerns about persistent disclaimer audit findings and poor infrastructure planning at some of the country's municipalities. The Matlanga Commission has established that the police clearance certificates of alleged crime boss Vusumuzi Cat Matlala is fraudulent. The clearance certificate states that Matlala has no criminal record. The commission was once again hearing the testimony from suspended Ekurhuleni Metro Police Chief Julius Mkhwanazi today. And in Kenya, Kenyan prosecutors are preparing to charge several students with murder following a suspected school arson attack at Utumishi Girls School last month. 16 pupils aged between 15 and 18 died, and dozens more were injured when a blaze swept through a crowded dormitory housing, more than 200 students. Those are the headlines. More EWN at 4 or as it happens.
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0: It's Mikasa Chocolata 947. 20 minutes before we hit 4 o'clock, we're speaking report cards and how back in the day, naughty children would steal their report cards, not show it, you know, to the parents, change a 13 to an 18. Because if you think about it, it was all written in pen.
1: It was. And then we would say things like, no, no, no, the teacher was sick. She didn't give us a report card.
0: Like how, sweet? Got one from a friend of mine who's actually a teacher. She says one of the grade eights changed the PDF of her report. And she wasn't shy with the inflation of the actual mark. So when the parents arrived to parents' evening with a query about the teacher's comment, because the comment didn't match the mark, this new mark now. Then they pulled the actual report card. And of course, the parents were flabbergasted. Kid was apparently not moved. She did it because she was going to get something for getting good marks at the time. And she already received whatever she got. So she was cool with it. Yeah, ne? Samantha and Krugerstorp, good afternoon.
2: Hi.
0: Hi, Samantha. You and Au Pair.
2: Yes, I am.
0: And you say you get digital copies?
2: Yes, so they just send it via email or like that other guy said, through the school portal.
0: Okay, and so it's like a link, right?
1: Yes, so you basically, yes. Yeah, it's like a Microsoft Word link, the Teams thing, so you log into that and then it tells you it's there.
0: So would there be a way for a kid to intercept this?
1: No.
2: No. They try. They come to you and they go, I don't know what my mark is, but I swear everyone did bad.
0: I'm sure.
1: Samantha, out of curiosity, have any of them come and said, hey, my parents can't remember their password. Can you tell me what their password is?
2: No, luckily not.
0: That's crazy. I'm like trying to think. I mean, if they got a hold of the link, there's no way to delete it because it's forever there, right?
1: So the link would be to your profile. So your profile has to open the link.
0: And I can't delete my profile.
1: No, as the parents' profile, you can't.
0: Samantha and Krugerstorp, thank you for the call. Hello, Vinny.
3: Hello, Tando. How are you?
0: Fantastic. You hid yours back in the day when they were physical.
3: I did, hey.
0: Where did you hide it? And for how long?
3: So, in my room. I think, like, the entire holiday.
0: Okay. And, at no point are your parents asking, where's your report?
3: So like when I performed better, right? And then I was like, okay, let me just cook a story that my mom's gonna buy. And then I was like to my mom, I wish I didn't compile some reports because her mother passed away.
0: Ah.
1: Vinny, now we're taking people out because of your poor marks.
3: I know this is bad.
0: Vinny.
3: And then my mom was like, oh, okay, cool. She never had to worry about it. And then second term, now when my mom was talking to me at school, she met my teacher.
0: Mm-hmm.
3: And then
0: said condolences, sorry for your loss.
3: Exactly.
0: And then she's like, what loss? The only lost thing is your child's marks.
1: Vinny, you're lucky to still be around here, but anyway.
0: Vinny Jemison, thank you so much for the call. We'll leave it there. So South African police are preparing for nationwide protests against illegal immigration, happening, of course, on the 30th of June. And apparently they've, of course, intensified security. So they say they are basically teaming up with Bidvest, For One, Fidelity, G4S. About 600 million rands for security measures is what is said to be spent come the 30th of June. So on the way, we'll speak to SAPS spokesperson Brigadier Atlenda Mate.
4: Everybody's a morning person.
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0: It's Ed Sheeran, Shivers on 947 Drive. It's 109 minutes before we hit 4 o'clock. So more than 20 anti-migrant organizations and civil groups who are behind the looming June 30 protest have vowed that there will be no violence, there'll be no looting, and there'll be no death. But at the very same time, as heard on EWN a little bit earlier, they are saying they cannot be held responsible if demonstrations planned for June 30th turn violent. The group addressed the media, of course, in Johannesburg today to dispel fears of possible arrests ahead of next Tuesday's protest. So joining us on the line is SAPS spokesperson Brigadier Athlenda Mate. Brigadier, what are some of the fears around what's to happen June 30th?
1: Well, a very good afternoon and thank you for the opportunity. I don't think on our side there's fears, but there is preparation. We do believe that preparing accordingly, proper coordination will ensure that on the 30th of June, we avert any shutdown, we avert any form of violence, and we ensure that those that gather, they gather so peacefully within the confines of the law. But obviously, yes, we have identified the risk to say we fail as law enforcement to plan accordingly and to prepare for this, event at its magnitude. You know, the losses can be greater because we have heard, you know, the responses, commentary around the 600 million that has been set aside to obviously police that particular day. And we are saying actually the losses might be greater if we fail to plan accordingly, if we fail to pull all stakeholders from various sectors of society, then the cost can even run into billions should the violence escalate and should there be loss, economic losses and damage to infrastructure and so on.
0: I know there's a couple of comments from South Africans saying, okay, so the 600 million is available for security measures, but where's the 600 million when it comes to protecting our borders?
1: Well, that's a valid question, and we do consider government to say we need to enhance and improve our border security. That we concede, but also we need to reassure the people of South Africa, especially on our side as law enforcement, to say we are not turning a blind eye on the illegal immigration issue. Every week through Operation Shanela, the SAPS is arresting no less than 1,200 illegal foreigners. When you look at the statistics from January to date, it's more than 40,000 that we have arrested. I think in the previous financial year, we were running at 76,000. And so on. So we are not turning a blind eye. We are doing all we can, but we do concede that much more needs to be done.
0: I think also the frustration comes in that, okay, so proper planning can be done ahead of the march, you know, on the 30th of June, yet all our lives we could have planned to ensure that illegal immigration is dealt with, as in when it happens at a greater scale, at a 600 million rand scale.
1: No, I think various sectors and various departments of government, they are doing all we can. We have the BMA saying they are also introducing the drone technology and various types of technology to enhance border security. I know that we do have the SANDF, we've got SAPS, we've got BMA at the borders, but we do concede that much more needs to be done at this stage. But now we are here. We are here and June 30 is here and we need to prepare accordingly.
0: Brigadier, just one last question. Out of interest, how closely does the SAPS work with the BMA?
1: We do. We work closely through the NAT joint, through our weekly operations. We are working closely. You will know that in the NAT joint, we are the lead department. The SAPS is the lead department and all other government departments are supporting our work. But when it comes to illegal immigration, the Department of Home Affairs must lead and enforce the law accordingly. And when you look at the statistics, they are also not turning a blind eye, because when you look at the past 2 years, I think they have deported more than 100,000 illegal immigrants. Last week, we went to Lindela, where there were about 5,000 awaiting deportation and so on. And that is the work of government. That is the work of law enforcement, working closely with Department of Home Affairs, BMA, and so on.
0: Brigadier, thank you so much for your time. That's the SAPS spokesperson, Brigadier Athlenda Mate. EWN Traffic with Pick and Pay. Before traffic jams, let's chat strawberry jam, apricot, or anything else you'd like to put on your toast and in your trolley at Pick and Pay.
2: All right, let's find out what's happening on your roads. If you're out in Eldorado Park, expect about a 30-minute delay. That's on the N12 West between the N1 and Klipspruit Valley Road as well. That's due to roadworks. If you're out in Midrand, it's sluggish this afternoon on the N North. That's coming from Allendale Road to New Road. Faulty traffic lights to look out for. Also in Midrand at Lever and Olifantsfontein Road. And four ways still remains a massive problem. That's between Winnie Mandela Drive, Monte Cassino Boulevard, Vidkoppen, Cedar, as well as Cedar and Four Ways Boulevard. That whole stretch this afternoon is going to be an absolute nightmare. If you're out in Marlborough, at Marlborough Drive and Old Pretoria, and in Woodmeet at Woodmeet and Woodlands, and further down at Old Pretoria Road as well. If there's any other traffic problems that you encounter, you're welcome to share them with us on WhatsApp on 066-3818-609.
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10: Kwanazi distances himself from allegations of the theft of precious stones and several students to be charged over Kenyan school fire. Good afternoon, I'm Noluthando Ngeno. Suspended EMPD Chief Julius Mkhwanazi has denied any involvement in the theft of precious stones valued at almost 15,000 million rand. Mkhwanazi maintains that the stones were seized during a joint operation between the EMPD and JMPD at an apartment in Kilani. He's testifying at the Matlanga Commission today, a day after a woman claiming to be his ex-girlfriend took the stand. Alfara Mushwana has more.
11: Witness K told the Matlanga Commission yesterday that EMPD cop Julius Mkhwanazi never intended to seize the precious stones, but sought to steal them instead. She claimed that the stones, which are estimated to be worth almost 15 million rand, were later sold for about 110,000. But same Mkhwanazi has told evidence leader Matlapa Sillo that witness K was not truthful and claims that she had her own scheme to steal the stones without his knowledge.
12: I was not aware about the scheme. To me, it was an operation, not a scheme.
13: It was an operation with other members of law enforcement, the identities of whom you neither know nor can establish to the commission. Is that correct?
12: It's not correct.
13: What is correct then?
12: It's what I presented before.
11: Despite having no legal authority as an EMPD officer to conduct an operation outside Eguruleni, Mkhwanazi maintains the operation was lawful. Alfa Ramshwana, Eyewitness News in Pretoria.
10: With local government elections approaching, Acting Police Minister Feroz Khachalia has warned that politically linked killings could increase in the months ahead. His warning follows the murder of at least 4 politically connected individuals during voter registration weekend. Those killed include a DA ward councillor in Gqeberha, a DA ward candidate in Cape Town, and 2 men affiliated with the MK party in Gauteng. However, Khachalia says he is not convinced those murders are purely political and believes organized crime may be be playing a role?
1: I mean, if you kill a councillor, is that political killings, and then you kill an auditor in a government department? Is that a political killing? Or is it, are the people who are involved in these kinds of killings, is it deliberate? Is it planned? Are they targeting councillors? And in the run-up to the election, unfortunately, there's a risk of more killings.
10: And lastly, in Kenya, Kenyan authorities are preparing to charge several students with murder following a suspected school arson attack at Utumishi Girls' School last month. 16 pupils aged between 15 and 18 died and dozens more were injured when a blaze swept through a crowded dormitory housing more than 200 students. Investigators say 8 students were identified as persons of interest after evidence, including CCTV footage, allegedly linked them to the planning and execution of the fire. Police believe mattresses were set alight near an exit, while reports indicate an emergency door failed to open during the incident. Gold is trading at $4,029.15 an ounce. The rand's at 1660 to the dollar, 2186 to the pound, 1883 to the euro. Brent crude oil is at $75.94 a barrel. A partly cloudy Thursday in store for Gauteng tomorrow. Johannesburg drops to an overnight low of 8 degrees, peaking at 19, Pretoria 8 and 21, and Vereeniging 5 and 21 degrees. The top story in EWN this hour, suspended EMPD chief Julius Mkhwanazi has denied any involvement in the theft of precious stones valued at almost 15 million rand.
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4: Good afternoon, I'm Tholakile Mngangas. Phelelos Tole will be looking to redeem himself should he start for Bafana Bafana against South Korea tomorrow morning. In South Africa's FIFA World Cup opener against co-host Mexico, he was at fault for the first goal and then compounded the team woes by being sent off in the second half. And with the side looking for a tournament-saving victory, Yaya has discussed trying to prove his worth in national team colours.
7: I know that I didn't have a good game in the first game, but I think the response that I got from the team was good. Everyone was supportive, even the coach as well. He supported me very well, so I'm very grateful for that. And I think that what makes us a very good team. Like, other than the team, in our group, we have a very good human beings. So, thank you.
4: The Springboks have kicked off their preparations for the inaugural Nations Championship, which begins with a test against England next weekend. The 46-man squad includes 6 uncapped players, while Captain Siya Kolisi has shared his thoughts on the under-20 players called up.
14: The under-20s group that joined us, the intensity was really high because they're fearless and they don't know what the limit is. So it was really good for us as a team. So it's really been exciting. And leadership is not only on me. There are many guys in the group that I take control too, but it's really been going really well. And it's been amazing to see the standard that the under-20s are working on. So Coach Kevin Foot is doing really a great job with them, and I'm looking forward to see what they're going to do with the whole.
4: And Francesco Bagnaia will leave Ducati at the end of the 2026 MotoGP season after an 8-year stint with the Italian manufacturer. Bagnaia joined as a rookie in 2019 and ended a 15-year wait for a rider's title by securing the 2022 championship, which was the team's first since that of Casey Stoner back in 2007. He's now Ducati's most successful rider with 31 victories, 62 podiums and 28 pole positions. Tholakile Mnganga, Eyewitness News Sport.
15: South R,
16: yes, coach.
15: Our beloved shield is now Rexona.
16: Yes, coach.
15: With this new global name comes a fresh new look, an advanced body heat activated technology that protects you for up to 72 hours. So even if you're about to take that match-winning penalty like Tebogo Mokoena, it'll keep you extra cool.
16: Yes,
15: Rexona. Rexona.
16: Rexona!
15: A proud partner of Bafana Bafana and Banyana Banyana. Rexona, it won't let you down.
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18: 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You were going to be back. 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

0: It's Outcast. Hey, yeah, on 947, 16 minutes after 4 o'clock. So come 3 a.m. today. Bafana Bafana will try and see if they can make it in the next round or into the next round. So today on Soccer 101, we're going to hear from football analyst and enthusiast Ryan Brunji. And use this today when you, or I don't know who you're watching with. Who are you watching?
1: Oh, I'm watching it with the rest of 947 because of my early show.
0: Oh, yeah, of course. I mean, it's tricky, right? Because what do you do at 3 a.m.? Everything's closed. So you're definitely at home.
1: Yeah, but the good news is that, you know, the morning show will determine whether, you know, how you'll know exactly.
0: Where are you going with this?
1: I'm saying if I sound super excited at 5, you know why.
0: Okay. Well, if you are with friends or mates watching, this is some banter you can use today.
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6: 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Today on Soccer 101, we look at the chances Bafana Bafana have to qualify for the next round of the World Cup. Coach Hugo Broos says their final Group A clash against South Korea might not be his last game in charge, but the reality is simple. If Bafana don't win, their World Cup dream is basically over. South Africa are in a do or die situation. A win keeps them alive in the race for the

0: knockout stages, possibly even making history by reaching the round of 32 for the first time. A draw that almost certainly isn't enough, and a loss ends it immediately. So let's break down what Bafana actually need to do. First and most important, they must beat South Korea. That's non-negotiable. 3 points is the only way to stay in the conversation. But even that might not be enough on its own. In modern World Cup formats, it's not just about winning, it's about how you win. Goal difference could become the deciding factor. So a narrow 1-0 win might still leave them sweating, while a bigger win gives them breathing room. Then comes the part they can't control, other results. Even if Bafana win, they may still need other teams in different groups to drop points. That's because qualification can come down to being one of the best third place teams. So they're not just playing South Korea, they're also watching the rest of the tournament scoreboard. Tactically, this is what it comes down to. Start fast, don't concede first, and take every chance that comes. In games like this, set pieces and moments of individual brilliance often decide everything. So in simple terms, win the match, score goals, and hope the rest of the tournament plays out in your favor. For Bafana Bafana, it's not just a football match anymore, it's survival.
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4: So it's not just a soccer match here anymore, it's survival is what he said. In fact, a number of teams have already secured their place in the 2026 World Cup round of 32 knockout stage, with of course more still to be confirmed as group stages continue. So early qualifiers include Mexico, who beat us in the first game, the USA, as well as Germany, who all topped their groups with strong early results. They're also joined by teams such as Argentina, France, Norway, and Colombia, who have also mathematically guaranteed advancement into the next round. So I thought, let's play a little game. Based on these countries that I've just mentioned, Mexico, USA, Germany, Argentina, France, Norway, and Colombia, let's dream a little, right? Let's dream. Bafana Bafana wins this morning.
5: Yes.
4: And if we were to go to a country based on those who have qualified, where would we be going?
5: I would probably say Colombia.
4: Well, I'd love to go to Argentina. Like, it's always been like one of the countries, like, I think the food in Argentina is really good. Where are you going, Joburg? Mexico, USA, Germany, Argentina, France, Norway, and Colombia, or are we just staying in Sarah? Give us a call, 011-88-38-947.
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0: David Guetta. I don't want to wait till on 947. So 3 a.m. today solidifies and concludes our Group A stage fixtures. Bafana Bafana will, of course, take on South Korea. Mondi, good afternoon.
1: Good afternoon, Tendo. How are you?
0: Fantastic. I hear you just came back from South Korea.
1: Yes, I was in Seoul last week.
0: Okay. And you've done some due diligence.
1: Yeah, no, I left some bottle on the ground there. Mm-hmm. They're not going past us.
0: A little bit of mooty there, okay. So, Mondi, what do you predict, or your mooty predicts we're going to win by today?
1: 2-0.
0: 2-0 to South Africa. Mm. Okay, yes. Well, Mondi, we'll be watching and thinking of you as we score those two goals. Thank you, Mondi. Here's some voice notes.
2: Hi, Tando and the team. We are so ready for the game tomorrow morning. Bafana Bafana is going to win. There's no doubt about it. I've got my drinks ready. I've set my alarm for tomorrow morning at 3 a.m.
0: Yes.
2: We are definitely behind Bafana Bafana. We are going to win this game. Let's go, Bafana
0: Bafana!
3: Hey, channel the team. Amina, I'm convinced, and no one can tell me otherwise, that Bafana Bafana is going to spring a surprise today. We are going to beat Korea comprehensively, and I will call you guys tomorrow once this dream has come true and you guys can confirm me as the new prophet of this radio station.
4: Hey, Tando and the team, definitely waking up tomorrow. I've already set my alarms for 2:30 so I can wake up and get warm, and I just want to say good luck to Bafana Bafana, and we need to beat, not draw, not any other outcome. We need a win tomorrow. I'm also going to say 2-0 to Bafana Bafana.
0: Okay.
4: We're definitely winning tomorrow. So good luck to the boys. We want to go to the round of 32.
5: Hi, Tando and the 947 Drive team. I just wanted to wish Bafana Bafana an absolute cracker of a game tomorrow morning. We are so excited to see them go and just do us proud.
0: Yeah.
5: I know that a lot of people are trying to give up on them, but that's not the energy that we've got on 947 at all. Let's go and have a fantastic game,
0: come
5: Bafana Bafana, but also let's go through to the round of the top 32. Let's qualify. Let's do it. Let's break history. Let's rock and roll.
0: I mean, the last thing you'd want is for us not to go through the next round, because then we're miserable watching the rest of the World Cup, knowing we're no longer a part of it. But yes, I think let's keep the momentum. We've been part of this journey with Bafana Bafana from the beginning, and I don't think we need to drop the ball now, right? There's still hope. We are hopeful. And all of Salah will be up. Please don't wake up at 3 o'clock. You have to wake up at 2:30 so you can warm some pizza. Please don't drink at 3 a.m. because you still have to go to work, eh?
6: Yeah, tomorrow is a Thursday.
0: Tomorrow is a Thursday. All the best. Bafana Bafana.
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15: In the headlines, the private security industry says it's ready to act as a force multiplier in support of the South African Police Service ahead of the 30th of June planned protests. Acting Police Minister Feroz Khatalia met with heads of the sector this morning to map out plans on how they'll work together. Collaboration between the public and private sectors and safeguarding the country ahead of the planned demonstrations is of importance, says Khatalia. A new study by environmental researchers from two Cape Town universities has found that False Bay is contaminated with a mix of pharmaceuticals, pesticides, and metals. The research, published in the Marine Pollution Bulletin, shows common medicines as well as agricultural herbicides have been detected through the bay. Researchers say the pollution is linked to wastewater discharge, urban development, and harbor activity. And in South Korea, Hyundai workers have voted to approve a strike after wage strokes stalled. Employees at the largest car manufacturer are demanding a bumper performance bonus, an extension of the retirement age, and a pay hike as the rise of artificial intelligence fuels concerns over job security. Those are the headlines. More EWN at 5 or as it happens.
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0: Damiano David, talk to me on 947 or on the way. Your chance to win yourself 10,000 rands. We do it every single Wednesday, year me out. What we do is we spin a wheel and it lands on a specific year. You then have to answer questions related to the different months in that year. If you make it from January all the way through to December, 10,000 rands is yours. As simple as that.
1: Yep.
0: Yeah, if you'd like to play, give us a call. 011-8838-947. I'm actually exhausted because I've spent all of my day trying to shoo my dogs away.
1: Why is that?
0: I don't know if your dogs do this, right? But I've got two small pommies, Coco and Cody. And literally, every move you make, so if I go to the toilet, they are there with me. There's no privacy. No such a thing. It doesn't exist. If you're in the shower, they're waiting for the shower water to stop. So that, I don't know, there's a thing about licking water off of me.
1: Yes, yes.
0: Do your dogs do that as well?
1: My cat does that and the dogs do that as well. I don't get it. And they always get a fresh bowl of water.
0: And then also, exactly, I'm like, just go drink some water downstairs. My helper comes on Wednesdays. And I mean, she's with them the whole day. But if I'm around and she's around, it's yappa, yappa, yappa, yappa the whole time. They're chasing after her. And I'm just like, can you guys calm down? But small dogs come with, I think, bigger energy than, like, big dogs are calm, right? And what I didn't realize, though, is that they also have very specific nutritional needs, right? Which has me looking at Hill's Pet Nutrition, specifically their small and mini range. They, of course, have faster metabolism because they're always, you know, on the move. They've also got smaller mouths, so you can't be feeding them, like, big dog food. And the good news is if you've got a small dog like I do, they also tend to live longer. So their nutrition needs to work a little bit differently. What did stand out for me, though, about Hills is that everything is backed by actual science. So we're not just winging it. They've even got a dedicated small paw center that's focused on understanding little guys better. Don't you feel like little dogs are, like, not given as much love as big dogs?
1: No, you're absolutely right. And the fact that there's a whole center dedicated to them just goes to show.
0: So, I mean, if you have a smaller or mini dog, their smaller and mini range is designed with exactly that in mind, from their little cute kibble size to the nutrients that actually support digestion, immunity, and overall health. In fact, I had issues with Cody, my smaller one, for the longest of time until I got him on Hills. And now he's back to normal. Even his hair is like flowing through the wind, right? And Poms, that's what they're known for. So if you've got a small dog like I do, I think it's definitely something worth looking into. Hills is available, of course, at your vet, at your pet specialty store, and online. It's Hill's Pet Nutrition, science that does me.
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0: All right, we spin the wheel to see what year we're playing with today. Looks like 2012 is the year. Kanya in Bryanston, good afternoon.
2: Afternoon, Thando. How are you?
0: Fantastic. Kanya, 10,000 rands could be yours, right? This is as good as a lottery. All you have to do is get the answers right from January all the way through to December. Are you ready?
2: I'm not ready, Thando. 2012 is too far. I can't even remember what
0: you
2: I was
0: got
2: doing
0: this.
2: In 2012.
0: I feel like it's stuff that you'll know. Stuff that you'll know. Here we go. Kanya, good luck. In January of 2012, a major celebrity couple welcomes their very first child, drawing attention and intense speculation around her new name. What was the name of, or is the name of, Beyonce and Jay-Z's first child?
2: Blue Ivy.
0: See? Easy peasy, lemon squeezy. All right, you've made it to February, where Whitney Houston was found dead on the eve of the Grammys. What is the name of the hotel she was found dead in? There's one in Durban.
2: Marriott, can't be Marriott.
0: Kanya. Think Hollywood. Think Los Angeles. There's a pink equivalent in Durban.
2: It's Oyster Box,
0: Next door the Oyster Box. Oh, Kanya, I'm drawing a picture now. Next door the Oyster Box.
2: Hills.
0: Yes. Okay, March 2012. A viral online campaign rapidly spreads across social media platforms with the goal of raising awareness about a Ugandan warlord. What is the name of the social media platform owned by Mark Zuckerberg?
2: Facebook.
0: It is Facebook. We threw to April of 2012, where pioneering television presenter closely associated with New Year's Eve broadcast, Dick Clark, passes away. In which city does the New Year's ball descend? New Year's ball. In which city does it fall?
2: Okay, can we pass to the next one?
0: We can't, Kanya. You remember, you have to make it. I need an answer. Three seconds. In which city?
3: New York,
0: Kanya.
2: I knew it.
0: In New York. Hard luck. Thank you so much for playing with us today, Kanya.
2: Thank you.
0: Kanya doesn't beat the year 2012 and doesn't walk away with that 10,000 rands, but perhaps you can next week. If you'd like to play Hear Me Out, head over to primemediaplus.com. 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
4: All right, if you're leaving Sandton this afternoon, expect heavily backed up traffic. That's all the way up until Catherine Street from Sandton Drive to Grayston. If you're out in Bryanston, there's bumper-to-bumper traffic on the N1 South. That's coming from Rivonia Road all the way up until Malebongwe. Out in Benoni, there's traffic pressure. That's at Atlas Road as you approach the N12. If you're out in Centurion, look out for an accident. That's near the N14 North. That's near Jean Avenue as well. Various sets of faulty traffic lights to look out for as well. In Marlborough at Marlborough Drive and Old Pretoria at in Woodmead at Old Pretoria, as well as Woodlands Drive and Woodmead Drive. And if you're out at Four Ways, Winnie Mandela Drive, Monte Cassino Boulevard, Vidcorp and Cedar, as well as Four Ways Boulevard, are all out with faulty traffic lights. If there's any other traffic problems you encounter, you're welcome to give us a shout on 066-3818-609.
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6: Just after 5, we take you back to the year 2003. Where were you? And this song was built around classic salsa rhythm, giving it an instantly recognizable rhythmic bounce. Remember, you have to guess, Nick.
7: It's a party starter. It is something Caribbean. Can I go with that?
6: Okay.
7: I'm thinking Caribbean. That's what I'm thinking.
6: It's about dancing, energy, nightlife. Let me give you a little bit about the actual artist. He emerged from Jamaica's dancehall scene and became one of its biggest international ambassadors.
7: Shaggy.
6: No, try again. The other one.
7: Sean Paul.
6: Yeah, Sean Paul. Sean Paul's Get Busy, today's Vavas J track. We'll play it for you just after 5. It has just gone 5. Let's see what's happening in the news.
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9: Kwanazi rejects claims he knew about the sales of precious stones worth about 15 million rand and 2 Ebola clinical trials to start next week. Good afternoon, I'm Nolutha Ndongeno. Tainted EMPD senior officer Julius Mkwanazi says he never received any money from the sale of precious stones that were allegedly stolen during a dodgy operation. Mkwanazi is testifying before the Matlanga Commission of Inquiry about his alleged role in the 2023 theft of rare stones worth nearly 15 million rand. His former girlfriend, Witness K, told the commission yesterday that she, along with Mkwanazi and 3 other individuals, stormed an apartment under the guise of a legitimate police operation 3 years ago. While she claimed the true intention was to steal the stones, Mkwanazi maintains that the operation was lawful.
10: So what, you deny meeting her on the 12th of February, as she describes?
11: Denied meeting at the car wash. I don't know which car wash. Denied anything that has to do with money.
9: Witness K alleged that the stones were later sold for 110,000 rand and each participant received a share of about 22,000 rand. Mkwanazi has rejected these claims, saying he knows nothing about the sale or any proceeds from it.
11: When the commission started, I communicated with my kids. I said, guys, I need the statement. What happened to the stones? It was even before I came here, commissioners. What happened to the stones? What happened to this thing? They even wrote the statement that those stones were handed in to the officer of JMPD. Never received any cash from this officer.
9: March and March founder Jacinta Ngobese Zuma has hit back at questions about who is funding the movement. She says the questions are offensive and imply that black South Africans cannot unite around a common cause. Ngobese Zuma was addressing journalists in Johannesburg alongside more than 20 civil society organizations ahead of the planned nationwide anti-illegal immigration protest on the 30th of June, which she insists will be peaceful. She maintains the movement is driven by ordinary South Africans seeking to protect the country's sovereignty. Ngobese Zuma says questions about funding are both unfair and misplaced.
12: Have you ever asked us for our bank statements and we said no? If you've ever asked us for bank statements and we said no, rightfully write that and say you have issues of who's giving us money. We have bank statements, guys, where people donate. If you want to see them today, I can give them to you. Don't keep making us airheads in our heads.
9: And lastly, a major clinical trial is expected to get underway in the Democratic Republic of Congo to fight the deadly Ebola outbreak. The World Health Organization says the trial will begin next week. According to reports, the WHO says the trial will evaluate whether two antivirals can help reduce mortality in patients. There are currently no approved vaccines or treatments for the strain of Ebola, which is behind more than 1,000 cases in Congo, including more than 250 deaths. Gold is trading at $4,007.91 an ounce, the rand's at 16.61 to the dollar, 21.86 to the pound, 18.83 to the euro. Brent crude oil is at $75.94 a barrel. A partly cloudy Thursday in store for Gauteng tomorrow. Johannesburg drops to overnight lows of 8 degrees, peaking at 19, Pretoria 8 and 21, and Vereeniging 5 and 21 degrees. The top story in EWN this hour, tainted EMPD senior officer Julius Mkwanazi says he never received any money from the sale of precious stones that were allegedly stolen during a dodgy operation.
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6: Good afternoon, I'm Tholakele Mganga. South Africa's FIFA World Cup hopes hinge on a perfect 90-minute performance when they take on South Korea tomorrow morning. Bafana Bafana need to win to progress to the knockout rounds for the first time in their history, while defeat would see Hugo Broos end his 40-year football career with a loss.
13: You know, it's not important how I will be remembered. The most important thing is that we win tomorrow. Also me, I want to be in the second round. It's my first and my last, probably, World Cup. So I will do it. I will do it well, and I want success because this is something I'm used to. So I want also this time. I want a success, and I want to be in the second round.
6: FIFA President Gianni Infantino has defended hydration breaks at the tournament, insisting they're driven purely by sporting considerations and not commercial interests. Mandatory 3-minute breaks have been introduced in the 22nd and 67th minute of every match, drawing criticism from players, coaches and fans. And while they were introduced to help players cope with the high temperatures across North America, they've opened up additional advertising windows for broadcasters.
14: Even if it maybe has an influence on the outcome of a match, maybe the coach can reassess certain situations, correct certain mistakes, the players get a little rest and come back in full speed. Well, is that bad necessarily? Maybe it's good. And we see as well the intensity of the games. We've never seen 90 minutes in a tournament like this played in such an intensity until the last seconds of the match.
6: And Didier Deschamps will miss France's final World Cup game following the death of his mother. He learnt of her passing on Tuesday morning and was granted permission by the FIFA Federation to fly back home to attend the funeral. Assistant coach Guy Stevens will take charge until Deschamps returns, with Le Bleu having already qualified for the knockout stages after beating Senegal and Iraq in their opening two games. Tholakele Mganga, Eyewitness News Sport.
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0: Took a pull on 947, 10 minutes after 5 o'clock. Let's take you back to 2003. 5 for 6, where were you? Where were you when Sean Paul released Get Busy, built around classic salsa rhythm, giving it an instantly recognizable rhythmic bounce. The song, of course, is about dancing, about energy, the nightlife culture, rather than like a traditional narrative. It actually went on to become Sean Paul's biggest global hit and helped define early 2000s dancehall pop crossover, reaching number one on the Billboard Hot 100, and helped him, push dancehall further into global mainstream pop music. Does it take you back anywhere?
1: High school.
0: Yeah, 2003?
1: Yeah.
0: Ooh, I was in grade 7. I was in primary school.
1: I was going to say office clothes because that's what Amawan K's used to do.
0: Oh, yes.
1: They were playing it when we were wearing office clothes.
0: We were wearing blazers.
1: And shirts and ties.
0: Why were we doing that? Where does it take you back to? Drop us a WhatsApp, 066-381-8609. Shame.

0: Sean Paul, Get Busy. Today's Vava's J track taking us back all the way to the year 2003. It's the year in which the African Union Summit took place in Maputo, Mozambique. Leadership structures were strengthened with member states focusing on peace, security and economic integration across the continent. Also, the Iraqi war begins in 2003. It was a US-led coalition that invaded Iraq, marking one of the most consequential geopolitical events of the decade. iTunes store launches in the USA in April of 2003. Also, FIFA Confederations Cup took place in June of 2003. Shows like American Idol, Big Brother dominated global viewing habits, shaping vote-based entertainment era. Remember that?
1: Yeah.
0: It was almost the first introduction of reality TV to us, really. Also, in that year was the rise of MySpace.
2: It's impossible to overlook the buzz surrounding MySpace. Established in 2003, this social networking platform swiftly gained prominence, captivating millions of users globally. Today, I embark on a journey to unveil the allure behind MySpace, exploring its features, user experience, and cultural impact.
0: Why did it make it sound like it's science?
1: Did you have a MySpace account?
0: I'm too young.
1: I was going to say, don't do that. Listen, if anybody's had MySpace, they will know your first friend was Tom.
0: Is this like a creative friend?
1: He's the inventor of it. So he was like the first friend, like, because you had to collect friends. And yeah, Tom was your first friend.
0: So AI before AI was there, basically.
1: No, he was a real person.
0: But you wouldn't all be speaking to Tom.
1: Well, he created it and we were all his friends.
0: No, you thought you were... Oh, Nick, I'm so sorry. It wasn't the real Tom. We'll do it again tomorrow. Different year, different song.

0: Ava Max, so am I on 947 Drive with Thando. Let's play Conbi.
1: You know what you know.
2: But do you know enough to win?
1: Conbi on 947 Drive with Thando.
0: All right, after winning it yesterday, Thando from Protea Glen is back. How are you, Thando?
3: Good, and you?
0: Fantastic. You're playing against Bianca in Brakpan today. Bianca, how are you doing?
4: I'm here, Thando, and other Thando. Hello.
0: Lovely to meet you, Bianca. Thank you for playing. The theme, guys, today is based on the fact that we are, of course, reaching boiling point. South Africa taking on South Korea. It's a must-win showdown. The theme for Can't Be today is everything South Korea versus Bafana Bafana. With that, game is officially on. Was that a sigh I heard, Bianca?
4: Yeah.
0: Are you not watching the World Cup, Bianca?
4: It's 3 o'clock in the morning.
0: No, Bianca, you need to wake up. You need to wake up. Okay, you got this. Here we go. Question number one. In which World Cup group are both South Korea and Thando?
3: Group A.
0: That is correct. Here's question number two. What is the name of this guy who is the head coach of Bafana Bafana?
5: I know what went wrong.
0: Thando. Thando, go for it. Thando. Hugo Bruce.
3: Of course.
0: Here we go. Question number three. Which team from this group arrives with a win over Czechia earlier on in the tournament?
3: Thando. Mexico.
0: It was actually South Korea. Here's question number four. What is the name of this song by South Korean artist?
6: Oppan Gangnam Style.
4: Bianca.
0: Come on, Bianca's in to the group chat. All right, here's question number five. How many red cards did South Africa receive in
3: Thando? Two.
0: That is correct. This means if Thando gets the next one, he wins this round. What is the capital of South Korea?
3: Thando.
4: Bianca.
3: It's Beijing.
0: Bianca, go for it.
4: No, I don't know. I was
0: going to
4: say China.
0: That's a whole other country. Seoul's what you're looking for. Time? Here's the last question. What time is Bafana Bafana playing South Korea?
3: Thando. 3 a.m.
0: That's correct. Thando wins. Can't beat. Bianca. You see, you know we have to stay up this morning.
4: I have to stay up so that I can play.
0: Exactly.
4: Next one.
0: Thank you so much for playing with us, Bianca. It means Thando comes back for his third round. If you reckon you can beat Thando, head on over to primemediaplus.com.

0: It's Shekhana, Sketchy Bongo, let you know at 947. Hopefully you are seated for what I'm about to tell you. Oh, I guess you are seated because you're in the car. But focus on the roads because this may be distracting. This is horrible, horrible news. So WhatsApp is going to start rolling out ads on WhatsApp.
1: Bah, come on.
0: So basically what it means is in your chats. So when you're busy chatting your boo thing, hey, babe, there's going to be an advert that then pops up unless you subscribe to WhatsApp. You buy this basically like a, they call it WhatsApp Plus. And it's something like 29 Rand a month that you now have to pay for. And if you don't get it, you can't do free WhatsApp calls anymore.
1: Really? Even though we're paying for it with our data?
0: Well, yeah. They don't care. So they, much like how you pay for your Spotify premium, your YouTube premium, now you have to pay for your WhatsApp premium. But you were explaining how we had to pay for WhatsApp initially.
1: Yeah, so initially when WhatsApp came out, they said to us, you can have it for free for a year, and then afterwards we'll pay for it. And then somehow a year later, we never had to pay for it, but producer Mike said that we paid 99 cents off of our airtime for it, though.
0: Okay, so while you're not being forced to pay or see ads inside messages right now, WhatsApp is gradually moving towards a hybrid model of free core messaging, which is what you are enjoying right now, and then the optional subscription.
1: Do you know, this is going to be awkward, because if you're going to send me a voice note and I'm trying to play it, and the first thing it says is, have you got funeral cover?
0: I mean,
1: from as little as. I'm like, what?
0: My worry is if now there's ads popping up in our personal chats, what else can they see?
1: And that means that those ads are probably going to be personalized to the chat that you and I are having.
0: Oh, what dangerous times. Mm-hmm. There's certain things that, like, I wouldn't, like, I couldn't live without having a premium version. Like, I lived without a YouTube premium until maybe a month ago. Like, I didn't care for it because I'm not big on watching YouTube videos or shorts or whatever. But, like, my Spotify. So I can't listen to music and then halfway through, it's, do you have a Spotify?
1: Yes.
0: Sign up now. It's a Spotify premium. I'm like, stop. So I thought after 5:30, let's talk like subscriptions you just couldn't live without, where it's just like, it doesn't matter how much it is, I am paying the money. Let's get you out the roads. This Eyewitness News Traffic is brought to you by OutSurance in partnership with 947.
1: If you're leaving Sandton this afternoon, expect some major, heavily backed up traffic on Catherine Street that's heading towards Sandton Drive to Grayston. If you're out in Fairland, bumper to bumper traffic on the N1 South, that's from Bears Nadir all the way up until 14th Avenue off ramp. In Benoni, there's still that heavily backed up traffic at Atlas Road, that's as you approach the N12. If you're out in Strubens Valley, expect delays along Henrik Potgieter, that's approaching Kruger Rand as well. In Centurion, there's been an accident that's reported on the N14 that's near Jean Avenue. That's still causing some major delays. And the major traffic lights that are going to cause some major congestion for you this afternoon is four ways at Winnie Mandela Drive, Monte Cassino Boulevard, Witkop and Cedar, as well as Cedar and Four Ways Boulevard. So that whole long stretch as you enter Four Ways is majorly backed up due to faulty traffic lights. If there's any other traffic problems you encounter, you're welcome to send us a WhatsApp on 066-3818-609.
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13: In the headlines, Malawian nationals waiting to return home from Johannesburg say they fear for their safety and it has left them eager to leave South Africa. At least five of the 17 buses that arrived from KwaZulu-Natal have now departed for Malawi after long hours of delays. The movement comes as thousands of foreign nationals continue leaving the country ahead of the 30th of June deadline set by organization March and March. Meanwhile, the March and March movement and 26 other civil organizations say they cannot be held responsible if demonstrations planned for the 30th of June turned violent. The group briefed the media in Johannesburg today where they pledged there will be no violence, injuries or looting. They're calling on South Africans to unite against what they describe as the widespread flouting of immigration laws by people living in the country illegally. And in France, government has announced its first confirmed case of Ebola. This comes after a doctor who flew back from the Democratic Republic of Congo tested positive. The case is the first of the deadly fever identified outside the African continent during the current outbreak. Break. Those are the headlines. More EWN at 6 or as it happens.
14: Crank up the volume and

0: the chain smokers. This feeling on 947 Drive with Thando. So WhatsApp said to introduce ads into a part of the app experience in South Africa. And the rollout is raising concerns about how the platform is going to be monetized going forward. The ads are actually being tested in areas like your status and your update feeds rather than inside private chats for now. Is that something you've noticed?
1: No. Does anybody even check people's statuses?
0: Yeah, they do. People post their status all the time.
1: And you, do you check?
0: No, I don't. I don't post, no. But Mesa says it will remain end-to-end encrypted and unaffected for now. And basically, they're moving towards paid tiers of WhatsApp. So they're going to have WhatsApp Plus, where they're going to put ads inside your chats if you're not on WhatsApp Plus. And I'm like, there's certain things I can live through, like a couple of YouTube adverts. In fact, I could even, it's fine, give me Spotify adverts too then.
1: Not anymore since a month ago.
0: Not anymore. But my thing is, if I had to choose between like Spotify and WhatsApp, my WhatsApp is going to have no ads. Do you know what I mean?
1: Yeah.
0: Because you spend more time there probably, because most of the time you're listening to 947 anyway. You're
1: not
0: on Spotify. Thank you, good afternoon.
2: Good afternoon, Thando.
0: Hey, thank you. What are you not willing to compromise on when it comes to subscriptions?
2: Listen, I'm a freeloader, Thando.
0: I will not
2: pay for anything. I will not pay. I will watch the ad until the end. So for me, it's just an ad. I'll wait it out.
0: Do you have like a Netflix subscription or like a Showmax when Showmax was still there?
2: My husband does. So my husband is very opposite to me.
0: Yeah.
2: He will pay for literally everything to not watch an ad.
0: That's how I felt about YouTube. Like I said, a month ago. Literally, like, otherwise I was just like, it's fine, I'll watch the adverts. Like, no problem. Because also, thinking it's how we used to consume television, if you remember.
2: Yeah.
0: Like,
2: yeah,
0: you sit
2: yeah.
0: through...
2: It made it much more enjoyable, you know? You just keep yourself in the know in terms of what's happening.
0: Correct.
2: So I literally don't pay for anything. But I think it's partly because I'm an auditor. So I love to save my coins.
0: Yes.
2: Even if it's just like...
0: No, and also like you say, it was entertaining back in the day. You know, we all knew and could recite the Cremora ad. Sun yeah. inside is on top. Name me an ad that you can recite now. None. Well, you can ask Tengue. Yeah, she'll probably recite all of them. Tengue, thank you so much for the call. Keep them coming. Subscriptions you would not compromise on?
3: Oh, my gosh. What is it with these ads? Oh, no wonder this guy's a billionaire.
4: Guys, 2007 call. They want their BBM back.
5: Oh, guys, so obviously I'm going to give away my age here a little bit. But back in the day, I could not live without my BIS subscription on BlackBerry. Yo, unlimited internet, BBM, those were the times. At that time, I was still downloading music from pirate sites.
1: Yeah.
5: And it was unlimited. What a time to be alive it
0: also,
5: was.
0: Also, we didn't know how good we had it in the times of BIS, right? Because it was 60 rand a month.
1: Yeah.
0: And then you had so-called WhatsApp and BlackBerry chats.
1: Yeah.
0: You could browse the internet until you go blue in the face.
1: Yeah, and then there were those that figured out how to use their phone as a modem to then use the internet on their laptops. Why they shut it down at one point. And they're like, no, we know what you're doing.
0: If I was BlackBerry, I'd be like, this is an opportunity to bring back BBM. Things and subscriptions you would not compromise on 011-88-38-947.
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0: As Galanta, sweet talker on 947, as if, you know, the cost of living isn't high enough. Soon we're gonna have to pay for WhatsApp. You know, have you watched, what's that series on Netflix that, Black Mirror, that reflects the future? I don't know if you've seen Black Mirror.
1: No, I haven't yet.
0: But they sort of predict like what technology will look like in the future. And one of the episodes shows that we won't be using mobile devices anymore. So it's almost like a chip that you have, and then you'll walk around and we're all just pressing buttons in the air, and your messages pop up like just in front of your eyes in the air. And then there's adverts. So like how you, when you're driving, there's billboards. So now there'll be billboards in your eyes, and it's something that you can't fight.
1: So now before you sleep, you need to watch an advert.
0: Correct. Exactly. Precisely. And then you just have to pay every time you breathe. That sort of thing. WhatsApp now rolling out the fact that they're going to have a WhatsApp premium. So we're asking, what are, you know, certain subscriptions you're not willing to compromise on and will pay? Tyler in Edenvale, good evening.
2: Hi, Tando and team.
0: How's it? Talk to us.
2: So I wouldn't say mine is a subscription I wouldn't pay for, but a little pet peeve of mine is whether I'm enjoying a, you know, a good YouTube video or chatting to a friend, if your little advert starts to pop up, hey, sorry, my friend, I'm not purchasing whatever product you're advertising.
0: Okay, yes, because yeah. Now I'm annoyed at that product. There's even, Tyler, a podcast I was watching. We literally slam bam in the middle of the podcast. He goes from interviewing one person to interviewing like the CEO of a funeral company. I'm like, how? This is not what I signed up to watching, and I'm not sure if I can watch this again.
2: No, exactly. I mean, it's something as simple as toilet paper. No, thank you. I'll buy a different brand.
0: Yeah, flush that down the toilet.
1: We'll advertise on it.
0: Exactly. Exactly. Tyler in Edenvale, thanks for the call. Vanessa and Felons, good evening.
3: Hi, Tando. How are you?
0: Fantastic. You're not paying for anything.
3: No, I'm not. No, I'm definitely paying for everything.
0: Oh.
3: I am paying for everything.
0: Okay.
3: I was not going to pay for WhatsApp, though, until I heard you saying that there will be ads in the middle of conversations. No, thank you.
0: So what do you...
3: I think that's where...
0: What do your subscriptions look like, Vanessa?
3: So I've got Spotify Premium. I've got, you know, the normal Apple one that you pay for everything.
1: Mm-hmm.
3: The family one. And then I've got YouTube Premium.
0: Mm.
3: Yeah, I think those are... Yeah, I think... But also, there's a benefit to that, though, right?
0: Okay.
3: Because we share it as a family amongst the family, right? So... Everyone else can use my Spotify. Everyone else can use my YouTube. And then we share DSTV and Netflix.
0: Okay, so fair enough. Fair enough, because everyone's using it. So, but do you have Spotify and iTunes?
3: Yes, I do.
0: Why? Why?
3: Because the playlists on Spotify are better.
0: Okay, so then cancel iTunes.
3: No.
1: So I think what she's trying to say, Tando, is that
3: the sound on Apple is better.
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1: I didn't know that.
0: You can literally.
1: Version.
0: So when I heard this.
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0: So when I heard that, I was like, it's chai for me. I'm subscribing to premium. Anyway, we leave it there. We're out of here. Tomorrow, your chance went up to 20,000 rands on Anela and the Clur.
1: Whose signature is on these South African rand notes? You know this.
0: Khanyago.
1: Yes, Lesecha Khanyago is the answer. Yeah.
0: Use that. Tomorrow, we are out of here. Marawa Sports Worldwide is up next. And now, for your last laugh. Cheers, bye.
5: So there I was at school. We were doing the letter of the day. 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So I said, spelling.
6: 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The only way home without potholes.
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0: It's time for another serving of wholesome mealtime inspiration. Here's how the Rhodes Quality canned veg and tomato product you already have in your pantry can fill your day. Look at Nick, this is your favorite part of the show.
1: Yes. I want to know, what am I making?
0: Okay, so today's meal is a quick and very easy bean soup. It's nice and cold, so some soup will be nice. Here's all you have to do. Fry some onions and some bay leaves. 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
6: Good evening, I'm Noluthando Ngeno. Malawian nationals waiting to return home from Johannesburg say fears for their safety have left them eager to leave South Africa. At least five of the 17 buses that arrived from KwaZulu-Natal have now departed from Malawi after hours of delays. The movement comes as thousands of foreign nationals continue leaving the country ahead of the 30th of June deadline set by organization March and March. The Border Management Authority has reported that more than 9,000 Malawians have already been repatriated or deported in recent days. Mongezi Gogo reports.
7: Hundreds of Malawian nationals have been waiting at the Sizabantu Depot since earlier today after arriving from KZN. Eyewitness News has observed Home Affairs officials and representatives from local government arriving on site to process passengers and facilitate their departure. Malawian national who asked not to be named due to safety concerns says he wants to leave.
8: Are you scared?
9: Yeah, why not? I'm scared because you know what is happening in Durban. That's good. You know what is happening in Cape Town. They're burning people's houses. They're grabbing their stuffs. They're even threatening them. They're whipping us.
7: While buses continue to leave Johannesburg, thousands more Malawian nationals are still awaiting repatriation in KZN, including around 7,000 in Durban and a further 900 in Pietermaritzburg. Officials have now completed the necessary processing of passengers here, with more buses expected to depart for Malawi in the coming hours. Mungi Ziko Ko, Eyewitness News.
6: Tainted EMPD senior officer Julius Mkhwanazi says he never received any money from the sale of precious stones that were allegedly stolen during a dodgy operation. Mkhwanazi has testified before the Madlanga Commission of Inquiry about his alleged role in the 2023 theft of rare stones worth nearly 15 million rand. His former girlfriend, Witness K, told the commission yesterday that she, along with Mkhwanazi and three other individuals, stormed an apartment under the guise of a legitimate police operation 3 years ago. While she claimed the true intention was to steal the stones, Mkhwanazi maintains that the operation was lawful.
10: So what you deny meeting her on the 12th of February, as she describes?
11: Denied meeting at the car wash. I don't know which car wash. Denied anything that has to do with money.
6: And lastly, a major clinical trial is expected to get underway in the Democratic Republic of Congo to fight the deadly Ebola outbreak. The World Health Organization says the trial will begin next week. There are currently no approved vaccines or treatments for the current strain of Ebola, which is behind more than 1,000 cases in Congo, including 250 deaths. A partly cloudy Thursday in store for Gauteng tomorrow. Johannesburg drops to an overnight low of 8 degrees, peaking at 19. Pretoria 8 and 21, and Vereeniging 5 and 21 degrees. 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
13: Five in red in the middle. Ronaldo! The farewell may be approaching, but the legend is not finished yet. The first player ever to score in six different World Cups.
14: If it's shaking sport, we are already on it.
15: Because I'm not sure VAR still will be working in the World Cup. We still have VAR is working. I have some doubts about that because another penalty that they need to give to Ghana, clear penalty against England. And with our opportunity in the second half, I think at the end point that they're lucky. They're very lucky. Once again, VAR went for a coffee and it's natural. I would like them also to take my coffees once in a while. But it was a clear penalty. Clear penalty, red card. You have any doubts about that? You guys that you saw the game, have any doubts about that? Or is only me that I was in the game?
16: Eish, man. Let me just offer him a beat. Hey, you know, I just feel sorry for Cristiano Ronaldo, man. Eish, I feel sorry. The pressure that he has, man. You know, that shows that league where he's playing, him and Sadio Mane, you see, they're not even performing. That shows the standard of that league that it doesn't have that thing.
17: I'll be playing in the Premier League until, you know, you kindly get asked to exit. The international commentator, that's Peter Drury, joining us.
18: The conversation there about Cape Verde, and of course you would bracket them with Curaçao, and so we have a couple of lovely underdog stories as well, and you know, these goalkeepers who've suddenly become massively popular all over the world for heroic performances. So it's really interesting to hear it from a South African perspective, because as you say, obviously there's no hiding from the fact that the tournament didn't begin well for you, and that your team represented you a whole lot better second time round, and now you're pinning your hopes on one massive game against South Korea.
19: Coach Hugo, huge moment for Bafana Bafana. How are you and the team feeling ahead of this last Group A game?
20: 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We can achieve the second round. Never happened, I think, in the past. Let's go, let's go, let's
8: go. Robert Marawa. This is the 2026 FIFA World Cup.
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17: But was the color in your offices this evening? That's all I'm asking. Is that what did it look like in a couple of hours' time? Bafana Bafana are probably going to be playing their biggest game ever, ever, ever, ever since our readmission back into world football. Was there a sense? I mean, was your boss wearing a Bafana jersey? Were the people who are deemed to be staff members, were they wearing Bafana Bafana jerseys? Was there a sense that something big is in the air? Or was it just, you know, life carries on. We don't really care. Let's see what happens. We don't believe in them anyway. I don't know. I'd be very keen to know, because being inundated this whole day, you know, when you have to put your phone, I don't know. Yeah. Well, you just shut it off. And because people want to know where are the watch parties. I had no answers. I have no clue. So maybe you can help me to help other people around the country to tell them where they're going to be watching the game. Where can they gather? Because sometimes there are things you can do. Like you can watch tennis there at home, quiet, by yourself. Nothing wrong with that. But I just believe that there are certain moments, like we do with rugby, like we do with cricket, where at times what matters is the energy of other people, where you can break into song and sing. I don't know. Are there watch parties? Please, you tell me. But the most important thing, watch parties or no watch parties, is the fact that Bafana Bafana go into an important battle in the wee hours of the morning, 3 a.m. against South Korea. We'll talk about that and a whole lot more. It is Marawa Sports Worldwide, proudly brought to you by Hollywood Bets.
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17: You know what it reminded me of? 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It won't let you down. So one thing that didn't let us down was the support in 2010. One thing that always lived in memory for me was just the Archbishop, the late Archbishop Desmond Tutu, and just the energy that he had. 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He was the happiest person. You remember him?
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22: 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This is why it is so important that the FIFA World Cup will, for the first time ever, be hosted on the African continent in 2010. We feel privileged.

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1: Yes, it is the FIFA World Cup, and what a great way to get things started with our feature here, powered by Rexona. As you know, that the World Cup stage continues to deliver drama, history, unforgettable moments. And that's why tonight we go inside the biggest stories shaping a beautiful game. I'm joined by a man who knows African football inside out. He is the Benin head coach. You know, the experienced man they call Gerhard Roux. From the rise of African nations on the global stage, you know, the challenges of competing against the world's best. We look at how the continent's teams are making their mark at this World Cup. We saw last night, and we can't pretend that we didn't see Ghana being robbed of what was supposed to have been a penalty and multiple other things. But we're investing a lot here, guys. We're investing our sleep, or the lack thereof, to watch. And so when we watch injustice like that, it really angers one. I mean, I saw Colombia playing out of, I don't know if there's even a word to describe. You know, when you're playing out of your skin and you're just giving your everything to a football match, that's exactly what they were doing. DR Congo, you know, they tried, they held on. Goalkeeper did an excellent job. But hey, in the end, Colombia, you know, squeezing past the resilient DR Congo. 1-0, booking their place in the knockout stages. So let me, for the very first time on MSW, welcome Gerhard Roux onto the radio. Coach, thank you so much for your time. Good evening.
2: Good evening, everybody. Thank you for calling me. I'm happy to speak with you about the African football. I was myself in New York for a few days. I could see some games. I could see the France-Senegal game. I could see the Morocco-Brazil game and the Ivory Coast-Germany game. So I could see it in New York and in Philadelphia.
1: Well, you've traveled quite a bit, though, as far as the World Cup is concerned, Gerhard. What has stood out for you? I mean, it's been a World Cup where many people have, you know, criticized different things, hydration breaks, the VAR. I know Carlos Queiroz said last night that the VAR went to have a little bit of coffee. What for you has stood out, and what has frustrated you, and what have you loved?
2: Yes, what I loved in the U.S. is the atmosphere, you know. They make really a show about the football, around the football, the big sound in the stadium, a lot of loudspeakers, a lot of noise, good music. This is interesting. Nice stadiums also. And what I love at first is the football, because we saw good games, and the African teams did, most of them did good things. I think that the only team who was a bit disappointment is Tunisia, because really they made two very bad matches. But the matches I saw in the stadium from Morocco, very, very good match. They even could beat the big Brazil. I think everybody saw it. Then the match they made,

0: And then the last game I saw was also very, very interesting because France-Senegal was a big game from France. A little bit disappointed from Senegal, that's true. They, like African champion, perhaps, we are not sure. but I think they could do better and they have to do a third match to show really their qualities. Egypt did well. Congo did well. Last night, Ghana did very, very well. I was really happy to see that African teams can also defend in a good professional fault and good professional attitude without doing stupid fouls, without making mistakes defensively, and to fight with a big solidarity and a big fighting spirit. So that was very good to see that Ghana could make this draw against England. And I think we will have other good surprises from African team in this World Cup.
1: Well, we got 10 nations this time, Gerhard, which is obviously history. We've always fought for more than five. We've got 10 now, double the number. Who do you think will survive and who will go the furthest? Would it be Morocco again, or do you think there might just be a little bit of a surprise?
0: Yes, I think Morocco will go far. That's sure. They have really collectively one of the best teams. They are already number six in the world in the FIFA ranking list. So, what I saw from Morocco in the first game was great. And they did also well in the second game. They have maturity. They have experience now. They have good preparations. They have a very good organization around the team. Very good stuff also. So I think Morocco can go again very, very far. I think also that Ivory Coast still can go far. We have also Egypt that did well, first victory in the World Cup in the history of Egypt. And Congo also has a chance. No, South Africa, if they win the last game, can also do well.
1: Oh, why is the line breaking as Gerhard was about to talk about South Africa? I was waiting for him to say something about South Africa, their game against South Korea in the wee hours of the morning South African time.
0: Collective football they played in the qualifiers for the World Cup. So I think that Bafana Bafana can do a good World Cup, but they, for the moment, they didn't show everything what they can do.
1: Gerhard, tell me, last night, we all saw the Ghana game. You've just mentioned how well they defended. Was that a penalty? Oh, sounds like the heartbeat there with Gerhard, one of the most decorated coaches in world football. Let me hear if he is still on the line. Gerhard, sorry, just having a little difficulty here and there.
0: Yes.
1: Yeah, about the penalty for you, was it a penalty?
0: Yes.
1: What's your thoughts about VAR then? It really means on many occasions that the VAR system is letting football fans down globally, especially within the African nations. All right, so the Gerhard Rohr, hopefully, and I do hope though, because I've always wanted to chat to the man, but it just looks like we got connectivity problems. He did talk about traveling, but we will get him back on the radio sometime during this FIFA World Cup, because I really love his refreshing thoughts, and is a very straightforward talker. I mean, this is a guy who's no stranger to African football. I mean, he's coached the likes of Burkina Faso. I mean, he's been there with Nigeria, if you remember well, for quite a period of time. He was the Nigerian Super Eagles coach. He's been with Gabon, Niger, and now he's currently coaching Benin. So yeah. Super, super quality coach who says he's been in and around the likes of New York. He loves what he's seeing. But hey, guys, a big, big day for Bafana Bafana.
2: Hey, good evening. Good evening, Mr. Marawa. Good evening to the shareholders. It's Big Mike here in Kensington. Yeah, just, we all know today, tomorrow is a big day. All we can say is good luck to the boys. I just hope Mr. Hugo Bruce will just continue from the second half we had against the Czech Republic. Yeah, man. Yeah, man. Yeah. Otherwise, guys, we didn't get to this World Cup by chance.

0: it was not given to us. We end it. So yeah, let's just show the world what we can do, man. Even if we lose, let's lose playing our own type of game, you know. Yeah, so I'm sleeping now, guys, because we all know 2:45, I've set the alarm for tomorrow morning. Yeah, and I fancy a 3-1 score, Mr. Marawa. I fancy a 3-1 score. Bafana to win 3-1. Good night. Big Mike in Kensington. Great show as always, Mr. Marawa.
1: Oh, Big Mike, I love your energy, man. He says good night to all of us, and I agree with him. You know, it is good night. If you're a wise person, from 7 o'clock, you can just get into bed, sleep. This World Cup is messed up with our sleeping patterns. But he was asking and just saying he wonders what Hugo Bruce is going to do, you know, just continue with what he did last time. And maybe, Big Mike, that question we can throw directly at Hugo Bruce.
2: Well, I think it's a special game for both teams. We have to win the game, we all know that, so it's one way it's easy, because you know you have to win. At the other way it's also difficult because of the opponent. It's a very good team, it's a very disciplined team, so let's hope that we can achieve our best level and that at the end of the game we have a victory. The weather conditions are special, it's very hot here. Are we advantaged? I don't know. We will see that tomorrow in the game, and it's very difficult to adapt to that weather condition. You need more time than 1 day or 2 days. You should have been here for 2 weeks, and then maybe you can say, okay, we are adapted. When I was a player, I was every game when it was a weather like this, I played a bad game because I couldn't adapt to the heat. So let's see tomorrow. Maybe because we are Africans, we adapt more easily, maybe at that weather condition. But again, it's for both teams, and we will see tomorrow who will adapt the best.
1: I love that we are Africans. We have adaptability within our systems there. Coach Hugo Bruce will have more from him coming up. Also be going live to Mexico. Any questions, anything you want to share with us with regards to your preparation, where you're going to be watching the game, your expectation of the team, who you believe that the coach should include that wasn't included before? Well, if you haven't heard, Shield is now Rexona. A brand that you've trusted for years is stepping forward with a bold new name. It's pronounced Rexona. Simple, strong, and easy to remember. 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Rexona, it won't let you down. Well, that was the World Cup updates right here on Hashtag MSW, powered by Rexona. It won't let you down.
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1: The international commentator, that's Peter Drury, joining us.
14: The might, the muscle, the majesty of the main man.
1: As we've mentioned, people have expected the Irans of this world, because of the treatment that has been meted out to them, to also just fold over and crumble. The same with Iraq. But they haven't. They've brought their best foot forward and they're playing football.
15: And they're doing it with a great sense of joy. Maybe are triumphing in the face of adversity, and indeed, deriving some additional hunger out of adversity. Sport is capable of doing things to the human race that almost nothing else is. I can't think of anything that unites the human race in the way that sport does. And in this instance, of course, football does. And it overrides any political difference.
3: Robert Marawa. This is the 2026 FIFA World Cup.
16: Good evening, Rob. Rob, you are talking to a German tactician. That man has done a lot for African football. We need to give him his flowers while he's still alive. Janet Roa, we just want to thank you for your contribution to African football. One of the few coaches to have been at AFCON with different countries. There's no one other than you. Want to take this moment to thank you and thank you for being a great servant of the game. May you continue imparting your knowledge in African football so that we can get more players and more countries to contribute and play competitively at AFCON or World Cup for that matter. Thank you so much, Tebogo.
1: Tebogo, we've sent your message to Gerhard Rohr. Simple as that, because we did lose him on the line and we thought, you know what, this message, he deserves to hear it firsthand. So thank you so much indeed. No arguing about the man's credentials, eh? Hey, everyone listening to MSW right now, everybody calling, eh? Lines flashing, voice notes are coming through. Love it, man. Let's do it. Let's do it. Richard is in Protea Glen. Good evening and welcome to the show, Richard.
17: Good evening, Robo. Thank you so much. How are you?
1: Yeah, you know the story, but when you're in between... anticipating, yeah. Excitement, because I don't know, I got a feeling when one was attending the game in Atlanta against Chechia that finally South Africa knew what is expected of them. And then I watched some of the video footage, and I'll chat to Mtokozisi just now because he was there watching the video footage, and I was seeing the guy so relaxed, TLB wearing his cowboy hat. The guys look like,
17: it's like a normal game, yes, to them, yes. And I love the confidence, eh?
1: Oh, and that's what you need. Yeah. The thing is, you're at the World Cup, not because somebody drew a lotto ticket and said, yeah, okay, here you go, you go. We fought to be in this position.
17: It. Yeah. They went for it, yes.
1: Tonight, what's happening, Richard?
17: Yeah, I was double-checking my alarm, if maybe I didn't make a mistake. My alarm is set 2:45. I'm going to be up. I'm going to watch Bafana 100%, and I'm confident. I know my score prediction. I'm saying they're going to win 1-0. It will surprise us.
1: Who's scoring?
17: 1-0 Mahoba.
1: Makhuba, evidence.
17: Yes, okay. Evidence.
1: But
17: that's my prediction. Yes,
1: the only thing I'm going to ask you to do is change that alarm clock setting. Please don't make it 2:45. Make it 2:30.
17: Half past two, so that by then I'm fully awake.
1: Yes. Otherwise, you're going to think you're watching a game from 1958. Half past two.
17: But my bosses will forgive me. They'll forgive me. I'm going to be late at work tomorrow morning.
1: Who's your boss?
17: I wouldn't say now.
1: You can't expose them.
17: So I can't say. I can expose them. Yeah.
1: Are you able to tell me which company?
17: I'm joking. I'm working for SAPS. I'm based at JP Police Station.
1: At JP.
17: Police Station. Yeah.
1: Are you off today?
17: No. I'm working. I work past 7 to 4 o'clock. Oh. I'm on my way home now. So tomorrow past 7, I'm at at work.
1: No, that's fine. You'll be smiling. And JP Police Station will be, so if I'm awake, we'll make sure to bring you something nice there at the JP Police Station. Is that okay?
17: Yes, no, it's okay.
1: Thanks, Richard. Richard and Protea Glenn. A lot of very confident people, though.
18: Oh, good evening, MSW shareholders. This goalkeepers, man. Guys, this World Cup, is it for goalkeepers or what? These goalkeepers are shining. They are at their best. Huh? We never slept yesterday. It's after 12 o'clock. And that's the time of the angels. Satanda's street. Standards is what we try. Bafana must win. We're not sleeping, guys. Bafana must win.
1: You talk about goalkeepers, man. That man, Lionel Mpasi Nzau. And I was checking out, he's played just a handful of games in the French Ligue 1. And he plays for Le Havre. And believe you me, he's going to be getting big-time contracts after this World Cup. Now, I mean, the transfer window, and we're trying to double things up here. A lot of you have been asking us. There was a voice note yesterday talking about other teams. I mean, I know that the World Cup spotlight is shining bright. But, hey, there's a certain Langelihle and Kaizer Chiefs. I don't know what's going on. There's something happening at Pirates. I don't know what's going on. We'll talk about Tebo Mokoena's absence and the team and so much more, though. And that's why let's head off now live to Mexico. Because, as you know, our updates are rocking.
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1: All right, we got the Far Post editor live from Monterrey. That's Mtoko Zisi Dube. Mtoko, thank you so much for your time. Good evening or good morning. Welcome to the show.
19: Good morning. good evening to the shareholders of this beautiful show. Hope everyone is good and excited ahead of this coming Bafana match.
1: Well, I think everybody's just talking about their plans, where they're going to be watching the game. Are they going to be sleeping, setting alarms, or just doing an all-nighter? But we'll get to that in a second. Towards this, let's off-ramp a little bit. And I know that you've got the latest. What's happening around Langelihle? Who is he? For those who don't know, what's happening with Kaizer Chiefs? I mean, is there a deal that has got real momentum, or are we just kind of still playing games there?
19: Yeah, look, I think Langelihle, a very exciting 21-year-old winger who plays for Stellenbosch FC, came through AmaZulu's development. First season, this was the second season in the senior team at Stellenbosch. First season scored 2 goals in 32 games. This season, 9 in 39 in all competitions. And obviously, you'd understand, I mean, when a player has done as well as that, then there is a lot of interest around him. And what has happened in I think early this month, we carried a story on Far Post that Kaizer Chiefs were interested in the player, and they were obviously going to use an Ashley Dupuy, who is wanted by Kevin Hunt at Stellenbosch. But then Stellenbosch then came back and basically put a 16 million rand price tag on this 21-year-old, you know. So it's that
1: 16
19: second
1: what? There's
19: 16 million rands. 1-6.
1: Wow.
19: 21-year-old winger, you know, who's had two solid seasons in the top flight. So very interesting. I think it also just shows us, I mean, some of these transfers, you know, how they, you know, happen. I think we've seen a more or less similar story with Fawaz Basadin, who was also, I think, he ended up at Mamelodi Sundowns, you know, around that same fee, which is quite interesting when you look at the transfer fees in South Africa at the moment.
1: Sure. So as far as Kaizer Chiefs is concerned, is that the only thing? Because there was a voice out yesterday that was saying that they are very inactive in this window. So outside of what you've just talked about Langelihle, anybody else at Chiefs?
19: Look, I mean, we know they've already announced the signing of Thabo Mloisa, and coincidentally, who comes from the very same Stellenbosch and joined them on a free transfer. And then, obviously, there's, you know, going to be a few exits. I think we saw today they've just announced George Matlow, whose contract comes to an end at the end of this month. He obviously is now linked with Stellenbosch again, you know. Quite interesting because he was also part of that equation. you know, players who would have gone, you know, the other direction. And you do get the sense that there is interest in filling up certain positions, you know, within the squad before the new coach comes in, you know. Very clear that I think the Langelihle pursuit shows you that left wing is a position that they're looking to fill. But obviously, if that 16 million, you know, sounds a bit steep, there could be, you know, other options that Chiefs could look at. You know, someone like Seluleko Mahlambi, who's at TS Galaxy, you know. So I think we'll keep an eye on the stories and see what direction they take in terms of their transfers.
1: All right. So because of time, let me push you here. I know that Pirates have been very, yep, very active in the market. What kind of story here, Mtogo, is this telling us about, you know, Pirates' activity and the growing rivalry now with Mamelodi Sundowns?
19: Yeah, look, I think over the last couple of years, you felt they wanted to close the gap on Sundowns, finally winning the league after 14 years. And having won the league, they've not stopped. You know, they have gone all out just to beef up and strengthen their squad. Very interesting because the coach of Pirates is on record as saying that the next thing he wants to do is to go on the continent and win a Champions League. You know, so they've gone into the market. They've signed a very interesting player, Matome Mulai from Leicester City. Not too sure, though, if he's ready to, you know, get in there and compete now. I mean, looking at the number of attacking midfielders that they have that he will be competing with. Tetele Limtiani has joined Swangani Zulu, you know, a defender from Richards Bay. Bushali Ngwatu looks like a player for the future. He's a winger from Siwelele. They've also signed a Kampani Lungu. Maybe the exciting one is Neo Rapo, the left back who was at Siwelele, 19-year-old. He was part of that under-20 AFCON winning team, you know, went to the World Cup as well, that experience. So quite an exciting, you know, signing. Apiwe Paliti as well, but he's going to be loaned back to Siwelele because he plays the same position as Neo Rapo. So quite a lot of activity by Pirates.
1: Okay, let's shift to what everybody's been waiting for. You've been able to attend the press conferences in Togo. I don't know what you've picked up, though. Hugo Broos, from the clips that we got this side of town, is sounding very confident. He's sounding like somebody who knows what happened in the past two games, can now be elevated in something really memorable, really special, something we can all savor for many years to come. What did you pick up?
19: Look, the first thing that piqued my interest was when I saw on the FIFA app who they were bringing for the press conference, Yaya Stolle. I said, wow, this is interesting, you know, because, I mean, we know what happened against Mexico. Comes in and I want to hear what he's going to say. And, I mean, he cuts a confident figure, very calm, very positive, you know, spoke about how the team had supported him through this, you know, difficult, period after that game. He speaks about the support of the coach, but also just takes us into the Bafana camp and says, look, everyone, you know, in camp is positive and pumped up for this game. There's a sense that we could actually make history and become the first South African team to come out of the group and get into the knockout stages. Hugo Bruce, calm, but not answering our questions, you know.
1: Like what? What did he say?
19: Just avoiding. I mean, for example, my question to him was that South Korea have actually, in their participation in the World Cup, they've played four African countries. And in those four, they've only won one and lost twice and drew once. I mean, just before this World Cup, they lost 4-0 to Ivory Coast. Of course, it was a friendly. But I think my question to him was, obviously in their analysis, they would be able to pick some things that, some elements of that these African teams possess that would be problematic for the South Koreans. Because, I mean, I spoke to even journalists from there. They said, we struggle all the time against African teams. And he just changed. He says, no, you know, I never talk about tactics. I don't want to talk about tactics. I'm like, no, you're not talking about tactics. You know, what have you picked from the South Koreans? So, yeah, he really didn't give us anything. I mean, there was literally nothing to tell besides just the confidence and him saying that he wants to end his Bafana stint on a high note. He wants to get into that round of 32. We also had a chance to speak to Deboch, of course, not in a formal setup during there. I mean, there was a moment where Bafana had to just get a feel of the stadium. So we also were allowed to go there and film and take pictures. Deboch came and he just said that he feels that there is enough arsenal, you know, within the team to replace him. And he feels that Yaya Stole is capable of stepping into his shoes. Jaden Adams, he also mentioned that Tarente Mbata. So there's that confidence and I think it's rubbed on to us as well who are here. We've got that confidence after speaking to these boys. So Mbogaz as well, just confident and I mean it's just exciting to watch.
1: Pray for us, Mthokozi Sidube, as we do a night vigil for Bafana Bafana. Thank you so much, my friend. I appreciate your time. We'll chat again soon. I'm sure in the next couple of hours post the game, Mthokozi Sidube, our post editor, coming through live from Monterrey, giving us the latest, not only as far as the World Cup is concerned, but also from the transfer market back here in Mzansi. And I say pray, a lot of people will be doing that.
20: Hi, Mr. Melo and the team. With regards to Bafana Bafana, I would like to say, instead of wishing them all the best or best wishes, I would like to advocate all of us to pray for Bafana Bafana, just for some external variables, because those external variables are there. So we have to pray for Bafana Bafana to win against South Korea and also Mexico to defeat Czech Republic. And then we march on. But we have to pray for Bafana Bafana. All the best, but still I have to pray for Bafana Bafana. David in Parkwood.
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31: When they started bailing about who to go, I'm like, go in, say it again, who to go, who to go.
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15: Watching his rivalrous superstars, watching Messi do his thing, and probably does irk him a little and will no doubt motivate him.
31: 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Who the goat? Who the goat?
28: Robert Marawa. 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
32: Good evening, Mr. Marawa. Now, so we're going to win. We got the 3 points. We'll beat the South Korea.
33: Evening to everyone. MSW listeners, it's Maradona from Macabeca. Wishing our team the best of luck tomorrow morning, early in the morning. I will not sleep, Rob. I will be watching them step by step, singing that national anthem of South Africa. I wish them all the best tomorrow. Let's support Bafana Bafana. Let's support. It's either a draw or a win. Let's go there and fight, guys. Madala Bruce, no need for a defender. Let's attack them. Let's attack them. Let's attack them like tigers when they attack something.
34: Good evening, Mr. Marawa. It's a big one. Tomorrow. Bafana against South Korea. I'm very positive, Mr. Marawa. Got that positive feeling that our boys will get a positive result in that game. Mina ke Mr. Marawa ngizolala nje isikafu nejezi konke kuzobe kusemzimbeni, then I will set my alarm for 2:30 ekuseni, then I will wake up and watch the game. And coming to a debate ka Lionel Messi no Cristiano Ronaldo, if you hate one of those two guys, Mr. Marawa, you are in a wrong space. You're supposed to join politics, because I think you have to love both players because they have done very well in their respective career. Thank you. Kutshwezo.
1: Hey, iskafu neskindi.
2: Hey, Bamarawa, Ushua long, Lavanangom. No, I'm about to sleep now. I'll sleep after the show. I sleep, then I'll wake up at 2. No, for the first time, I feel that we need Sibele Bele. As much as we love him, Dao, his good at recovery, but I think today we need Sibele Bele on that right side. If we can have Sibele Bele and Masego on the right, and Aubrey and Apollis on the left, then Talente Chetin and Rile. Our midfield three and my hope of that we can get something. We can. But I saw Sithole on my middle preview yesterday, and I really don't think who can make that mistake to play Sithole again. If we can play Talente, Chetin and Rile in that midfield, and having Sibele Bele on the right, I think we can get something. Thanks, Robert. Bafana, Bafana, all the way.
1: Yes, thank you so much indeed. If you don't know Hugo Brazil, please, Tuale. Good to see you on the YouTube channel, guys. Thank you so much indeed. What a family. Love every single message that's come through. Maybe just one that stood out. Rolando says that I'm listening all the way in Chile. We're listening. He says, looking forward to Bafana Bafana game at 2100 hours on our side. Rolando, thank you very much indeed. White Shangan, have you recovered from the trip? How's the jet lag?
5: Good evening, Mr. Marawa. I know I've recovered. I'm feeling all right. It's just I'm not sleeping. I'm watching the game.
1: Where are you watching?
5: All the games. No, I'll be watching at home, and Bafana will win. I'm not going to sleep. I'm going to watch the game. I spoke to my management already. They said, sorry if I don't make it for work. I'll be watching Bafana Bafana.
1: Not if you don't make it to work. When you don't make it to work.
5: When I don't make it, yes, Mr. Marawa.
1: But what are you looking forward to the most? I mean, just a quick share of your experience. I know that a new group of fans have gone across now to Mexico, to Monterrey. But what kind of world did you find when you got there, very briefly?
5: No, it's a beautiful, beautiful country. And Mr. Marawa, the people, they love us so much. Wherever we went, people were just taking pictures of us and people were welcoming. And it was the most beautiful experience in my life. The only thing that was difficult for me was the food. I struggled with the food because I love my pap and nyama. So I struggled with it. But the life in Mexico, how they treated us, it was beautiful. And one thing I want South Africans to learn, after the match, after they won against Bafana Bafana, they closed down the country, the whole of Mexico, celebrating as one unit.
1: Sure. And how did you find the reception, though? Because it just looked like, as a group of fans from South Africa, you were able to, you know, maybe after 1 or 2 days, settle in and just be part of the community. Then it was singing and it was dancing, it was mixing with other fans, and there was like a big, big connect.
5: Yeah, it was a beautiful, there was love. Like Peter Dury said, the ad that you played, sports brings people together. And the Mexican people just wanted to know, who are you? What are you? What type of person are you? What do you love? And the way they treated us, even at the stadium, when we entered the stadium, they were so helpful when we were looking for our seats, when we wanted drinks. And even after the match, they consoled us. They even invited me for drinks, hugging us and just taking photos and saying, guys, we love you. And thank you for looking after us when we were in South Africa in 2010. So the reception was out of this world.
1: What sort of mpago did you bring back to South Africa?
5: I brought some Mexican sweets for my daughter and my wife. And the best mpago that I brought was to actually sit next to you and to actually meet you. That was one of my highlights of this trip, Mr. Marawa.
1: It was a highlight of my trip as well. You know, when you hear a voice, and we've done this before when we were still in what we called Under the Bridge in Katlehong before we came through to Prime Media, we decided to bring a lot of the voices that we hear who contribute quite a lot. You know, the Debojos of this world came through, I remember, on that day, and so many more other shareholders, where we were able to put faces to the voices. And I think it's something that we will do again as far as this platform is concerned. But I did have that honor, as you say, from my side, to meet the great White Shangan. So thank you so much for all that you do in support of just South African football, never mind your club. We'll talk about that when the Betway Premiership starts. But what do you do for SA football and what you did in Mexico, what you guys did, Papa Wawa, Abo Tulani, who are there now, and everybody else, keep that up. We love it. Thanks, White Shangan.
5: Thank you very much, Marawa. Good luck to Bafana Bafana.
1: That's the message. That's the message that is ringing through true and wide right across the length and breadth of the country, saying, you know what? Stay positive.
6: Darob, just one question, man. Can labo referee to about Mzansi or African referees the way ngibona ngakhona in the World Cup currently? Are they there only to be fourth officials? Because most of them, even our referees, have never officiated a game except for being fourth officials. So are they only there for being fourth officials? Mhlambe you can.
1: You know, that's a legitimate question. So I'll try and explain it in the best way that I can. If you remember, so when all of these nations and referees from around the world go to a World Cup, they go there in trios. So in other words, it's a referee and his two assistant referees. So you remember now that Abongile Tom was chosen pretty much at the tail end of the process, just before, obviously, the final selection for the World Cup is concerned. So that was part of the research that I had, you know, weeks ago, because I was also saying how fourth official against Germany, then we saw him again yesterday, you know, when Portugal played. So it became a problem to me as well. So it does look like when they choose the referees, they choose them in trios in terms of countries. So with just Abongile and Brazil, Zakele Siwele, they are the only two. So which means then that when it comes to appointments, it then becomes difficult for FIFA to appoint a referee and a refereeing team because of the values that they have and how they select all of these referees for the matches, because it's just two from South Africa. They don't form a trio. So then that really puts them out and puts especially Abongile Tom out of selection. So I'm just hoping that when it gets to the match day threes, you know, these games, I won't even say they don't really matter, but they do matter, that they do give at least himself as well as Uzakele an opportunity to referee. Because who knows, maybe just from one showing, maybe it'll be seen as a wild card of refereeing in the history of refereeing, and seeing how terrible some of these referees have been in the World Cup so far, that he might even go all the way to the knockout stages. They'll have to figure out how to unwind a lot of their rules and how they do their business on the other side. I don't know. We're hoping to cross to Monterrey, cross to Utulani Ngobo, one of the fans who arrived a couple of days ago. I know that he's been busy. We've got less time than we were supposed to have. Tulani, just paint a picture. Good evening, good morning on your side. How are you preparing for this game as an individual and as a group of fans?
7: Good morning, Darob. Good morning to the listeners. You know, it's in the morning, this side. I know it's in the evening, that side. We are very excited to be in Monterrey, you know, as South African supporters. We have been welcomed very well here in Mexico. You know, the people here, the fans, you know, are welcoming us very, very well. And we're looking forward to the game tonight at Darob. It's going to be a very technical one. As you know, obviously, you know, we threw our last game, and then the first game, then we lost because of, you know, our independent big too much in the Friday night. I'm looking forward, you know, to this one. Hopefully, Coach Hugo will listen to the fans. You know, we want to attack. We want our police, our level to start, and also Makhoba, you know, to give us those goals.
1: Are you there with a couple of other fans? Papa Wawa there as well. Who else is there?
7: Papa Wawa here. I'm with also Kanye from the Richard Space. Papa Wawa is with
1: Yeah, I think what you must do is just put it off your speaker phone, hold the phone directly to your ear, because we're getting a terrible, terrible feedback as far as the wind and everything else is concerned. So hopefully, Papa, you've got that phone and you're holding it to your ear. Welcome to the show, Baba. Welcome. Hey, okay. Papa.
7: Hello, can you hear me?
1: Yes, I can hear you.
7: Hello?
1: I was saying, are the rest of the fans there? Are you guys going to be singing? Give us a sense of how you're going to be approaching life at the stadium.
7: Okay, I'm with Papa Wawa here. He's here right now. Papa Wawa, hold on.
1: The only fan with fans. Welcome to the show.
3: in the history of South African top flight football, Africa, and the whole of diaspora. I think, Rob, I was a few days ago old when I knew that I'm not the only fan with fans in South Africa, but also in Mexico.
1: You've got new fans in Mexico.
3: Ah, man. I have got lots of fans.
1: So now, Bafana Bafana aren't going to have a fan in you because now you are a fan of everybody else and everybody loves you.
3: Look, Bafana Bafana is us and we are Bafana Bafana. That's the reason we are here. We say that Bafana Bafana will never walk alone. Hence, we are here, Braro.
1: Who else is with you? Are you guys able to give us a quick... That's the song I was looking for.
8: No, no, no, no, no, no, no, no, no, no, no, no, no, no, no, no, no, no, no, no, no, no, no, no, no, no, no, no, no, no, no, no, no, no, no, no, no, no, no, no, no, no, no, no, no, no, no, no, no, no, no, no, no, no, no, no, no, no, no, no, no, no, no, no, no, no, no, no, no, no, no, no, no, no, no, no, no, no, no, no, no, no, no, no, no, no, no, no, no, no, no, no, no, no, no, no, no, no, no, no, no, no, no, no, no, no, no, no, no, no, no, no, no, no, no, no, no, no, no, no, no, no, no, no, no, no, no, no, no, no, no, no, no, no, no, no, no, no, no, no, no, no, no, no, no, no, no, no, no, no, no, no, no, no, no, no, no, no, no, no, no, no, no, no, no, no, no, no, no, no, no, no, no, no, no, no, no, no, no, no, no, no, no, no, no, no, no, no, no,

0: In... 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Guys, thank you so much. Tulani, Papa Wawa, Rory, everybody else that is there. The whole list of fans, as you heard, just breaking into song, preparing us for what should be an exciting morning. To you, everybody else, South Africa, brace yourselves. We have been in a situation like never before, and we're about to enter into one. At 3 a.m. Good luck, Bafana Bafana, Hugo Bruce, South Africa. Let's make a noise. Let them hear us all the way in Monterey. This has been Marawa Sports Worldwide. Proudly brought to you by Hollywood Bets.
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0: It's Lala Rawson on this one, teaming up with Tyla. She did it again. And guess who did it again? Bulele on 947 has another person joining the mics until the hour of 10 p.m. It's 8 minutes past the hour of 7 p.m. And you're chilling with the one and only Junior Kumete right here on the frequency with Bulele. How are you, my sister?
1: Woo, I'm having so much fun already.
0: Are you?
1: I was on a fire engine.
0: No, I mean, you had to save the best for last, baby.
1: Absolutely love it. No, man, I'm doing fantastic. Looking forward to having you join us here on the frequency. I think it's been quite a ride. And like you're saying, I already like love your energy, so... We're clearly closing it off on a high.
0: We are going to have a good time here, right? So we have a lot of things coming up, and I want to speak to those people. You know, you have people in life that choose dreams because other people chose them for them, mm-hmm. or they choosing them because, you know, they wanted to do them, but realized, actually, I don't want to do this anymore, you know? Mm. I just want to speak to those people in the first hour of the show. That's how serious we're getting, you know? But before that, I know that there's something that we're looking forward to at 3 a.m.
1: Of course.
0: You staying up, I'm not.
1: I'm definitely staying up. Bafana Bafana is our pride and joy.
0: I'm not going to stay up. I'll tell you that fun secret.
1: No, why?
0: Because I need you to bring the box to me. Like, let's let the box play and then we'll talk. You know, because what do you mean? Like, on a scale of 1 to 10, how much do you trust that South Africa is going to win today?
1: No, I trust them so much.
0: No, on a scale.
1: On a scale of 1 to 10?
0: Yes. Exactly. 2-1
1: score to South Africa. That's how much I trust them.
0: No.
1: And look, I'm at a point right now where I feel we need to be so patriotic for every South African team that is on a global stage representing us, right?
0: Real.
1: So, yes, we know the box do well all the time, but this is South Africa's moment. This is Bafana Bafana's moment, and we need to back the boys, okay? So, Nyazukusi, you say you're not going to wake up, but at 3 a.m., I think I'm going to dial you up to see if you are awake. And if you're not, you're going to wake up and be patriotic. With us, okay?
0: Well, I'll put it on Do Not Disturb, but you can try. But if you are going to be watching the match today, let us know why you think actually I should wake up at 3 a.m. and watch the match. You know, we have our WhatsApp line at 063-3818-609. That's where you can send in your WhatsApp voice note. But if you want to call us, because I want to actually hear your voice, call in and say hi at 011-883-8947. But now, let's go back to some beautiful music. I do have some Lee Cole and X Star coming up.

0: 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Also the best events.
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0: It's Timo ODV on this one, teaming up with Sarah Jackson. It's titled Save Me. 21 past the hour of 7 p.m. It's the frequency on 947 with Bulele, teaming up with the one and only Junior Gumede, holding it down until the hour of 10 p.m. Listen, the responses are already coming through. People telling me why I should stay up until 3 a.m. And I'm like, I'm not doing this, you know? Because my thing is, I need to justify this in a bit. Bulele, when was the last time South Africa won the World Cup?
1: You know what, Junior? Right now, we need to take the baby steps, okay?
0: Yeah, okay,
1: we have to
0: back.
1: Take the baby steps and just keep pushing to get as far as we possibly can.
0: Okay, no, I hear you. We can try. Joseph is saying to me, come on, Junior, bro, be optimistic. Good evening to everybody. I hear
1: exactly,
0: that, you know.
1: Optimistic.
0: Yeah, I'll be optimistic, but this is our last match we have, ne?
1: Yes, before
0: we get into... Let's listen to the other responses coming through.
1: Okay, cool.
2: Oh my goodness, I am so happy to hear Junior Gumede on 947 right now. Okay, so quickly, Junior, why should you wake up to watch the boys? You know how you people support you in everything that you do?
0: Okay.
2: Like, when you're on air, we make sure to tune in. When you maybe hosting something, we make sure to support you, right?
1: Exactly.
2: Right. Now the boys are representing us. Werkant. I feel like the little that we can do is just support them, bandla, and watch them. You don't have to watch the whole match, but at least you can say, Riazin, Akfani, I set up 10 minutes, nyana, you know? Because at least there's something good happening in the country. Oh, my goodness. But yeah, that's my reason.
0: I mean...
1: And I absolutely agree with Umbali. Like, she hit the nail on the head. Wena, you are here, ne? And I'm sure there is no one that you did not call to say, listen to 947.
0: Listen to 947.
1: Exactly.
0: I actually do
1: and
0: hear
1: exactly.
0: that, hey?
1: And why did you do that?
0: I mean, because I need people to support me.
1: Exactly. Why do you need people to support you?
0: Because I know that when people support me, I will have that winning spirit in me to keep going.
1: Exactly.
0: And that's what South Africa needs, right?
1: Mali is my girl. I love her.
0: No,
1: thank
0: I hear
1: you.
0: That. Let's listen to the last voice note.
3: Hello, hello, hello, hello, hello, hello. Bino's in the house. Bino's in the house. So, the reason why I think you should be watching the game from SA on whichever platform you're watching it on is because now obviously it's a game, right? So you get to make your popcorn, you get to get the chips out, the beer is out, the wine is out, you know? It's a game.
1: Exactly.
3: So, yeah, okay. The party begins.
1: Exactly.
3: Yeah, you need to work for the right industry. Because half of us are going to be snoring. The other half, yes, will be awake. So,
0: yeah.
3: Which industry are you in? Marase Salang, Bafana Bafana, good luck. Boys!
1: Danko.
3: We are hoping all the best. I will pray for you. I will dream for you. Danko!
0: Oksalayo, what do
1: he's
0: I say?
1: He's indirectly told us that he's not staying up.
0: He's not.
1: No, he justified it. Umsebenzi wake does not allow. His job does not allow him to do that, so it's fine.
0: But I mean, me to you right now, if you knew the box were playing tonight, whether they win or not, you'd be staying up. So
1: no.
0: That's why he's also going to sleep. But we're not going to blame you for going to sleep, the chief. It's okay.
1: It's fine.
0: We're going to get into the topic for today because I really want to speak to the young people. We're wrapping up Youth Month, we're wrapping up Pride Month, and even Men's Mental Health Awareness Month. So it's very important for us to even start having questions, especially when it comes to our dreams, because most of the time you'll find young people pursuing dreams that they didn't want to because their families expected them to do that, you know, or they probably did it because they did so well in past, you know. I'll talk about myself, you know. When I came to the University of Johannesburg, by the way, in 2023, I went on to study my Bachelor of Commerce in Accounting.
1: Ooh, Zana.
0: We understand.
1: I don't see you doing the
0: exactly.
1: books.
0: You don't see me in the office, you know, but I saw myself there.
1: Sure.
0: I got those 7 distinctions. I got admitted into UJ on orange carpet. I mean, you know, you even have your funding. Why not study, you know? And then I did that. And then guess what happened in 2023?
1: UJFM
0: auditions. Oh, my word. I went for it. And ever since, it's just been that, you know? Have you ever had a... And then I realized, actually, that I don't think I want to fully pursue accounting. Not because I think I can't do it, but because I think I don't really want to do it. It's not in my heart for me to want to do it. And I know this is a question or this is a conversation every young person has.
1: That's very true. I found myself in a bit of a similar situation. Also went to the University of Johannesburg and I did a marketing degree.
0: Okay.
1: And midway found UJFM and I was just like, okay, let's get in there, right?
0: Yeah.
1: And I literally went back to my parents and I was just like, I found what I want to do. And midway, my mom at some point was like, when are you getting a real job? And I'm like, this is a job.
0: What do you mean?
1: This is a real job, girl. What do you mean?
0: I know my mom is listening to. She's like, she probably is like, what job is it also? Because radio that is not like a real job to our parents, you know?
1: It's very real.
0: It is real.
1: Yeah.
0: Like my mom on air, 7 to 10 p.m.
1: Right.
0: Yeah.
1: Exactly.
0: Yeah.
1: So it can work out. I guess you just need to be somewhat like deeply convicted about your dream. And follow it in a sense. But not everybody gets that conviction, right?
0: Not
1: everybody gets that moment that holds them to account to what they thought their life would look like.
0: And this could be literally anybody. It doesn't have to be somebody who studied accounting and then found radio. This could be somebody who wanted to be a doctor and was forced to study law because my mom is a lawyer and already we have somebody in the family who's doing this, so why not? You know, this could literally be somebody who wants to go overseas and be a waiter, I don't know, at some restaurant in America, you know, but your parents are like, no, you need to go to school and be a social worker. We're having the conversation with you. Are you currently living your own dream, or are you living a dream that somebody else had for you?
1: Let us know. 066-381-8609. You're welcome to call us as well on 011-8838-947.
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0: It's DJ Clark on this one. It's titled Wolves. Ooh, ay, ay, ay, ay, ay, ay, ay, ay.
1: You know, there was once a time where DJ Clark almost got me into trouble.
0: How?
1: Back then, growing up, DJ Clark, East Rand, his parties were always off the hook.
0: Okay.
1: Yeah, and I was still very illegal to be going to parties. And I almost tried sneaking out of the house, trying to get to a party, and I obviously got caught.
0: Have you met him in person to tell him this?
1: I have never. And I'm just like, when is he coming to Joburg Day so that I can tell him the story?
0: Nah.
1: But it's a story for another day, and we will get into it. But yeah, man, this is The Frequency, and we're in conversation. We're talking about whether you are currently living your own dream, or you are living a dream that someone else had for you. Anonymous, how are you doing tonight?
2: I'm very well, thanks, and yourself?
1: We are fantastic. So, what is it looking like for you? Are you currently living your dream, or is it someone else's dream?
2: Well, I'm on my way to living my dream.
1: Oh, okay. Nice. Tell us more.
2: I tell you what happened. So, we were... Well, I was very innocent at school, so it was an actual course of process to study engineering, which I did for my master's in engineering. And a while ago, I started watching this medical series on TV called 911.
1: Okay.
2: And I just thought that as an engineer, I can never ever become a doctor. It doesn't mean much. You know, having that name and that title behind you means a lot more than anything else. So about 3 years ago, I started studying to become a doctor.
1: At
2: just over 40 years old.
1: Oh, wow.
2: So I'm in my third year of medical science at the moment, and I think I'm doing pretty well.
1: No, I
2: so
1: must agree with
2: you. Dream.
1: I absolutely love that more, and I think it often gets like tougher the older you get, right? To make that change or to make that pivot. A lot of people often feel like they've just run out of time. They're just a whole lot older to be pursuing what they actually want. So it's actually quite brave of you to do that. Congratulations, Anonymous. I love that for you.
2: Well, thank you very much. They say that you are as old as you feel. So I think I took that into my life, and I'm living my own life, and I'm doing very well at it.
1: That is so fantastic. So tell me, once you are done studying, do you intend on practicing, or is it just something that you felt you needed to do because you wanted to have it?
2: No, it's just the name behind it.
1: Okay.
2: I think it's just to reach a level of satisfaction in your life, no matter what you do, just know that no matter how old you are or how heavy you feel, where you want to, purely depends on the way you see yourself. And never ever let anybody else in the entire world deny you your value.
1: Absolutely.
2: Of what you want to accomplish.
1: Oh, I absolutely love that. That's super inspirational. Anonymous, we wish you all the best on your studying endeavors. And congratulations. Shout out for doing this, man. I think a lot of people will be encouraged to know that it's never too late.
2: Appreciate it. You guys have a fantastic evening and you're a wonderful show.
1: Thank you
0: Thank
1: so much.
0: You so
1: Thanks
0: much
1: for the
0: Anonymous.
1: Call.
2: Have a good one. Take care. Bye.
0: So now you heard that from Anonymous, you know.
1: It's never too late.
0: It's never too late. Let's listen to the next one.
3: How's it guys? So this topic, I do like it a lot. So let me give you my personal experience. So when I grew up, I wanted to be a truck driver, right? Like I was studying towards matric. Obviously, I got my matric and I carried on and studied. But if someone had told me, like with guidance, and I think the main thing is guidance, or you know what, my guy, you want to be a truck driver, okay. Think logistics. So study logistics, right? And now I'm talking back then in 2000s back then. There were only about two or three mega logistic companies. So anyway, study logistics. You can open your own company. Start small, get a bucky, get two buckies, get three buckies. You've got your trucks. So now I was passionate about trucks. So now I've got my trucks. So all I'm saying is guidance. Guidance is very important, along with education. So education, logistics. I would be a truck owner by now. I would be a billionaire. But anyway, you know, lever is lever. But yeah, guidance is guidance, guys. So if you guide the right way, then anyone can be a million or billionaire.
0: You see, that's what I'm saying, because you don't want to find yourself in a situation where you're like, I could have, would have, should have, you know, I should have studied that. Oh, I should have taken that time. Yeah. And now you're looking years back and like, you can't even make it, you know. I have a message coming through from Liakho, who's saying that definitely living my own dream. Since I was in grade 8, I was exposed to accounting and I fell in love with it immediately. 15 years later, and I have been a chartered accountant and living it up. Managed to come to the 947 studios 2 weeks ago. All the best to you, Junior Liakho. I don't want to say whose boyfriend, but it's written, so I don't want to say it. Yeah.
1: Where is it written?
0: It's written on the message. It's my sharpest boyfriend.
1: Oh, okay.
0: Evan says he has so much to say on this, and there's probably other people that have a lot to say that can send their voice notes to our WhatsApp line, right?
1: Absolutely. Keep them coming to 0663818600. And if you, just like Anonymous, want to tell us your story in detail, you can call us on 011-8838-947.
4: 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It's Spotted on 947.

0: 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Guess right, and you'll earn ultimate bragging rights. Think you've got what it takes?
1: Oh, yes.
0: WhatsApp spotted to 066-3818-609 for a chance to play. 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

0: It's Breakaway by Rolene on 947. 7 minutes before we wrap it up in the first hour of the show. And we're talking, or asking the question rather, are you currently living your own dream, or are you living a dream that somebody else had for you? Hello, Vinny. How are you?
1: Oh, Jenny, how are you? I'm good, man. How's it?
0: Good, good. Are you living your dream, or are you living a dream that somebody else had for you?
1: I am living my dream, eh?
0: Okay, tell us about it. What is that dream?
1: Okay, so the story is, when I was at high school, right, my mom wanted me to do a sciences. I wasn't so good when it came to sciences. I was actually, like, good in arts and all that stuff. So the school that I went to, it was a Cambridge school. In metric, they will group us according to our performances, like arts, commercial, sciences, so that adversity you specialize, you know. So then my mom wanted me to do medicine, and then my performance was not so good, but I was doing exceptionally well when it comes to arts. So then I got to varsity, and then for the first month I did medicine, like pharmacy, and then I was like, now that's not my field, that's not me.
2: Sure.
1: I changed. Yes, without telling my mom. So then...
0: Without telling her.
2: Before you tell us the rest of your story, how did that go down when she found out?
1: So I was like, I can't do this. I'm not so good when it comes to anything that's actually related to you know, science. What I know is just those terminology from biology, physics, chemistry, and all that stuff. But sure. Now that I'm seeing, now here, I can't do this. My main focus was like I'm so vocal. It was just on humanities. And then I was like, it's just going to go down, whatever is going to go. You know, African parents. I was like, whatever is going to be.
2: It will be.
0: Yeah.
1: Exactly. And then I pulled out, and then I never told her. For something like 3 semesters.
0: That's like a year and six months.
1: So then when I delivered the news, yo, she was so furious. Ooh. I'm taking my money. You know how African parents are. You can't do whatever you want. Just take a place and leave. And then I was like, I can't do that because I'm not so good. I'm just going to do all these entire 6 years and then I just going to fail. So I've just opted out. I'm doing journalism.
2: Nice.
0: Ooh, and how's that going for you?
1: So well, so good. She's now loving it. She's now enjoying me. You know, it's just so exceptional.
0: So basically, if they don't see the vision, you will show them the vision.
1: Exactly. So I showed them the vision because I never saw myself in the science vision. My whole my vision was in the whole plethora of humanities, like journalism, law, and then I opted for BA in journalism.
2: That's so good, man. Shout out to you for choosing what your heart was calling you towards. It's not an easy decision for anyone to make. So, well done, man. Very soon you're going to be writing articles about us, eh?
0: Please.
1: Thank you so much, D and Julia. Thanks, guys.
0: Thank you.
1: Cheers.
0: Now we're going to go back to some of the responses that are coming through. You know, people are really engaging in this conversation because, you know, South Africans, maybe we must address this conversation. Are our parents choosing what we're supposed to do? Because,
2: 9 times out of 10, they are.
0: They are, ne?
2: Yeah.
0: It's a conversation we need to have.
3: Hi, Bulele. Hi, Junior.
2: Hey.
3: What's up, eh? In terms of the conversation about am I living my dream or not, I would, as much as I love, you know, being a lecturer and doing my master's, I really think for as long as I've been around on this earth, everyone's been telling me that I'm destined for bigger things. And I don't think I'm reaching my full potential. Like, I've been blessed with brains. I've been blessed with the opportunity to be around people who believe in my brains and have put me in positions where I can impart the wisdom that I have onto others. But to say that this is my dream, no, I don't think so. I think it's having been a firstborn and having been someone who's had other people's aspirations put onto me. I'd like to say that this is not the dream I'm living, but it's a dream that I know a lot of people would want, and I would be grateful to have my position. And I never overlook that, but to say that it's my dream, no, I have other dreams.
2: Yeah, we know, girl. We know.
0: Yeah.
2: You were here
0: you sound like a girl that could be on air.
2: No, but man, I think I wish you gather the courage to then eventually follow your dream. And so far, it does look like you are gathering the courage. So keep going. And I think, you know, the steps that you are making are showing those around you that, okay, the vision is clearly different. But, you know, we are here to hold your back.
0: And be with you.
2: And be with you. So you've got this girl.
0: But what is your takeaway from the whole entire situation?
2: Look, man, I genuinely don't think it is an easy decision. Mm-hmm. And a lot of the time it's because people that then do choose a path that is different from what they ultimately want feel that that's the path that's ultimately going to give them what they need to survive, right? A lot of the time, people are choosing the jobs with a higher income or an income that is just going to, you know, keep you safe. And at some point, you just have to take the risk.
0: Take the risk.
2: Take the leap of faith and trust that, you know, there is a higher power that will ultimately back you in the decision that you're making. You know, hard as it is, you never know how the rewards could come.
0: You never know.
2: Yeah.
0: Yeah. Big Sis B has spoken off the charts on the other side.
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2: All right, it's time for us to go off the charts, man. It's a Wednesday, so we're checking into some of those songs that are literally going viral online. Some of these songs are connected to memories. Some of these songs are just going live because artists decided to release. So let's check in with it, man. It's your top five top trending songs. At number five, we've got Olivia Rodrigo with Drop Dead.
11: Number five.

0: now, baby.
1: You know, very few people have the ability to switch me to listen to country music. It was Lil Nas X at some point, Beyonce also being another musician that was just like, yeah, I could give country a chance. But let me tell you, Ella Langley really does it for me. This is Choosing Texas. She is at number 4. And of course, this is a record-breaking country pop jam that is loved widely by a lot of people, more so in the United States. A lot of country lovers are actually using this song on some of those reels of them in their farms, of them doing all country lovers like to do, you know? A lot of them love to farm, and some of the videos I've seen online really just align with that. And then, of course, at number 5, we had Olivia Rodrigo with Drop Dead, all right? She is, she's just released her album, and a lot of people are using the song for lifestyle, travel, and milestone videos. So if maybe you are also going to be celebrating a young milestone, or maybe traveling, or you just want to show us your life, that's definitely the song that you can use. Let's get into number 3. We've got Ariana Grande, Hate That I Made You Love Me.
2: Jugbug Nice just hit a refresh.
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2: 3.

0: You in love? Are you in love?
1: Wait, whoa.
0: Does it make you cry?
1: You started off with so much confidence. You know that I am in love.
0: Well,
1: where did you hear that?
0: You look well taken care of, I can say that.
1: Oh, darling, this is by my strength and God's Holy Spirit.
0: All right.
1: I don't know, man. I absolutely love the song. Tyla is continuously showing us that she's got it.
0: Yeah.
1: I think a lot of people definitely like wondered if she would be a one-hit wonder. Well, wonder no more, my dear.
0: Wonder no
1: because
0: more.
1: Because she keeps giving us all the hits. This one was, of course, released just this past Friday, and a lot of people absolutely celebrating this for her and with her. And this is why it's currently trending on social media. And whilst you're at it, go and search Tyla Shimza there by Instagram somewhere. You will see, woo, these two had the time of their lives in Ayuda, man.
0: Can I tell you a fun fact about Shimza?
1: Yeah.
0: He's from Tembisa, 1632. And that's where I'm from too.
1: He's ran.

0: four.
1: All right, and right before that one, we had Wiz the MC with Show Me Love, teaming up with Tyler on that one. And the song has also just been doing amazing things on social media. It's been out for a couple of years now. I think it's 2 years or so, or a year and a half. And it's a song that I was jamming for the longest time.
0: Yay. I mean, I wish I could go to Coachella because of the song.
1: Absolutely, absolutely. So I think Wiz the MC will always be that one musician with this particular song that will have people using it for their reels and everything else in between. And then, of course, at number three, we had a song that I am still so doubtful about. Ariana Grande, Hate That I Made You Love Me. I miss the old Ariana.
0: Same.
1: Man.
0: I was about to say that. Where is the old Ariana Grande?
1: Because
0: it's not giving.
1: She's in a very different kind of space and a weirdish kind of space right now. But we let her be and we continue to jam to her music. And of course, this particular song is dominating dance choreography videos online with trends that are just like really coming through as far as the dance scene is concerned as well. But it also is used on some of those reels that are highlighting messy relationships or situationships. So yeah, man, I think it will grow on me, but I just don't think it's a shower yet. And that's okay.
0: Joseph is saying the same thing. Ariana Grande stood out for me tonight, but I'm kind of struggling a bit with that song. I love Ariana Grande and she's one of my girls, but this song is a bit too mild for me. It's doing good though, I won't deny. I hear that.
1: It is doing really good. I think once you get yourself a cult following, nothing can go wrong in your life, you know? But my girls, as I also came through with a message on WhatsApp, says, hey, babe, so loving Off the Charts today. Absolutely love that you're loving it. Plus, we know that a lot of the time when we get to this part, you are very quiet. So it's good that we've done something. And then a person that hasn't been here in a while that has made a return, Moz is back. Also absolutely loving Off the Charts. Girl, we hope that whatever it is that you were going through has been dealt with. Don't leave us when you go through it. Tell us about it so that we can deal with it together and life can be good. All right, my dear? But we got you. But yeah, man, that was Off the Charts for tonight. Tomorrow is a Thursday. And let me tell you something about the Frequency family on a Thursday.
0: What happens?
1: They love throwing back some songs to a point where if I throw back to a song that they just don't like, I'll never hear the end of it. So I need to come through with like a meticulous selection tomorrow. And I think I'm going to ask you to give me some suggestions. So tomorrow when you hear Off the Charts, you must know that that was Junior's
0: has a
1: choice.
0: Hand. No, you can trust me. No, you can trust me with some of those throwback hits. No, they'll let me know. They'll let me know.
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0: 947 Jobic Day is back on Saturday, 5th of September. 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

0: It's Jasmine Thompson with Old Friends. This is the Jonas Blue remix, actually. 22 minutes before we wrap it up, we'll actually wrap up the second hour of the show. It's Mike Check on 947 with Bulele, and it is I, Junior Kumete, holding it down until 10 p.m. Show me I'm here, boys.
1: Oh, no. Junior is ready to take my job.
0: Give it to me already.
1: You are so ready to take my job. I can't believe it.
0: Where's my contract? I need to sign very quickly.
1: No, but what I can say is you are doing well.
0: Am I?
1: No, you are.
0: No, I'm trying my best.
1: Don't be modest here, because if anyone were to hear our off-air conversations, there's no modesty that exists in this old piece. Nah, no modesty at all. Well, Junior is like, you know what? The phone lines were so busy because of me today.
0: Exactly. Please, like, it's all the
1: those
0: aura.
1: Voice notes, it's because
0: it's
1: of me.
0: It's me.
1: No, man. I love that you are soaking it all in, because I know what campus radio can feel like from time to time, right? Because sometimes you're just on air and people are not
0: and
1: like,
0: nobody calls
1: coming
0: in.
1: Through. Yeah, but I gave you the trick. Use it and come back to me with receipts and tell me.
0: Yeah, right? And for anybody who might be tuned in and wondering what the trick is, hook the people. Hook them, you know.
1: And be their friend. Be,
0: yes.
1: Their, be their bestie, just like me, you know.
0: Mm-hmm.
1: But anyway, this is where we actually get to know more about Junior. If this is your first time hanging out with us, I've been inviting a lot of aspirant broadcasters onto the frequency just so you know. See if this industry is in good hands, man, because sometimes it's just like, why do you guys want to give up on your dreams? And that literally is it. There are a lot of youthful members, people in the game, maybe on their come up, feeling like, ah, no, maybe I shouldn't push any further because doors aren't opening. And sometimes you just need to remind a person that, hey, man, just keep going. It's going to work out. So that was my contribution to society. I think I'll hang my t-shirt for now.
0: No,
1: you
0: paid your dues. You have. Nobody can fault you.
1: Absolutely.
0: At this point.
1: So Junior is our last contestant that has come through. If you want to send him some love, give him some advice, tell him what to do and what not to do. Especially the regular regulars. Let him know. The WhatsApp line is open on 066-381-8609. But let's get to know you a little bit more, man. I think we've mentioned that you are from Vow FM. You were at UJFM first. But what was it that inspired the radio dream?
0: I mean, the radio dream has always been there. I'm not even going to say the radio dream. The dream to be in the space has always been there. I just didn't know that it would start with radio.
1: Okay.
0: Yeah. So I've always known that the cameras are going to shoot at me at some point in my life.
1: Okay.
0: Yeah. But then I got introduced to UJFM in 2023, and then I did that for 2 years, and then I left UJFM to go to Vow FM, which is another campus radio station. It's actually a competitor. So I went to the competitors, you know, but we're family.
1: That's quite interesting because we've never really seen it play out like that. The person usually just holds on for dear life there at their original campus station. But you chose differently. Why did you do that?
0: I mean, for me, I think I wanted more structure and I wanted a system that is already a well-oiled machine. And fortunately, Vow FM is that, you know. I wanted to work with the team. I wanted to be around a space where I could talk to a producer, you know, where I could reflect on the show that I'm doing, where I could see what I was doing that was wrong, you know.
1: Okay.
0: Where I could be Libo Valerie. Valerie's here at 947,
1: yeah,
0: you know.
1: She's part of our AM
0: she's
1: squad.
0: Exactly, around people like that. You know, I know Ricardo Genesis was also there. He's now at Metro. I now co-host a show with Amal D. Opulence. We also have DJ T, who's there, 2 times Telkom Award. Radio award winning host, you know. So I wanted to be in a space like that. A space that has winners. A space that has people that are go-getters, man.
1: Like, I have to stop you there for a moment.
0: Yes.
1: If there's one thing that is known about UJFM, is that it produces the winners. Please,
0: I mean,
1: like,
0: Junior is here, Bulele is here. Who else?
1: Also, but I want to tell you about the industry, okay? If you look at our drive show,
0: Tando
1: Tabete was at UJFM.
0: Yes.
1: If you look at the nighttime show, Bulele was at UJFM. If you look at other radio stations, we've got like some UJFMers, but it's saddening me to hear that there's things that are just not oiled well.
0: I mean, things change as time goes.
1: Yeah,
0: you know,
1: that's
0: like
1: true.
0: What other people might experience might not be what others experience,
1: that's
0: you know.
1: True.
0: And we also, we're living in a new age where a radio presenter now is not just supposed to be good on radio. You need to know how to edit your videos. You saw me. I walk around with the team, you know, because I need that vlog to be up as soon as I'm done here,
1: okay,
0: you know. So
1: I
0: you kind of be in a space, you want to be in a space that supports that, you know,
1: sure.
0: that are like, oh, you have this idea. We have a person that's already there to help you with that, you know, because now it's not just about radio.
1: I need to go make
0: internet.
1: A call to someone there at
0: UJ. Who are you going to call?
1: The standard can't drop. Please. If I have to call there myself, I will go.
0: Well,
1: all
0: I didn't
1: right?
0: say the standard dropped. You did.
1: No, you just said it's not well-oiled. And based on my standard, that was a well-oiled machine. Okay. But I'll take it up for someone that is there.
0: Yes,
1: but
0: yes.
1: Junior Kumete is joining us. He's our fourth contestant for Mic Check right here on The Frequency. We're going to get into some trivia with him next. I've got a couple of questions to ask him. And let's see. He's done two campus radio stations. Does he know about radio?
2: Ooh. Everybody's a morning person. When you wake up with you.

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0: It's local music from Craig Lucas. It's Antisociable right here on 947. This guy, like, popped up from The Voice and he continues to do amazing things. On the way, we still got some Matt Shaw with Sunny Days. But we are continuing with getting to know Junior Gumede a little bit more. He is our fourth contestant on Mic Check right here on 947.
1: Save the best for last.
0: Like he says. He said it, okay? Not me. But okay, cool. So I've got a couple of questions to ask you. Want to see what you know about the industry, what you know about radio.
1: Okay.
0: And all of that stuff, all right?
1: Okay.
0: Are you ready?
1: I'm ready.
0: Okay, 3, 2, 1, go. Which South African actress became the first African to win an Emmy Award?
1: South African actress, Charlize Theron?
0: Emmy.
1: Tsumpedu.
0: Yes. Ooh. Which South African musician is known as the King of Amapiano?
1: DJ Maphorisa.
0: Really? Okay. Which South African TV show gave rise to characters like Achimuroka and Tau Mokhai?
1: Generations of Legacy.
0: All right. Which South African-born comedian hosted The Daily Show?
1: Trevor Noah.
0: All right. What does EGOT achievement mean in entertainment?
1: You have an Emmy, a Grammy, an Oscar, and a Tony. Say my name.
0: Yeah, I need it for this industry. Now. Okay, cool.
1: Do you need me to put on the time again? Because it's old.
0: No, okay, we need more.
1: Okay.
0: Let's go. 3, 2, 1, go. What is the music that you play in the background when you are on air?
1: Bed music.
0: Why aren't you playing your bed music?
1: I mean, don't you like my voice?
0: I mean, but we still want the vibes,
1: okay.
0: You know? Do the right thing. Okay, cool. Which famous South African singer was affectionately known as Mama Africa?
1: Mama Africa?
0: Mm-hmm.
1: Brenda Fassie.
0: Mama Africa, I win.
1: Mama Africa, Winnie Madikizela Mandela.
0: I win.
1: Who is Mama Africa?
0: Mamira Makeba. I win.
1: Where was I in that era? Please,
0: no,
1: my sister.
0: Come on.
1: I only know Zincumalo, I mean. Not Mamira Makeba, yes.
0: Can't do anything with the 2000s. Okay, I've got a second round for him. Let's get this. Okay. Ariana Grande with Into You.

0: Some feel good vibes coming your way from Matt Shaw. It's sunny days right here on 947. Alrighty, Junior Kumete is our last and final contestant for Mic Check right here on 947. And we're trying to get to know him a little bit better. And we're trying to see how much he knows about this very industry that he's trying to work in. On the entertainment side of things, he seems to be well equipped. Let's see if he is the same on the radio side of things. Alright, are you ready?
1: I'm ready.
0: Okay, 3, 2, 1, let's go. What does the term dead air mean in broadcasting?
1: Oh, it means there's nothing playing. It's just quiet. Silence. Oh,
0: okay, cool. What does FM stand for in radio broadcasting?
1: Financial manager.
0: I win. No.
1: Fixed meter.
0: I win.
1: Forevermore. What is it?
0: Frequency modulation. Which piece of equipment converts a presenter's voice into an audio signal?
1: A microphone.
0: Yes. Why does a vox pop in broadcasting?
1: A vox pop? Mm. Well.
0: You should know this.
1: A vox pop is me.
0: You doing what?
1: Me being me. I mean, what is a vox pop?
0: You don't know what a vox pop is?
1: I don't know.
0: The thing that you do with Junior on scene is similar to what a vox pop is. Like,
1: so Junior,
0: where you go on the field and you get audio from people on the field that you're going to play on the radio.
1: So me getting content for Junior on scene is me vox popping.
0: Not exactly. That's more like video...
1: popping.
0: No.
1: Okay. But there's a pop.
0: The content pops.
1: Okay.
0: Give it that.
1: Okay.
0: The content pops.
1: But it's Do we have more? I need to redeem myself.
0: It's more like vlogging and all of that stuff. It's not so much vox pop. Vox pop is more you going on the ground to get like people's sentiments or opinions and stuff like that. Yes.
1: Okay. Yes. I hear that.
0: Okay, let's go for round two. 3, 2, 1, go. Okay, what does the term Q mean on air?
1: Line.
0: Q.
1: Put on hold.
0: On air.
1: Q on air means that you put it on hold so I can hear it off air while another person can't. So that's you queuing. Right?
0: Oh, that's standby.
1: Oh, that's standby.
0: What's Q?
1: Okay. Q is a line. Like, what is it?
0: Okay, it's a signal.
1: Yes.
0: That it's time for someone to start something.
1: To start something, okay.
0: Which famous radio drama caused panic among listeners? Nah, this is way beyond your time.
1: Yeah.
0: Let me look for something. What does a producer primarily do?
1: They create content for you, and then you as the presenter have to execute it. But you obviously have to work with your producer, because as a presenter, there's no way you'd have somebody producing content for you and you don't even have a conversation with them.
0: Okay, what does top of the hour mean in radio?
1: It means the time is o'clock, exactly o'clock.
0: Okay, what is a sweep in radio?
1: A sweep, it's what played when the show started, and it played and it was like 947 Bulele with Junior Kumete. That is a sweep.
0: Okay.
1: I do have but we have a question actually from Joseph, who's asking me a question I think I can answer.
0: Okay, ask it and answer it.
1: Junior, please give us your top 5 radio presenters in the country.
0: Oh, okay, let's hear
1: to not put pressure on you. Should I start from 5?
0: Don't say my name because you're here.
1: Oh, but okay. I was going to say your name. You're my number one. Yes, you are.
0: This is when people's like,
1: start you
0: to
1: are. No, you like, are my number one. Like,
0: hoping for something to work out in their favor. They start to do things
1: you know,
0: like
1: you,
0: this.
1: When you want to ask for money from your parents, you're like, exactly. You know what? You're my,
0: you're the best
1: mom in the world. But you're my number one, for real.
0: Okay.
1: And then we obviously have to have Tando Tabe today. She's also from UJFM.
0: Okay.
1: Anelim Dote, you cannot mention the top 5 without her there.
0: Uh-huh.
1: And then let's go to, I'll mention the current ones. I really do like Jodel Tangel on 5FM. 5FM nights.
0: My competitor.
1: Yes. And
0: nah,
1: also,
0: she's also my bestie there.
1: Yes.
0: Anyway, yeah.
1: And The Girl Mta. I don't know if you know her.
0: The Girl Mta.
1: She does 5 to 7 on 5FM breakfast. Those are my top 5.
0: 5 to 7.
1: Yes.
0: In the morning.
1: In the morning, every weekend.
0: Okay.
1: Yes. It's Mta and Tom. On 5FM, yes.
0: Okay, that's cool.
1: Yeah. And then my last ones are my babies at UJFM, Balentle Josephine, Kitty Wing. You know, just my girls, you know.
0: Okay.
1: Yeah.
0: Okay, Joseph, I guess he
1: you
0: answered
1: my
0: your
1: top
0: question.
1: Five.
0: That is his top 5. All right. It's 4 minutes past 9 p.m. Sheesh, man. We've entered the third and final hour of the show.
1: Already.
0: Which means that Now it's time for you to receive some trivia from us right here in studio. But we'll get into some jams just before we get into that.
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0: It's Lola Young on this one. It's titled Dealer. Right before that, we gave you 7764 from GV Nevis, and we started off the third and final hour of the show with Alex Warren, and it was Fever Dream. It's quarter past the hour of 9 p.m. on the frequency with Bulele, and this is the mic check, baby, holding it down until the hour of 10 p.m. It is I, Gina Kumete, with you one and only. I'm with you, my sister. You're on my show today, ne? Just for this hour.
1: No, and that's literally how Junior has been doing this entire thing, let me tell you. Like, I've had to do very little but run around and make sure that things are working the way that they need to work, because wow, he's making me work hard off air, but on air he's just like, no, just relax, that'll be okay. No man, but it's been such a vibe having Junior join us in studio. You are ready, you just need to take yourself seriously.

0: 5 minutes late.
1: First of all, you didn't compliment my outfit.
0: No, it's gorgeous. That's, I said to you, you just brought the drama, darling.
1: Exactly. So I had to go to my stylist. I'm actually wearing an outfit from Indani's styling, you know? So that took a bit of time because, you know, superstars have to show up, like, you know, looking like superstars.
0: Yeah, I told you, this guy's just here to take my job. Look, on the way, we'll get into some Daft Punk and Pharrell Williams, but then we're going to get trivia, right? And because we are anticipating one of the biggest games that we're about to play at the FIFA World Cup, South Africa versus South Korea, 3 a.m., a lot of us are going to be awake, and I'm counting on you. You know, here we are troopers. Unlike Junior, he still has to get with the times, but it's okay. But anyway, you know, we are troopers here on the show, and I'm counting on you to wake up at 3 a.m., support the boys. This is a big game for them. This ultimately is what will determine whether they make it through or not. And I have high hopes for them. There's just something in my spirit that's just like, no, they've got this. And they go into.
1: Did you see how South Korea was training? Did you see how they were training? How hectic their training was.
0: And here's the thing, right? And I think this is what has been presented in the World Cup.
1: Mm-hmm.
0: A lot of the teams that posed a threat to other teams didn't really do as well as people thought. I mean, people didn't think that Mexico would make it through, but they have made it through. You know what I mean? They are looking at other teams as well, thinking that, nah, those other guys are stronger. At the end of the day, how your strategy plays out, how your strategy was practiced on the field may not be how it plays out.
1: As long as they have
0: and the game.
1: As long as they have Rele Wohile Mofokeng on the pitch.
0: No, Hugo Bruce must put Rele in. We need Rele in and a lot more Orlando Pirates players to be on that field.
1: Yes.
0: And Sundowns. You must just make it a Sundowns Orlando Pirates game. Then we're gonna make it through, please. But yeah, because we are literally well on our way to 3 a.m., I figured let's get into some trivia football related, right? But we're taking it all the way back to 1930. So that's coming up, but let's get into some Daft Punk and Pharrell Williams with Get Lucky.
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0: Sandile Dlamini, better known as Doja Cat. It's Jealous Type, right here on 947. Jesse Clegg, waiting on the outcome, came through right ahead of that. Alrighty. In the next couple of moments, we're going to get trivy. But there are a couple of responses coming through for Junior. KG from UJFM is giving you a shout out. Says you're also one of her.
1: Top
0: her
1: fives?
0: Or his. Her.
1: Her.
0: Okay, her top fives. Alright. And then Joseph is just causing drama as always.
1: Joseph will always be Joseph. And that's what I figured while I was here on the show, you know?
0: And then we've got Vinny that says, Junior is such a vibe and doing exceptionally well, but definitely falls under our topic yesterday. Hey. The weight one between who talks a lot and the quiet ones. I agree.
1: What is that topic? Tell me about it.
0: We're talking about who holds the most weight in a room full of people. The one that talks a lot or the silent one. What would you say?
1: Oh, the one that talks a lot.
0: No.
1: And the silent ones.
0: Choose one.
1: Well, I think the tallest ones hold the most weight.
0: Trust Junior to go left when we're trying to go right, okay? Let's get trivy. Alrighty. So tonight we are looking at football, FIFA, like I was saying earlier on.
1: Yes.
0: So the question for tonight, in simple terms, taking us all the way back to the 1930s, which country won the very first FIFA World Cup in 1930? All right. Which country won the very first FIFA World Cup in 1930? If you think you know the answer, let us know on 066-381-8609 or call us. Remember, fastest fingers first, 011-8838-947.
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0: It's Holly Humberstone with Crew World on 947. Alrighty, we're currently getting trivy with it. Yeah, you can tell that I'm not running the desk.
1: No, you're running it with the campus radio host.
0: Alright, cool. The question is on the table. And we're dealing with the World Cup, alright? So I want to see a lot of the fans pull forward with the answer for tonight. Which country won the very first FIFA World Cup in 1930? Which country won the very first FIFA World Cup in 1930? 066-381-8609. All right, I've got Zaza that says Uruguay. Zolani says Brazil or Uruguay. Zolani, you only pick one, Madrid.
1: Choose one.
0: Only pick one.
1: Not Zolani pulling a Jonas on us.
0: Choose mask, get in. I want both of them. Instead, yeah, Jonas was dealing with four. Who knows about the ones we didn't hear about?
1: Exactly.
0: All right, cool. If you said Brazil, the answer is, wait, there's more responses coming through. Joseph says Uruguay. I see Tandiwe also says Uruguay. Okay. If you said Brazil. Amen, amen, amen, amen. That answer is incorrect. Okay. And if you said Uruguay. You're on the money, my friend. You are on the money because that answer is indeed correct. All right. If I had asked you this and you hadn't seen my prep sheet, what were you going to go with?
1: I was going to go with Brazil.
0: Really?
1: Yes.
0: Why?
1: I mean, anything that has to do with World Cup literally gives Brazil. Like when I think of the World Cup, I think of Brazil. I don't know why, but I also think of Neymar. Yes.
0: No, you struck me as a person that doesn't know football.
1: No, I do. I do know the people in football. You know, your Messi, Ronaldo.
0: Okay.
1: Who else? Who else do we have? Haaland.
0: What's his full name? Haaland.
1: Haaland Madrid.
0: Asini, let's play music. It's almost time for us to go.
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0: All right, so 947 Joburg Day is back, my dude. On Saturday, the 5th of September, we are all going to be having the time of our lives. And this spring, everyone is a headliner, including you and the best lineup in South Africa. And let me tell you something about this lineup. This lineup is literally filled with some of the best performers you will find in the world, all right? We've got Lord Kez, we've got Lockenville, we've got Sun El Musician, DJ Zintle, Will Lindy, Casper Nyovest, Zingumalo, Mikasa, Kabza De Small, and Murder teaming up with the Soweto Gospel Choir. Ooh, looking forward to those vibes. There's going to be a moment where they're going to take us to church. Do you understand? Oh, I cannot wait. Look, it's Made for Joburg, starring Joburg, and of course featuring all the best songs, experiences, and people that you love. It's 947 Joburg Day, happening Saturday, the 5th of September at Crocodile Creek Polo Club. So get your tickets right now at primemediaplus.com. And here's the thing, right? We want you there. We want you to have the time of your life. But we also want that when the party is all done and dusted, that, you know, you're not having to stress about looking for your car and all of those things. So the first 2,000 tickets come with some serious extras, all right? So think dedicated parking right there at Crocodile Creek. And you know, that long walk to freedom that we do at the end of the show, sometimes just like, oh my gosh, I wish I could have parked my car closer. Well, now is your chance, all right? But that's not all. You also get a goodie bag worth over 1,000 rands. We're talking something to wear, something to help you recover after an epic day out. Yes, when the drinks are drinking, you're going to need that something that is just going to bring you back to life. And of course, a surprise treat with your name on it, all right? So it's music and more this 947 Joburg Day. Hurry, because it's only the first 2,000 tickets sold that get these added extras.
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9: 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Her way.

0: It's Harry Styles, man, wrapping up the show for us. It's Aperture.
1: We belong together.
2: Yeah. We do.
0: There he goes again.
2: Don't
0: doing
2: we belong
0: what
2: together.
0: He does best. That's inserting himself.
1: Yes, Baga.
0: Like, he wants to make sure that by the time he leaves, yeah.
2: Everybody knows he
0: left for chance. Nobody's thinking twice. Oh, man. Junior, it's been such an absolute pleasure having you join us here on The Frequency.
2: Oh, yeah.
0: And the family is quite pleased with you tonight. People sending through their shout outs, feeling like, yeah, no, I, Junior. Did the things
2: that made the things to be done.
0: Yes.
2: But all thanks to you. I mean, this wouldn't have happened if you didn't decide to open up your show to us.
0: Yeah, no, really I'm never doing this again. No.
2: Unless.
0: You guys are too much. Please.
2: I mean, it's good for us to have these. I mean, literally, honestly, the last time I heard people getting these opportunities was when somebody would hear them on campus radio and they'd be like, who's that? I want that person. You know, we never had these opportunities, you know.
0: Yeah.
2: So for me to come and be at Prime Media 947 just for a day, oh my, you know. Best day of my life. And all thanks to you.
0: I'm glad, man. I felt it was necessary. There was a dying passion there on campus radio and from people that I've had conversations with, and they're like, nah, but nothing's opening up. And I'm like, well, you have to keep trying, but let's remind you what it can look like eventually
2: when
0: the door opens, right? So yeah, man, like I said, this is my giving back. I think I've maxed my giving back.
2: You've done your community
0: for 2026,
2: service.
0: My community service is done. No, I'm joking. But yeah, man, this has been really good. Mic check on 947, done and dusted. Zolani is also like, hey, B, as we roll down the curtain on Youth Day, mic check tonight. I would like to commend you and your team for giving our youth this opportunity to showcase their talents. Really enjoyed all four amazing contestants. You chose the cream of the crop. I believe all four have potential to make a name for themselves in the broadcasting industry. Wishing them the best of luck. There's some luck coming your way from Zolani.
2: Thank you so much, Zolani. I receive. I take it all in.
0: Take it all in, man.
2: I take it all in.
0: We're out of here. Joseph, goodbye. And thank you so much for not suing us, man. I'll see you tomorrow, 7 to 10 p.m. Extra time will take place at 7 o'clock, and we are going to dissect what we are about to witness at 3 in the morning. Thank you. Bye.
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0: It's music from BBRX, Pinau and Ozuna right here on The Night Shift, the 947. The name of the tune is Stars. 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
1: Who's that? 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

0: I'm he and he is I. Davizondi here with you till midnight, wrapping up your Wednesday. Well, I can't say wrapping it up because as a country, well, as a city, as a country, we're supposed to stay up now up until, I mean, if you're up right now at 10 p.m., your duty is to make sure that you're still wide awake till 3 a.m. Because if you go to sleep now, you would have played yourself. You'll wake up tomorrow morning with the rest of the city, the rest of the country, the rest of the world in awe that South Africa have done the unimaginable. And you don't want to miss that moment where we proceed to the next round at a FIFA World Cup. Never been done before, but if there's ever a group of human beings, of men, of stalwarts, who are carrying the hopes of an entire nation on their backs, on their shoulders, are these group of men. And they shall do it. I believe. Big up Zubulele on the frequency. She's back again tomorrow night from 7 all the way through till 10. She wasn't alone tonight. She was joined with the final mic check contestant. Is it a contestant? Well, it's not a competition, but yeah, a showcaser of skill and talent. Junior Kumede. Big up to him as well. Did incredibly well. And big up to B also for this mic check series. I mean, it's been amazing to watch it unfold over the last couple of weeks or so. Really some amazing talents coming through from all over the province, and it's good to see that come through right here on your nighttime radio, where we live free and we have dreams, and they come true if you just believe. Back to Bafana. We believe because they doubted you, boys. They really did. And I mean, that last outing against Czechia proved that you have the fight in you. You've got that dog. And we want to see it being unleashed tonight, or this early morning. 3 a.m. is kickoff, and we'll be there. This is where you should be, though, on the 5th of September.
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0: That's where mediaplus.com. That's where we want you to be. A whole host of incredible talents to grace that 947 Joburg Day stage. We want you there in full attendance because it's not just about those that are on stage. It's also about you. Everyone's a headliner. Joburg, you're the headliner. The city, the people, the vibes, the food, the festivities, all on full display on the 5th of September 2026, Joburg Day. It is here. We can feel it. Let's kick off the show. He's tried everything but therapy. Teddy Swims, Mr. Know-It-All.

0: Jason Derulo wants to want me, Rachel, on the night shift, the 947. Hope you're well, you're fantastic. Still tons of tunes to get us through into the wee early hours of the morning because you're staying up to support Bafana Bafana. That's what we're doing as a city, as a country, okay? Music-wise, Mikasa on the way with Chucks. I got 21 Pilots with Stressed Out. But before we get into that, let's get into these.
1: One song.
2: One truth. One unforgettable story.
1: What's your one track story?
0: Yeah, man, a one track story. The song that unlocks an unforgettable memory for you. Those songs, they're there, they exist, and I want to hear them from you. Because every single time you go through something in life, whether good or bad, whether indifferent, it's just right through, straight down the middle. Especially in South Africa, where it feels like we're the musical capital of the world. There's always a song that evokes whatever emotion because it takes you back to that moment when you first either heard the song or the song was just a feature in whatever that was happening in that moment. The peaks, the valleys of life, the ups and the downs, you know, the celebratory moments, the moments of agony, pain and sorrow, the breakups, the heartbreaks. There's music for everything, which is, I think, is why we enjoy music so much, really, because when you hear your favorite song, I mean, at first it may just be a bop that you love to enjoy and play and dance to, whatever, but maybe when you sit down with the song after a while, you're like, actually, I remember myself during this era, or I remember the what was going down, where we were, who we were with when these tunes were popping, specifically this song. That's the song I want to know, because I want to get to know you a little bit better, and I think the best way to do that is definitely through your music choices, your palette, your taste, your choices in the music that you love. So we'll do that next. One track story. Give me the name of the artist and the song that unlocks an unforgettable memory for you. 06638 18609. What's your one track story?
2: It's not that deep.
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0: It's Ava Max with Sweet But Psycho, right here on the Night Shift, the 947. We're chatting everything, your one track story, the song that unlocks an unforgettable memory for you.
1: One song.
2: 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One unforgettable story.
1: What's your one track story?
0: And I mean, as we play Ava Max, My Head, My Heart, I figure I should also contribute to this conversation about songs that unlock an unforgettable memory, right? And for me, while it's not Sweet But Psycho, but it's definitely an Ava Max song. And it takes me back to a time when I was really pursuing this thing of being on the radio. I'd entered a talent search competition for my radio station based in KZN, and I'd put my utmost efforts into trying to really nail this audition. It was an online submission. I put it out there on my social media, and I will save you the misery of hearing the entire thing, but somewhere, somehow, Ava Max was involved.
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0: That's all you get for now. That's Ndabe as a young warthog, wet behind the ears, but very much a dreamer. What's your one-track story? What's the song from that artist that unlocks an unforgettable memory for you? And what is that memory?
4: Shot, my brother. Hope you're well.
0: Yes, sir.
4: So a song that unlocks an unforgettable memory for me would have to be Nasty C's Juice Bag.
0: Mm.
4: Like, I remember it was 2015.
0: Okay.
4: And it was our matric dance weekend. And a friend of mine came over to my place and he played me the song. And it kicked off a whole crazy week. A whole crazy week with my friends. So it really reminds me of the events that were there. So it was a good time.
0: Yeah, my brother, not only did it kick off an amazing weekend for you and your boys, but an incredible, illustrious career for one time's Nasty C. I ain't got my mother, nigga, choose. Let's go! What a tune, what a banger, what a way to enter the music industry also as a whole. I mean, first name, TKSC's way. Last name, oh boy. Whole other names in between all of that. But infamously known around the globe as Nasty C. Beautiful tune, great story at that as well. Also got a message here from Kyle. He says for him, one-track story is Wheatus with Teenage Dirtbag. He says every time he hears the opening guitar from this track, takes him back to his cousin's old Toyota on a road trip to my hometown, Duane. Hey! This might be the ultimate coming of age record. I just want to play the whole thing now. What's your one track story? 0663818609. What's the song that unlocks an unforgettable memory for you?
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21 Pilots with Stressed Stars right here on the Night Shift, the 947. Want to get into your one-track story, the songs that unlock an unforgettable memory for you. What's the name of the artist, the name of the song, and the core memory that it unlocks? I got a message here from Katie. She says, Kelly Clarkson's Because of You gets me every time. Now, when I read the message at first, I assumed it would be a heartbreak situation, a breakup of sorts, but she says there was no drama. She says it takes her back to her older sister's bedroom. She'd be getting ready for school, playing music way too loud. It just sounds like a Disney movie, even like how they get ready in the morning and they have like one slice of toast and mom, I'm going to mouse. Listen, it's your life. You lived it well. You continue to live it. And the song that unlocks an unforgettable memory for her is this one, Kelly Clarkson, Because of You.

0: Oh, what a tune. Also, what an artist. I think for me, my go-to karaoke song is a Kelly Clarkson song. I'm trying to dial back and think. Since you've been gone, that's the song for me. If we ever bump into each other at whatever karaoke bar there is and we lock eyes and it's my turn to go up to the mic, just know I'm going to switch off your journeys. Don't stop believing. And I'm going to do Kelly Clarkson because of you. Got a message here from Mto as well.
1: Song that reminds me of the past. There has to be Questa and Good.
0: Mm.
1: Yeah, just take me back to the good years. When life was less stressful.
0: Say less, my brother. Hey. So shine good. Also, South African hip hop royalty, Questa the Car. And I mean, not only a song that takes you back to just simpler times, also just to the height and pinnacle of a certain era when it comes to South African youth culture, driven by records and songs such as Ngudu. Here's Casper in your verse as well. Kowa! Hey! Oh, great music. You see, I feel like I know you just a little bit better now. Great songs, great music. Speaking of which, on the way next, his name is Trezor. Got such depth and an incredible story. One day we need to unpack it some way, somehow. If you don't know or you aren't familiar, you need to get with the program, okay? Trezor, phenomenal artist. Plays for you next. The song titled Never Let Me Go.
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4: Yes, my friend, these are the days of our lives where we spend afternoons fighting over what belongs in the fridge, what belongs in the cupboard and pantry. I've already been picked on countless times on the WhatsApp hotline. Nigel says, I think people who refrigerate their bread are psychopaths. I sometimes put it in there.
5: Yeah, no, butter needs to be in the fridge. Like, butter needs to be in the fridge. I can't stress this enough. Like, butter belongs in the fridge.
4: My sister, how many times did you tell us that butter needs to be in the fridge? Butter needs to be in the fridge. Oh, sorry, public service announcement. Butter needs to be in the fridge.
3: 947.
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0: It's Coldplay with All My Love right here on the Night Shift on 947. Still on the way, music from Calvin Harris and Black Motion and Imsaki with Marry Me. We'll get into Brilliant But Bizarre, looking at some of the world's most genius yet slightly unhinged stories. And in the next minute and a half, you'll hear from a pop princess, superstar extraordinaire, Sabrina Carpenter. Hey, that's right, it plays for you in the next few. Sabrina Carpenter, taste.
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0: It's music from Calvin Harris, Rag and Bone Man on it as well, with Lovers in the Past Life. Excuse me. It's the Night Shift, the 947. Hope you are. You're fantastic. Your night shift is going through, going by swimmingly. If you are right in the middle of it, if you're done and dusted, good on ya. Yeah, just a couple more hours until Bafana Bafana make history. We're claiming it. It's gonna happen. We're gonna progress to the next stages of the 2026 FIFA World Cup. It's a guarantee. It's happening. All we need is a win. You know what I mean? South Korea, we got our eyes set on you. The boys are on the prowl. And I'm sure they themselves are salivating at the moment of just reclaiming some national pride. We can do it. I believe, and I hope you do too. Coming up next, I got some music from Mimi Webb and Megan Trainor with Mind Reader. I play you Demi Lovato, Tell Me You Love Me, and we'll do Brilliant But Bizarre, where we take a look at some of the world's most genius yet slightly unhinged stories. They're there, they exist, and I'll share them with you. And in tonight's one, an entire city, they threw a massive community dinner, right? Hundreds of people had to stay seated if they wanted to be a part of history. Does that sound interesting enough? Hopefully it does. And I'll unpack it a bit further as to what history was being made at this long, long, long, long dinner table.
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It's Demi Lovato. Tell me you love me right here on the Night Shift, the 947. Let's get into brilliant but bizarre. Righto, so in a random neighborhood in Seattle in the US where strange things happen, a new Guinness World Record has been broken by a community that decided to host the world's largest dim sum dinner. Yeah, the event took place during the Chinatown International District Summer Kickoff Block Party. Hundreds of people gathered to share dumplings, buns, and other dim sum favorites. The previous record stood at 764 people and was set in Sydney, Australia back in 2019. The organizers had estimated around 900 people attending this Seattle event, but only 830 officially counted towards the record because some guests got up from their seats before the official head count was completed. So they were there, they participated, but they couldn't be, the adjudication process didn't allow for them to be a part of the record breakers. Can you imagine being a part of history, but then being just X'd. That still proved more than enough, though, to secure the new world record. So the meals were supplied by famous restaurants in that part of the world called Jade Garden. A whole team made sure that they were there in person with their finest culinary skills to make handmade assortments and astonishing a resounding 3,600 dumplings for the occasion. A Guinness World Record adjudicator was on hand, of course, to verify the numbers and officially confirmed the achievement. Now, this is where the question lies. Is it brilliant or is it bizarre? I always like to give you a bit of both because, of course, I mean, it's brilliant in the sense that you're celebrating community, right? The entire cultural experience of it all, hundreds of people coming together to showcase the city's Chinatown International District. And in the meantime, why not just set a world record while you're at it, huh? However, to the folks that stood up and missed their opportunity, this is where the bizarre part comes in for me, because imagine missing out on being a part of a world

world record simply because you stood up too soon. Yeah, some people traveled to the events. They made provisions of accommodation. They ate the food. They sat at the table. I mean, they took part in this entire celebration and then accidentally got disqualified. Yeah, by getting up before the count was made. That's got to be one of the most frustrating reasons to miss out on a Guinness World Record. You were there, Baraskis, because you decided to leave the dinner a bit earlier because you're just a little too eager. That's your story for tonight. Where brilliant but bizarre is concerned. Is it brilliant? Is it bizarre? Is it equal parts brilliant or equal parts bizarre? I leave that to you. In the meantime, a celebration of South African music. Proudly local tunes. This is Ladies Amar.

0: It's music from the weekend with Save Your Tears right here on the Night Shift, the 947. A message here from Joseph. He says the previous story on Brilliant but Bizarre. It says, geez, how unfortunate. The story almost became Brilliant, but shame they scored themselves. Could have been Brilliant, but now it's Brilliant and Bizarre. Leaving before the right time makes this story 98%. Brilliant and 2% bizarre. I get you. And I see how you came down to that mathematical equation. Still on the way, music from Goldfish, 1 million views. I play some Halsey, Without Me, and Boy Wonder, who'll be live and direct on the 5th of September. Crocodile Creek Polo Club. There you go. Was there for the first time last year. The 947 Joburg Day. He's back again on stage. Will Lindley, Nothing But Love, plays for you next.
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It's Goldfish with 1 million views right here on the Night Shift, the 947. Usually we preview new music for you on a Thursday night, which we'll do tomorrow. A whole host of new tunes for you to enjoy and indulge in over the course of the weekend. But I thought, why not give you an early surprise? Some of our favorite artists are set to drop this Friday. Some already dropping as early as tomorrow. And I wanted to let you in on some of those artists. So she's back in the fold, came through in the scene with the hit single Call Me Maybe. Carly Rae Jepsen, she's got an album that's coming out on the 18th of September titled Day and Night, and it gets into the build-up of this. She's dropping a lead single of that album titled On Wires.

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1: Okay, she says she's exploring sounds of dance, and I guess it'll be quite a distinctive album in her discography. She says there's day and night, so you're looking at, some contrast in there. So perhaps we'll have some deep, meaningful records in there, and maybe some playful up-tempo songs. Someone who's never shied away from that up-tempo vibe is Katy Perry, and she drops a brand new song titled Watch It Burn.

That's new music from Katy Perry. It drops on the 25th of June, titled Watch It Burn. And then he jumps, he sings, he also flies from time to time. His name is Benson Boone. He drops a brand new song. This one is titled The Time of My Life.

0: We'll take a look at some more of these big, big tunes that are set to drop Friday, tomorrow night on the night shift. But so you know already, just on your periphery, new music to look out for. Carly Rae Jepsen on wires, Katy Perry, Watch It Burn, and Benson Boone, The Time of My Life.
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11: 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And you could be the lucky winner driving one home. 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Backed by popular demand. That's right. Grab yourself a feast and stand a chance to win big. Now that's true freedom. 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

0: It's Maroon 5 with Memories, and hopefully when we wake up, hopefully you stay up until 3 a.m. and you watch the Bafana Bafana game. But if you find yourself dozing away, hopefully we wake up to know that the boys have made history and progressed to the next phases, the next stages of the 2026 FIFA World Cup. I'll check you tomorrow night from 10 all the way through till midnight. It's the night shift on 947. Till then, take care. Goodbye. Good night. So maybe... good morning. Memories bring
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